0: did the right thing today. Like, you had
1: clearly,
0: to do it.
1: Clearly, it was a trained officer.
2: One other stabbing victim was hospitalized. President Trump today touted a new plan to make health care more affordable for Americans through drug pricing agreements with manufacturers.
3: Now other countries are paying more so that Americans can pay less. We had to get their prices up in order to get our prices down. And they went up very considerably, and we went down by much more because the world is a bigger place.
2: A lookalike contest held Sunday in New York City for Mayor Zoran Mamdani turned up an actual doppelganger. Amadeo Fusco won, clad in the mayor's signature suit and a Knicks jersey underneath. This is ABC News. Lionel Messi announced his retirement from international soccer after 21 years representing Argentina. A Rhode Island mom injured herself while trying to help three teens in a car accident gets help herself from Taylor Swift.
4: Ashley Taunton was driving through torrential rain on I-95 in Rhode Island last month when she saw a car ahead of her hydroplane off the road. The mother of three pulled over and ran to help the three teenagers inside. Moments later,
5: I just saw a car coming really fast.
4: She suffered a collapsed lung, a lacerated liver, and a severe leg injury, needing three surgeries. As the bills piled up, a family started a GoFundMe fundraiser online. But then came a massive donation, $50,000, from Taylor Swift.
2: ABC's Sophie Flay, the Metropolitan Museum of Art canceling its planned exhibit honoring designer John Galliano following backlash over his past anti-Semitic and racist statements. I'm Stephanie Officer, ABC News.
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10: I'm WRBI meteorologist Megan Mulford with Southeastern Indiana's most reliable forecast. A heat advisory begins at 2 p.m. tomorrow afternoon, remains in effect until 11 p.m. Wednesday night. Mainly clear skies tonight with lows around 72. Winds out of the southwest at around 5 miles an hour. Right now, 87.
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7: I'm WRBI meteorologist Megan Mulford with Southeastern Indiana's most reliable forecast. A heat advisory begins at 2 p.m. tomorrow afternoon, remains in effect until 11 p.m. Wednesday night. Mainly clear skies tonight with lows around 72. Winds out of the southwest at around 5 miles an hour. Right now, 87.
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1: ABC News, I'm Stephanie. Officer Dwayne Keefe D. Davis, the only one ever brought up on charges in the killing of musical icon Tupac Shakur, has just been found guilty of first-degree murder. ABC News analyst Bernarda Villalona.
2: Justice delayed is not justice denied. And even though Keefe D. Davis was brought to trial nearly 30 years after the killing of Tupac Shakur, today he was held accountable for his actions and for causing the death and orchestrating the death of Tupac Shakur.
1: Now, jurors did deliberate for less than 3 hours today before coming to that decision. It comes almost exactly 30 years after Shakur's shooting on September 7th, 1996, near the Las Vegas Strip. He would go ahead and die on September 13th of that year. Now, prosecutors say that Davis did not fire the gun that killed Shakur. Now, the 63-year-old Davis faces a possible max of a life sentence in prison. This is ABC News.
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2: All right, so it's time for a relationship reality check. A new survey looked into what actually counts as cheating, and here's what the results have to say. 41% of top spots go to maintaining an ongoing flirtatious text chain with somebody else, not your significant other. If you're hiding a screen every time you type, ha ha, you might be in the danger zone. 37% of people keep dating profile apps to, quote, just browse. If you're doing that, yeah, that's probably going to be considered cheating by your significant others. 37% also said saving someone under a fake name in your phone is a red flag. Quote, Dave from the auto shop sending you heart emojis at 2 a.m. Definitely going to set the girlfriend off. 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
6: I'm WRBI meteorologist Megan Mulford with Southeastern Indiana's most reliable forecast. A heat advisory begins at 2 p.m. tomorrow afternoon, remains in effect until 11 p.m. Wednesday night. Mainly clear skies tonight with lows around 72. Winds out of the southwest at around 5 miles an hour. Right now, 85.
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1: ABC News, I'm Stephanie Officer. Dwayne Keefe D. Davis, the only one ever brought up on charges in the killing of musical icon Tupac Shakur, has just been found guilty of first-degree murder. ABC News analyst Bernarda Villalona.
2: Justice delayed is not justice denied. And even though Keefe D. Davis was brought to trial nearly 30 years after the killing of Tupac Shakur, today he was held accountable for his actions and for causing the death and orchestrating the death of Tupac Shakur.
1: Now, jurors did deliberate for less than 3 hours today before coming to that decision. It comes almost exactly 30 years after Shakur's shooting on September 7th, 1996, near the Las Vegas Strip. He would go ahead and die on September 13th of that year. Now, prosecutors say that Davis did not fire the gun that killed Shakur. Now, the 63-year-old Davis faces a possible max of a life sentence in prison. This is ABC News. The midterm elections are just 10 weeks away and the Republican Party is gearing up.
3: It's not the first time it's happened. In 1984,
4: Nancy and I extend our deep thanks to the Lone Star State and the Big D, the city of Dallas.
3: But next week's Republican convention in Dallas will not include the nomination of a presidential candidate or a debate over a platform. President Trump is said to have personally picked the date and the location as a way to fire up the GOP base going into a midterm election with extremely competitive races and control of Congress on the line. Jim Ryan, ABC News in Dallas-Fort Worth.
1: Police in Cincinnati say two people were rescued from a tractor trailer left dangling off a bridge after an interstate crash. For service and devotion. Dolly Parton Estate is planning a two-day Dolly Fest in Nashville and London in 2027. Details and tickets to come. I'm Stephanie Officer, ABC News.
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6: I'm WRBI meteorologist Megan Mulford with Southeastern Indiana's most reliable forecast. A heat advisory begins at 2 p.m. tomorrow afternoon, remains in effect until 11 p.m. Wednesday night. Mainly clear skies tonight with lows around 72. Winds out of the southwest at around 5 miles an hour. Right now, 85.
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6: I'm WRBI meteorologist Megan Mulford with Southeastern Indiana's most reliable forecast. A heat advisory begins at 2 p.m. tomorrow afternoon, remains in effect until 11 p.m. Wednesday night. Mainly clear skies tonight with lows around 72. Winds out of the southwest at around 5 miles an hour. Currently 83.
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1: This is a special report from ABC News. I'm Stephanie Officer. A long-awaited conviction stemming from the 1996 murder of rap music icon Tupac Shakur at the trial of Dwayne Keefe D. Davis in Las Vegas. Jurors returning with a verdict not even 3 hours after deliberations began, following closing arguments earlier today. ABC's Alex Stone is in Las Vegas.
2: This is essentially at this point a life sentence, and there could be an appellate process and will be an appellate process, no doubt, coming down the line. But he likely now is heading to prison for the rest of his life.
1: Police and prosecutors had long accused Davis and admitted longtime Los Angeles gang leader of being the shot caller, handing the gunman the murder weapon. Davis now faces a maximum of life in prison. The judge has set Davis's sentencing for October 13th. In the meantime, he'll be held without bail. Tupac Amaru Shakur was just 25 years old when he was shot on September 7th, 1996. He died of his injuries 6 days later. This is ABC News.
0: This season, Red's mascot Rosie Red is hiding on our website. 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
2: Philadelphia has a brand new museum. No, it's not about, you know, the fight for independence during the Revolutionary War or anything like that. 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What do the exhibits have? 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
5: I'm WRBI meteorologist Megan Mulford with Southeastern Indiana's most reliable forecast. A heat advisory begins at 2 p.m. tomorrow afternoon, remains in effect until 11 p.m. Wednesday night. Mainly clear skies tonight with lows around 72. Winds out of the southwest at around 5 miles an hour. Currently 83.
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1: This is a special report from ABC News. I'm Stephanie Officer. A long-awaited conviction stemming from the 1996 murder of rap music icon Tupac Shakur at the trial of Dwayne Keefe D. Davis in Las Vegas. Jurors returning with a verdict not even 3 hours after deliberations began, following closing arguments earlier today. ABC's Alex Stone is in Las Vegas.
2: This is essentially at this point a life sentence, and there could be an appellate process and will be an appellate process, no doubt, coming down the line. But he likely now is heading to prison for the rest of his life.
1: Police and prosecutors had long accused Davis and admitted longtime Los Angeles gang leader of being the shot caller, handing the gunman the murder weapon. Davis now faces a maximum of life in prison. The judge has set Davis's sentencing for October 13th. In the meantime, he'll be held without bail. Tupac Amaru Shakur was just 25 years old when he was shot on September 7th, 1996. He died of his injuries 6 days later. This is ABC News. President Trump asked Apple to change the name of Lake Ontario on its map app. Another company already made the change, sort of.
3: If you look at Google Maps today, it now says Lake America, where Lake Ontario used to be, but only in the U.S. Google says it's following protocol after President Trump signed an executive order in this trade war. People in Canada will see Lake Ontario, which Ontario Premier Doug Ford says it is.
4: Well, it's always going to be Lake Ontario. Now and forever. President Trump can call it whatever he wants, but I can tell you the rest of the world will always call it Lake Ontario.
3: Google says users outside the U.S. and Canada will be seeing both names. Wayne Cabot, ABC News.
1: Prediction market Kalshi has announced its first ever lifetime ban, and it's against former Congressman George Santos. He'd previously settled a regulatory investigation into his trades with a fine and temporary ban. I'm Stephanie Officer, ABC News.
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9: I'm WRBI meteorologist Megan Mulford with Southeastern Indiana's most reliable forecast. A heat advisory begins at 2 p.m. tomorrow afternoon, remains in effect until 11 p.m. Wednesday night. Mainly clear skies tonight with lows around 72. Winds out of the southwest at around 5 miles an hour. Right now, 79.
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2: 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And this particular person didn't take it very well. He was hangry and decided to threaten to blow up the place he was in. We're going to talk about that coming up in just a few minutes as we have more of the Terry Dean program on the way.
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5: I'm WRBI meteorologist Megan Mulford with Southeastern Indiana's most reliable forecast. A heat advisory begins at 2 p.m. tomorrow afternoon, remains in effect until 11 p.m. Wednesday night. Mainly clear skies tonight with lows around 72. Winds out of the southwest at around 5 miles an hour. Right now, 77.
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Yeah, I know it's what I signed up for, chasing dreams from shore to shore.

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1: ABC News, I'm Stephanie Officer. New Yorkers rattled by deadly violence in Times Square. The NYPD opening fire on a woman police officials said appeared to be mentally disturbed after she allegedly stabbed two people Monday afternoon. ABC's Matt Rivers is on the scene.
2: Police sources confirming to ABC News that the alleged attacker and one of the stabbing victims have both died as a result of their injuries. The attack taking place in one of the busiest sections of New York City, a chaotic evening in Times Square.
1: One other stabbing victim was hospitalized. The number of people missing from flash flooding at the Grand Canyon is now down to just one. That's according to park officials and first responders. Incident Commander Dave Black says nearly 80 people were rescued and one still remains missing.
3: As of yesterday, we had 30 people unaccounted for. Our rangers have worked tirelessly the last 2 days and all day today and have cut that number down now to one.
1: This is ABC News.
0: 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Monday through Friday after Dial-A-Deal. 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
2: This was a couple of weeks back. An Indiana University student was at a local Applebee's, 19-year-old Jackson Hahn. Now, apparently his food was taking a little bit longer than normal, or maybe it was just pretty busy and the servers were getting back to him as quickly as he thought he was. Well, instead of saying, hey, can I get my food, and not handling like an adult, he went online and threatened to bomb the place. Meta flagged it, passed that on to the FBI, and then local cops evacuated the entire building. Jackson told officers he was just hungry, tired, and upset about his meal. Now he's facing felony intimidation charges and up to 3 years in prison. So a word of advice, next time your chicken tenders are 20 minutes late, just ask for extra ranch, okay?
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5: I'm WRBI meteorologist Megan Mulford with Southeastern Indiana's most reliable forecast. A heat advisory begins at 2 p.m. tomorrow afternoon, remains in effect until 11 p.m. Wednesday night. Mainly clear skies tonight with lows around 72. Winds out of the southwest at around 5 miles an hour. Currently 76.
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1: ABC News, I'm Stephanie Officer. New Yorkers rattled by deadly violence in Times Square. The NYPD opening fire on a woman police officials said appeared to be mentally disturbed after she allegedly stabbed two people Monday afternoon. ABC's Matt Rivers is on the scene.
2: Police sources confirming to ABC News that the alleged attacker and one of the stabbing victims have both died as a result of their injuries. The attack taking place in one of the busiest sections of New York City, a chaotic evening in Times Square.
1: One other stabbing victim was hospitalized. The number of people missing from flash flooding at the Grand Canyon is now down to just one. That's according to park officials and first responders. Incident Commander Dave Black says nearly 80 people were rescued and one still remains missing.
3: As of yesterday, we had 30 people unaccounted for. Our rangers have worked tirelessly the last 2 days and all day today and have cut that number down now to one.
1: This is ABC News. Japanese automakers Nissan and Honda will jointly develop computer parts and software for vehicles set to enter the market in fiscal year 2029. The automakers will share standardized parts in core electronic control units. There was a special celebration at the Minnesota State Fair this past weekend.
4: When I was young, my parents and my grandparents took me to the fair. We rode the tilt-a-whirl every time.
5: And now the venerable ride with the red bubble cars that turn round and round and round is 100 years old. First introduced in 1926, these riders at the Minnesota State Fair 100 years later tried to get that centenarian spinner to go even faster.
6: We were really leaning into the turns. 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
5: 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Sherry Preston, ABC News.
1: 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The streamer has signed a deal with Stern's production company and SiriusXM to release filmed episodes of The Howard Stern Show. I'm Stephanie Officer, ABC News.
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10: I'm WRBI meteorologist Megan Mulford with southeastern Indiana's most reliable forecast. A heat advisory begins at 2 p.m. tomorrow afternoon, remains in effect until 11 p.m. Wednesday night. Lows level off around 72 overnight under mainly clear skies, southwest winds at around 5 miles an hour. Currently, it's 76 degrees.
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3: Now, I don't think there's any question that Michael Jackson, when he released Thriller, it was one of his greatest albums ever. But a lot of people look over one of his albums just a few years later, Bad. 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
7: WRBI meteorologist Megan Mulford with southeastern Indiana's most reliable forecast. A heat advisory begins at 2 p.m. tomorrow afternoon, remains in effect until 11 p.m. Wednesday night. Lows level off around 72 overnight under mainly clear skies, southwest winds at around 5 miles an hour. Right now, it's 73 degrees.
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0: Tupac Shakur are speaking out following the guilty verdict at the trial of Dwayne Keefe D. Davis today in Las Vegas. Derek Stanson performed with Shakur as part of the rap group Digital Underground and spoke to reporters outside the courthouse. He says the memoir Davis wrote ultimately led to his conviction.
1: One of Tupac's cousins, William Lassane, is actually his birthday. So the first thing I said to him was, happy birthday. And I know it's a hell of a birthday gift to have a little bit of vengeance for your little cousin that was murdered 30 years ago.
0: After a weekend of deadly flooding in the Grand Canyon, flood watches remained in effect for much of Arizona today. Erica Viola and her husband telling ABC News they were at a campground when they were told to evacuate immediately.
2: We just heard people yell, run, run, run. And there's 40 of us running, trying to make it to the bridge.
0: At least two bodies have been recovered from the flood zone. This is ABC News.
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3: Well, let's find out what happened on this day back in 1887. Thomas Edison received a patent for his kinetoscope, a strange and scary device that projected moving pictures. It was 1888. Jack the Ripper's first victim was discovered. Her name, Mary Ann Nichols. She was found murdered in her London apartment.

0: 1946, the classic murder mystery The Big Sleep was released, starring Humphrey Bogart and Lauren Bacall. It was 1985. Richard Ramirez, known as the Night Stalker in California, was captured by residents of the East Los Angeles Barrio. Ramirez died in prison in 2013 while awaiting execution. And it was 1987, Michael Jackson released his album Bad, which had Man in the Mirror, Smooth Criminal, Bad, Another Part of Me, I Just Can't Stop Loving You, and The Way You Make Me Feel, all on the same album.
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6: I'm WRBI meteorologist Megan Mulford with southeastern Indiana's most reliable forecast. A heat advisory begins at 2 p.m. tomorrow afternoon, remains in effect until 11 p.m. Wednesday night. Lows level off around 72. Overnight, under mainly clear skies, southwest winds at around 5 miles an hour. Right now, it's 73 degrees.
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1: ABC News, I'm Stephanie Officer. People who knew Tupac Shakur are speaking out following the guilty verdict at the trial of Dwayne Keefe D. Davis today in Las Vegas. Derek Stanson performed with Shakur as part of the rap group Digital Underground and spoke to reporters outside the courthouse. He says the memoir Davis wrote ultimately led to his conviction.
2: One of Tupac's cousins, William Lassane, is actually his birthday. So the first thing I said to him was, happy birthday. And I know it's a hell of a birthday gift to have a little bit of vengeance for your little cousin that was murdered 30 years ago.
1: After a weekend of deadly flooding in the Grand Canyon, flood watches remained in effect for much of Arizona today. Erica Viola and her husband telling ABC News they were at a campground when they were told to evacuate immediately.
3: We just heard people yell, run, run, run. And there's 40 of us running, trying to make it to the bridge.
1: At least two bodies have been recovered from the flood zone. This is ABC News. Now that he's back in the UK with his family, Prince Harry has reportedly written to the British government asking for increased security. ABC's James Longman says an independent body will make that determination.
4: Unlike the United States, private security guards here are not allowed to be armed. Only UK police can carry guns. And the decision about who gets royal and VIP security is handled by an independent body, not the government. And they will decide if the threat level against Harry and his family would warrant the kind of protection they give to working royals.
1: The Sussex has relied on privately funded security since moving to California.
5: I'm on course and I'm moving forward. I journey by
1: rap pioneer Yo-Yo is back for another season of her cooking series, Downright Delicious with Yo-Yo. She tells ABC News she was always drawn to the kitchen, but COVID kicked it into overdrive.
6: During that pandemic, I just really started falling in love and really was, I didn't really know I was depressed, but it was kind of walking me out of a dark place that I was in.
1: I'm Stephanie Officer, ABC News.
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9: I'm WRBI meteorologist Megan Mulford with southeastern Indiana's most reliable forecast. A heat advisory begins at 2 p.m. tomorrow afternoon, remains in effect until 11 p.m. Wednesday night. Lows level off around 72 overnight under mainly clear skies, southwest winds at around 5 miles an hour. Right now, 72.
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2: Now with today's reason to party, here's my beautiful bride, Heidi Small. What do you have for me there, Heidi?
3: Well, today is Pink Cadillac Day, which I don't know why pink Cadillacs need their own day, but here we are.
2: Well, of course they need their own day.
3: And I found a drink called the Pink Cadillac.
2: Okay.
3: It's funny how there's literally a drink for every
2: Pretty
3: single
2: much.
3: Thing.
2: Yeah, you start looking for stuff, you find it.
3: You do. This has vodka, orange liqueur, pineapple juice, cranberry juice, coconut milk, and then a maraschino cherry and a pineapple wedge for garnish.
2: That's wild.
3: It sounds kind of nasty. I'm
2: it's
3: not lie.
2: I was going to say, that doesn't sound like something I would want, but you know
3: right.
2: what? There are people out there that are doing their thing that are thinking that sounds good.
3: Yeah.
2: I've got a link
3: Interesting.
2: To that disgusting drink. I mean, I've got a link to
3: it
2: that
3: It might
2: drink.
3: Be good. I don't know.
2: It's in the show notes for today at johnandheidishow.com.
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5: I'm WRBI meteorologist Megan Mulford with Southeastern Indiana's most reliable forecast. A heat advisory begins at 2 p.m. tomorrow afternoon, remains in effect until 11 p.m. Wednesday night. Lows level off around 72. Overnight, under mainly clear skies, southwest winds at around 5 miles an hour. Right now, 72.
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2: Now, surveys and studies and such. A new study suggests that major artist drops an album, it can actually lead to unexpected danger. More traffic fatalities. Yeah. Researchers found a 15% increase in fatal crashes on days when a highly anticipated album is released. The study examined top streamed albums for 2017 through 2022, including releases by Taylor Swift and Drake and Bad Bunny. Researchers suspect drivers may be distracted while using their phones to stream the new music or fiddle around with a playlist. Sadly, on average, 139 people died in crashes in the U.S. on album release days, compared to 121 on other days. Does that seem weird?
3: That seems awful.
2: The study does not prove phones cause the crashes, but researchers say the takeaway is simple. Cue up your music before you start driving.
3: Absolutely.
2: I have an even better
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3: There you go.
2: You know how many car crashes we cause? Zero.
3: Probably quite a few.
2: None. Maybe that one, but just that one. I don't think any. All right. Surveys and studies and such on the John and Heidi show.
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1: John and Heidi.
2: Now, big screen, little screen, Simon Cowell is going to be missing from action on America's Got Talent for a couple weeks. He apparently has like a surgery on his back or some sort of thing he's doing. So
3: yikes.
2: Yeah, that's what they say. Wink, wink. Then he shows up and he looks completely different. You look 20 years younger. Yeah, my back. It was all in my back. Andrew Garfield has had a secret Instagram account, according to Variety magazine. He said, "I'm as addicted as anybody else," but he's got it under like an assumed name. So,
3: all right.
2: Meghan Markle is in the news. She's going to go back to acting.
3: Oh, yeah. Good. I was hoping.
2: She just wanted to stay out of the limelight for a while. I don't know if you remember that. That was her big thing. She just wanted to be out of the limelight. Well, now the Duchess of Sussex is being lined up to star in Guy Ritchie's Netflix crime drama, The Gentlemen. So. There you go. Excited for Ms. Markle, who wants to stay out of the limelight. The only reason I say that is because they made such a big deal. So I don't mean to pick on her specifically, but man, when she's like, "I wish people would just leave us alone." And then they had 97 press conferences about it.
3: Yeah.
2: Like, if you want people to leave you alone, maybe stop doing press junkets.
3: Stop going in public.
2: Just saying. Big screen, little screen on the John and Heidi Show.
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5: I'm WRBI meteorologist Megan Mulford with Southeastern Indiana's most reliable forecast. A heat advisory begins at 2 p.m. tomorrow afternoon, remains in effect until 11 p.m. Wednesday night. Lows level off around 72. Overnight, under mainly clear skies, southwest winds at around 5 miles an hour. Right now, 72.
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1: ABC News, I'm Stephanie Officer. One victim is dead, another hospitalized, and a suspect killed by police in what NYPD Commissioner Jessica Tisch calls a random, unprovoked stabbing attack Monday. She says the two victims were attacked within 20 seconds of each other. First, a man standing near his wife, then another woman not far away. Tisch says the suspect refused repeated calls to drop two knives. Officers fatally shot her.
2: During the encounter, she told the officers, quote, "I'm not dropping anything. I would rather kill both of you." She repeated, "I will kill you."
1: A North Carolina 17-year-old has been indicted for allegedly live-streaming the deadly San Diego mosque attack. DA Jim O'Neill said Monday Sarah Santiago also helped plan it.
3: She was indicted by a grand jury, 3 counts of murder, and 1 count of conspiracy.
1: Police say two teen gunmen shot at the Islamic Center in May, killing 3 men before killing themselves. This is ABC News. Another lawsuit for an artificial intelligence company.
4: Sony Music, Warner Chappell, and several other music publishers are suing Anthropic, accusing the artificial intelligence firm of blatant theft of copyrighted works. The lawsuit alleges Anthropic illegally torrented or downloaded songs from the company's catalogs and used that intellectual property to train its AI model, Claude. Songs included in the suit, Ain't No Mountain High Enough, and Eye of the Tiger. In a statement, Anthropic says, "We disagree with the publisher's claims, and we intend to defend ourselves robustly in court." Mike Dabosky, ABC News.
1: The Smithsonian Institution will house the National Museum of the American Latino in one of its own buildings, as opposed to a site controlled by the National Park Service. It comes amid criticism from the Trump administration. The 83rd Venice Film Festival opens Wednesday in Italy. Danny Boyle's Inc. will open the event, while George Clooney will receive a Lifetime Achievement Award. I'm Stephanie Officer, ABC News.
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7: I'm WRBI meteorologist Megan Mulford with southeastern Indiana's most reliable forecast. A heat advisory begins at 2 p.m. tomorrow afternoon, remains in effect until 11 p.m. Wednesday night. Lows level off around 72. Overnight, under mainly clear skies, southwest winds at around 5 miles an hour. Right now, 72.
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1: John and Heidi.
2: 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I had to do the math on that. 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
6: WRBI meteorologist Megan Mulford with Southeastern Indiana's most reliable forecast. A heat advisory begins at 2 p.m. tomorrow afternoon, remains in effect until 11 p.m. Wednesday night. Lows level off around 72 overnight under mainly clear skies, southwest winds at around 5 miles an hour. Right now, 76.
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0: 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These are good, Heidi. What are you talking about? I'll remember that bug one for sure. All right, that is your joke of the day on the John and Heidi Show.
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3: Time now for the scoop of the day. A jersey worn by Michael Jordan during the 1998 NBA Finals could be one of the most expensive basketball jerseys ever sold at auction. He wore number 23 white jersey during Game 3 against the Utah Jazz, part of the legendary Last Dance season with the Bulls. He went on to lead the Bulls to their sixth championship in eight seasons. The jersey is the only publicly known white game jersey from the 1998 Finals available for sale. It's expected to fetch $10 to $15 million. I've got an old shirt from 1998 that I'll sell for way less than that. A Dutch TV host has sent a Guinness World Record by driving a giant motorized clog. Yeah.
4: Wow.
3: This TV host, whose name I won't even attempt, and his TV crew teamed up with British engineer Kevin Nix, who previously built a record-setting motorized garden shed using an electric go-kart frame. They created a wooden clog-inspired vehicle, and then they made a fiberglass shell. He drove the ride at the International Airport in the Netherlands, earning the title of the fastest motorized clog shoe.
4: Right. I can't imagine there's any others, so that would
3: I'm
4: be
3: working
4: a pretty
3: on mine
4: easy
3: right
4: record
3: now.
4: To beat.
3: If you get in the garage, you'll see I'm working on it. And maybe restaurants are experiencing tipping fatigue. Some U.S. restaurants are getting rid of tipping entirely.
4: That's
3: simply
4: lovely.
3: Building higher wages into their menu price. San Francisco's La Cigale, I don't know if I said that right, the servers earn about $40 an hour while customers pay a set $140 per person with no tip expected. Supporters say the model creates fairer, more predictable pay, particularly for kitchen staff.
4: Okay, no,
3: who usually
4: I do not like that.
3: Earns less than the tipped servers. It can be a tough sell, though. One Massachusetts restaurant raised their prices by 23% and eliminated tipping, but then they actually brought back gratuities. Despite growing tipping fatigue, experts say tipping is unlikely to disappear anytime soon because customers often balk at the higher menu prices.
4: Why not just pay your staff a living wage and then set your prices accordingly?
3: Yeah, there you go. I think that sounds like a plan. Scoop of the day on the John and Heidi Show.
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6: I'm WRBI meteorologist Megan Mulford with Southeastern Indiana's most reliable forecast. A heat advisory begins at 2 p.m. this afternoon, remains in effect until 8 p.m. Thursday night. Lows dip down to about 72 overnight under mainly clear skies. Winds out of the southwest at around 5 miles an hour. Currently, 72.
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1: ABC News, I'm Stephanie Officer. People who knew Tupac Shakur are speaking out on the guilty verdict at the trial of Dwayne Keefe D. Davis Monday in Las Vegas. Derek Stanton performed with Shakur as part of the rap group Digital Underground and spoke to reporters outside the courthouse. He says the memoir Davis wrote ultimately led to his conviction.
2: You should be punished. You know what I mean? You do something that detrimental. Tupac was like a prophet to us. So the guilty was, I'm happy with the guilty. What they do with it from there, that's on them.
1: The verdict comes nearly 30 years to the day Shakur was shot. Dan Evans says he was airlifted from the Grand Canyon after deadly flash flooding over the weekend.
3: Key takeaway here is, like, this isn't going to stop. This shouldn't stop anyone from going out and doing things. I plan to hike Mount Whitney in October. I have another trip planned already. I'm not going to, like, stop doing stuff.
1: At least two bodies have been recovered from the flood zone. Officials say one person is still unaccounted for. This is ABC News. The Federal Trade Commission and 22 state attorneys general have filed suit against Amazon, alleging the behemoth secretly overcharged its advertising customers more than $20 billion by manipulating the system when pricing ads. Late musical icon Dolly Parton is being honored by a college football team from her home state this season.
4: Tennessee football head coach Josh Heupel announces the team will honor Dolly Parton on their helmets.
5: We'll be wearing a sticker patch on the back of our helmet to recognize her accomplishments and everything that she's meant and had an impact here on Tennessee.
4: That sticker will include Parton's signature.
5: A lady that was extremely proud of her roots.
4: Citing
5: her ability to give back, make an impact to people.
4: Parton grew up just outside Knoxville, where the Vols play.
1: ABC's Chuck Severton. At 91 years old, Dale Graybeard Sanders has reclaimed the title of the oldest hiker to complete the Appalachian Trail. I'm Stephanie Officer, ABC News.
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8: I'm WRBI meteorologist Megan Mulford with southeastern Indiana's most reliable forecast. A heat advisory begins at 2 p.m. this afternoon, remains in effect until 8 p.m. Thursday night. Lows dip down to about 72 overnight under mainly clear skies, southwesterly winds at around 5 miles an hour. Currently, 72.
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2: Time now for the movie quote of the day. I don't know if you're going to get this one. 1939. After all, tomorrow is another day.
3: I know.
2: Do you remember
3: this.
2: The movie? It's a big movie. You've heard of the movie.
3: It's another day.
2: Gone with the Wind.
3: Thank you.
2: Scarlett O'Hara said that.
3: Yep.
2: Vivien Leigh. After all, tomorrow is another day. There we go. That is your movie quote of the day.
3: What I was thinking of
2: yeah.
3: is the end of UHF.
2: Oh, it is. Yeah. I think they said that there, too. Maybe.
3: They did.
2: I'm pretty sure. That is your movie quote of the day on the John and Heidi Show.
4: Hi, everyone. I'm Craig Orndorff, the host of Weekend in the Country. 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
6: I'm WRBI meteorologist Megan Mulford with Southeastern Indiana's most reliable forecast. A heat advisory begins at 2 p.m. this afternoon, remains in effect until 8 p.m. Thursday night. Lows dip down to about 72 overnight under mainly clear skies, southwesterly winds at around 5 miles an hour. Right now, 76.
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2: Time now for News to Me. As we head to the News to Me news desk with Heidi Small, what do you have from
3: this? First one is interesting. Okay. The lighter was invented before the match.
2: Oh, yeah. That's cool.
3: Isn't that cool?
2: That is very cool.
3: Pete Rose was banned from baseball for betting by the MLB commissioner. And his son was actor Paul Giamatti.
2: Oh, no kidding.
3: Yeah.
2: I didn't know that.
3: Yeah, that was the commissioner's kid.
2: I love Paul Giamatti.
3: I know, I do too. He's very talented. And dolphins have been observed fending off attacking sharks from a whale while the whale was giving birth.
2: Well, that's
3: so
2: cool.
3: So to protect the baby
2: that's
3: of the whale.
2: Cool.
3: Isn't that great? Dolphins are amazing.
2: Dolphins are very nice.
3: Yeah, that's all news to me.
2: That is also news to me.
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of my own. One's 36, one's 23. It's hard to believe, but you're gonna miss this. You're gonna want this back. You're gonna wish these days.

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1: John and Heidi.
2: Fun fact for you, Heidi.
3: What's that, John?
2: Pakistan is the world's largest producer of bagpipes. Wouldn't necessarily
3: really?
2: Think of that. Yeah, but that's where they come from.
3: Okay.
2: Fun fact for you, Heidi.
3: What's that, John?
2: The term junkie comes from the fact that heroin users in the early 1900s would go around and sell scrap metal to pay for their fix. So they were selling junk in order to get money to buy their stuff.
3: All
2: that's
3: right.
2: Why they're called junkies. Fun fact for you, Heidi.
3: What's that, John?
2: There are 21 countries that do not even have a military. None.
3: Really?
2: Whatsoever.
3: Wouldn't
2: 21
3: that be nice?
2: Countries. Yeah. I don't know.
3: To
2: that
3: not
2: it
3: have
2: nice.
3: To. I mean, it would be nice to not have to rely on it. Exactly.
2: Yeah. Fun fact for you, Heidi.
3: What's that, John?
2: China.

0: Chinese requires no punctuation. So everything's just a big run-on sentence, apparently.
1: Isn't that crazy?
0: And we'll do one final fun fact for you, Heidi.
1: What's that, John?
0: A single dairy cow can pass more than 300 pounds of gas a year. Okie dokie, then.
1: All righty.
0: Good to know. Several fun facts. Now you know. Thanks for listening to the John and Heidi Show.
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3: I'm WRBI meteorologist Megan Mulford with Southeastern Indiana's most reliable forecast. A heat advisory begins at 2 p.m. this afternoon, remains in effect until 8 p.m. Thursday night. Lows dip down to about 72 overnight under mainly clear skies, southwesterly winds at around 5 miles an hour. Right now, 75.
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1: ABC News, I'm Stephanie Officer. One victim is dead, another hospitalized, and a suspect killed by police in what NYPD Commissioner Jessica Tisch calls a random, unprovoked stabbing attack Monday. She says the two victims were attacked within 20 seconds of each other. First, a man standing near his wife, then another woman not far away. Tisch says the suspect refused repeated calls to drop two knives. Officers fatally shot her.
2: During the encounter, she told the officers, quote, "I'm not dropping anything. I would rather kill both of you." She repeated, "I will kill you."
1: A North Carolina 17-year-old has been indicted for allegedly live-streaming the deadly San Diego mosque attack. DA Jim O'Neill said Monday Sarah Santiago also helped plan it.
3: She was indicted by a grand jury, 3 counts of murder, and 1 count of conspiracy.
1: Police say two teen gunmen shot at the Islamic Center in May, killing 3 men before killing themselves. This is ABC News. Another lawsuit for an artificial intelligence company.
4: Sony Music, Warner Chappell, and several other music publishers are suing Anthropic, accusing the artificial intelligence firm of blatant theft of copyrighted works. The lawsuit alleges Anthropic illegally torrented or downloaded songs from the company's catalogs and used that intellectual property to train its AI model, Claude. Songs included in the suit, Ain't No Mountain High Enough, and Eye of the Tiger. In a statement, Anthropic says, "We disagree with the publisher's claims, and we intend to defend ourselves robustly in court." Mike Dubosky, ABC News.
1: The Smithsonian Institution will house the National Museum of the American Latino in one of its own buildings, as opposed to a site controlled by the National Park Service. It comes amid criticism from the Trump administration. The 83rd Venice Film Festival opens Wednesday in Italy. Danny Boyle's Inc. will open the event, while George Clooney will receive a Lifetime Achievement Award. I'm Stephanie Officer, ABC News.
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7: I'm WRBI meteorologist Megan Mulford with southeastern Indiana's most reliable forecast. A heat advisory begins at 2 p.m. this afternoon, remains in effect until 8 p.m. Thursday night. Lows dip down to about 72 overnight under mainly clear skies, southwesterly winds at around 5 miles an hour. Right now, 75.
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1: John and Heidi.
2: Time now for some weird news. An Edmonton couple who lost their British Columbia home in a fast-moving wildfire faced another unwelcome surprise, a $660 fee to cancel their internet and cable services from Rogers. Yeah, Greg Brown and his wife escaped the August 1st wildfire, Bradley Creek wildfire, with their vehicles and a few belongings, but their home was completely destroyed. When his wife called to cancel their service, she was initially told they could either pay the $660 cancellation fee or keep the account active for $10 a month. After media contacted Rogers, the company apologized and waived both the cancellation fee and the equipment fee. Yeah, that's probably a good idea.
3: Yeah.
2: Isn't that just wild?
3: Yeah.
2: I remember, again, we haven't had cable in a long time, but when we canceled our cable, we were moving. We took the box. We went in. I handed it off to a person.
3: Oh, yeah, I remember
2: this. There was a lady
3: this.
2: Training her, and they were going through this process of training. And then I got a fee for not returning my equipment.
3: Yep.
2: And then I got a collection agency called me. I had to go through a whole process to show them. I'm like, no, I went in. There was a person training.
3: Yep.
2: And then they finally did go, okay, well, you returned it. But it was like, what is going on?
3: Yeah.
2: That was.
3: I remember that.
2: Yeah,
3: that was
2: quite
3: stressful.
2: The ordeal. Weird news on the John and Heidi Show.
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5: I'm WRBI meteorologist Megan Mulford with southeastern Indiana's most reliable forecast. A heat advisory begins at 2 p.m. this afternoon, remains in effect until 8 p.m. Thursday night. Lows dip down to about 72 overnight under mainly clear skies, southwesterly winds at around 5 miles an hour. Right now, 75.
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so. But it can buy me a boat. They call me redneck, white trash, and blue collar. But I could change all that if I had a couple minutes.

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2: Time now for the question of the day. This one is for you, Heidi. 56% of drivers admit they've done this at least once. You've done it. I've done it. Forgot where you parked.
3: Yeah. Oh, I do that often. So the older I get.
2: We went to a hardware store, and we had been there like six times that week because we were working. And we came out, and we're wandering around the parking lot, and we both thought we were parked over. We were on the completely wrong side. We finally find the car. We're like, did we park over here? Well, apparently we did because the car was here. I was so baffled by that because I'm like, I don't remember parking over here.
3: Yeah.
2: So anyway, that is your question of the day. On the John and Heidi Show.
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5: I'm WRBI meteorologist Megan Mulford with Southeastern Indiana's most reliable forecast. A heat advisory begins at 2 p.m. this afternoon, remains in effect until 8 p.m. Thursday night. Lows dip down to about 72 overnight under mainly clear skies, southwesterly winds at around 5 miles an hour. Right now, it's 76 degrees.
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1: ABC News, I'm Stephanie Officer. People who knew Tupac Shakur are speaking out on the guilty verdict at the trial of Dwayne Keefe D. Davis Monday in Las Vegas. Derek Stanton performed with Shakur as part of the rap group Digital Underground and spoke to reporters outside the courthouse. He says the memoir Davis wrote ultimately led to his conviction.
2: You should be punished. You know what I mean? You do something that detrimental. Tupac was like a prophet to us. So the guilty was, I'm happy with the guilty. What they do with it from there, that's on them.
1: The verdict comes nearly 30 years to the day Shakur was shot. Dan Evans says he was airlifted from the Grand Canyon after deadly flash flooding over the weekend.
3: Key takeaway here is, like, this isn't going to stop. This shouldn't stop anyone from going out and doing things. I plan to hike Mount Whitney in October. I have another trip planned already. I'm not going to, like, stop doing stuff.
1: At least two bodies have been recovered from the flood zone. Officials say one person is still unaccounted for. This is ABC News. The Federal Trade Commission and 22 state attorneys general have filed suit against Amazon, alleging the behemoth secretly overcharged its advertising customers more than $20 billion by manipulating the system when pricing ads. Late musical icon Dolly Parton is being honored by a college football team from her home state this season.
4: Tennessee football head coach Josh Heupel announces the team will honor Dolly Parton on their helmets.
5: We'll be wearing a sticker patch on the back of our helmet to recognize her accomplishments and everything that she's meant and had an impact here on Tennessee.
4: That sticker will include Parton's signature.
5: A lady that was extremely proud of her roots.
4: Citing
5: her ability to give back, make an impact to people.
4: Parton grew up just outside Knoxville, where the Vols play.
1: ABC's Chuck Severton. At 91 years old, Dale Graybeard Sanders has reclaimed the title of the oldest hiker to complete the Appalachian Trail. I'm Stephanie Officer, ABC News.
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8: I'm WRBI meteorologist Megan Mulford with Southeastern Indiana's most reliable forecast. A heat advisory begins at 2 p.m. this afternoon, remains in effect until 8 p.m. Thursday night. Bright sunshine expected today, with daytime highs approaching 93. Southwesterly winds 5 to 10 miles an hour. Currently, it's 76 degrees.
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2: Time now for something special with Heidi Small. What you got for me there, Heidi?
3: I have another unseen television show that people
2: don't
3: know about. These
2: are great.
3: This one was from 1958, and it was called The Adventures of Super Pup.
2: Oh, wow.
3: So after Superman, the TV series, ended production in 1958, the producer tried to keep the franchise going by reimagining the world of Superman with all of the characters as dogs.
2: Okay.
3: Superman became Super Pup, and his alter ego, reporter Clark Kent, was Bark Bent. Newspaper editor Perry White is now Terry Bite. And Lois Lane become Pamela Poodle. All roles were played by actors with dwarfism wearing dog suits.
2: What?
3: This is something I want to... I'm going to see if I can find some episodes online.
2: Everything
3: I would watch this.
2: Everything about that seems like a ridiculous idea. That somehow got passed up the chain.
3: I would watch this.
2: Green
3: so
2: light.
3: I'm going to try to find
2: it.
3: Yeah, right. The Adventures of Super Pup.
2: All right. Well,
3: we're going to Google that.
2: If we can find it. There we go. That is something special with Heidi Small.
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6: I'm WRBI meteorologist Megan Mulford with Southeastern Indiana's most reliable forecast. A heat advisory begins at 2 p.m. this afternoon, remains

0: expect until 8 p.m. Thursday night. Bright sunshine expected today with daytime highs approaching 93. Southwesterly winds 5 to 10 miles an hour. Currently, it's 76 degrees.
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2: Time now for The List. A new survey in the U.S. found that cheers is the British expression people most enjoy to hear, followed by brilliant and then cheeky. One-third of respondents said they find British-isms amusing or charming, while only 6% find them annoying. TV and movies are the biggest sources, followed by YouTube and TikTok. Interestingly, adults ages 35 to 44 are most likely to hear or use British words. Even kids are getting in on it. 14% of parents say their children are often mimicking a British accent. Here are the 10 British-isms that Americans like the most. Which one do you think is number one?
3: I don't know. What
2: I
3: is
2: already
3: it?
2: Said it, so you should have been listening.
3: Cheers.
2: There you go. Yeah, number 10 is posh. 9 is gobsmacked. 8 is dodgy. 7 is right. 6 is bloke. 5, jolly. 4, knickers in a twist. 3, cheeky. 2, brilliant. And the number one on the list, 31%, said cheers.
3: All so, right.
2: There you go. There's other words our British neighbor says, but we can't say those on the radio. That is The List on the John and Heidi Show.
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2: We always like to wrap things up around here with good news, and I think this is good news. Small act of kindness that changes a stranger's entire day. Kindness appears in a doorway held open, a patient conversation, somebody giving some helpful directions, or a simple thank you note with full attention. Small actions matter because they change the tone of an ordinary moment, and they remind people that they are being noticed. A brief act of consideration has value because it's very little from the person offering it while giving something immediate to the person receiving it. Somebody who feels rushed, overlooked, or uncertain might remember a thoughtful exchange long after the moment ends. Kindness also works through repetition. When respectful behavior becomes part of the daily habits, public spaces feel less tense. Conversations become easier. Paying attention, responding calmly, and acknowledging another person's need creates a small pocket of trust between people who might never meet again. It says three everyday gestures that have a particular impact. Making eye contact with somebody while speaking.
3: Right.
2: I'm looking at you, Heidi.
3: That's important.
2: Saying thank you with genuine attention.
3: That's important.
2: And offering help without making the other person feel embarrassed.
3: Right.
2: So there's more of this in here as well. So I'm looking to see, is this tied to a specific story? Apparently, it's just talking about overall. So kindness apparently is something that people are kind of wanting. Imagine that.
3: That's important.
2: People want kindness? Huh. Who'd have thunk it? If you'd like to learn all of the details, I've got a whole story here. I was thinking this was a specific story about a specific somebody, but it's just more in general saying, here's some things you can do.
3: It's a way to make everybody feel better.
2: Yeah, small act of kindness.
3: That's right.
2: I've got all the details in the show notes for today at johnandheidishow.com. I was making eye contact with you while I said that. All right, time to say goodbye, Heidi.
3: Goodbye, Heidi.
2: Goodbye, everybody. Have a great day. Thank you for listening to the John and Heidi Show.
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5: 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I couldn't begin to tell you everything I learned. 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
6: I'm WRBI meteorologist Megan Mulford with southeastern Indiana's most reliable forecast. A heat advisory begins at 2 p.m. this afternoon, remains in effect until 8 p.m. Thursday night. Bright sunshine expected today, with daytime highs approaching 93. Southwesterly winds, 5 to 10 miles an hour. Right now, 75.

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1: ABC News, I'm Stephanie Officer. One victim is dead, another hospitalized, and a suspect killed by police in what NYPD Commissioner Jessica Tisch calls a random, unprovoked stabbing attack Monday. She says the two victims were attacked within 20 seconds of each other. First, a man standing near his wife, then another woman not far away. Tisch says the suspect refused repeated calls to drop two knives. Officers fatally shot her.
2: During the encounter, she told the officers, quote, "I'm not dropping anything. I would rather kill both of you." She repeated, "I will kill you."

0: A North Carolina 17-year-old has been indicted for allegedly live-streaming the deadly San Diego mosque attack. DA Jim O'Neill said Monday Sarah Santiago also helped plan it.
1: She was indicted by a grand jury, 3 counts of murder, and 1 count of conspiracy.
0: Police say 2 teen gunmen shot at the Islamic Center in May, killing 3 men before killing themselves. This is ABC News. Another lawsuit for an artificial intelligence company.
2: Sony Music, Warner Chappell, and several other music publishers are suing Anthropic, accusing the artificial intelligence firm of blatant theft of copyrighted works. The lawsuit alleges Anthropic illegally torrented or downloaded songs from the company's catalogs and used that intellectual property to train its AI model, Claude. Songs included in the suit, Ain't No Mountain High Enough, and Eye of the Tiger. In a statement, Anthropic says, "We disagree with the publisher's claims, and we intend to defend ourselves robustly in court." Mike Dubosky, ABC News.
0: The Smithsonian Institution will house the National Museum of the American Latino in one of its own buildings, as opposed to a site controlled by the National Park Service. It comes amid criticism from the Trump administration. The 83rd Venice Film Festival opens Wednesday in Italy. Danny Boyle's Inc. will open the event, while George Clooney will receive a Lifetime Achievement Award. I'm Stephanie Officer, ABC News.
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7: I'm WRBI meteorologist Paul Trombley with Southeastern Indiana's most reliable forecast. A heat advisory begins at 2 p.m. this afternoon and continues until 8 p.m. Thursday night. Bright sunshine expected today, with daytime highs approaching 93. Winds out of the southwest, 5 to 10 miles per hour. Right now, it's 75 degrees.
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0: Country 103.9 WRBI, Dylan Scott and what he'll never have. It's Brent Lee early on a Tuesday morning in the country, getting ready to kick off the 5 o'clock funnies just ahead of a full check of the forecast from Chief Meteorologist Paul Trombley. Let's begin today with comedian David Spade on going to the Phoenix Zoo on a hot summer day.
1: I went to the Phoenix Zoo. That's a good time. Phoenix Zoo is a good time. So I went there. It's 111 degrees. I'm the only species out walking around. There's nothing happening. It's the Phoenix parking lot. So I go there, and I see the chameleon. That's the first thing I see. And he's in this green cage, and he's totally green. And he doesn't have to be, and he doesn't know where he is. But he's green, and he's committed, and I respect that attitude. He's pumped up about it, too. He's like, check this out, dude. I'm totally this green. Look at me. This exact color green. This is a hard shade, too. Check it out, dude. I can't pull it off much longer. It's all sweaty. I'm like, good God, he made me uncomfortable. I go, hey, psst, relax. You're caught. You're in a cage at the zoo. Just kick back and be whatever color's most comfortable. Should have tried that in the jungle. Maybe it'd still be there. Seriously.
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4: I'm WRBI meteorologist Paul Trombley with Southeastern Indiana's most reliable forecast. A heat advisory begins at 2 p.m. this afternoon and continues until 8 p.m. Thursday night. Bright sunshine expected today with daytime highs approaching 93. Southwest winds 5 to 10 miles per hour. Lows dip down to about 72. Tonight, clear skies. Highs level off around 93 tomorrow. Ample sunshine expected. Right now, it's 75 degrees.
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1: I'm Tom Snape in the WRBI newsroom. A heat advisory will be in effect from 2 this afternoon until 8 p.m. Thursday. Heat index values up to 104 are expected. Hot temperatures and high humidity may cause heat illnesses. You're urged to drink plenty of fluids, stay in air conditioning and out of the sun, and check up on relatives and neighbors. The complete forecast is coming up in just a couple of minutes. No one was injured in a fire at the Tap Restaurant and Bar on Washington Street along the Greensburg Square on Sunday evening. Fire Chief Nathan Sturmer says it started in electrical wiring and spread to the awning but did not get into the structure. Crews from Station 2 arrived within 45 seconds of being dispatched around 6:17 p.m. and had water on the flame shortly afterward, which Sturmer says prevented further damage. The Southeast Indiana Workforce Investment Board has been awarded $1.279 million to provide training in the construction trades, career readiness, high school equivalency, and community service opportunities for over 70 underserved young adults in the region. This funding, known as Youth Build, is made available by the U.S. Department of Labor. SEIWIB is one of two organizations in Indiana selected to provide Youth Build during this most recent funding round. Youth Build will serve local young people through a building trades pre-apprenticeship program that provides direct entry to a registered apprenticeship program with the Central Midwest Carpenters Union. River Valley Resources, the Southeastern Career Center, and the Indiana-Kentucky Regional Council of Carpenters are partners for this project. Youth Build participants will start enrolling soon. Beginning this month, Indiana becomes only the third state in the nation in routine hospital diversions. State health officials, EMS providers, and hospital leaders agreed to eliminate the practice of redirecting ambulances during emergency room crowding, a trend that grew significantly during the COVID-19 pandemic. Officials say diversion often leads to longer transport times, EMS shortages, and delayed care. Under the new policy, hospitals can only divert ambulances during major disasters or critical infrastructure failures. The Greensburg Rotary Club dedicated its new basketball tree at Decatur County Park on Monday with a ribbon-cutting ceremony conducted by the Greensburg-Decatur County Chamber of Commerce.

0: Rotarian and project chairman Steve Freeman said the idea came when he and his fiance, Lori Feldbauer, were on vacation and she spotted a photo of an orange basketball tree in Australia.
1: She was scrolling on her phone and she ran across this basketball tree. It was 15 feet in the air and had 15 rims on it. And she said that'd be really cool to have in our community.
0: Freeman brought the idea to Rotary, where the club's board supported pursuing the project and funding was secured through a Rotary District 6580 Foundation grant.
1: It was something unique to our community. I don't know of any other in Indiana, at least. So we just wanted to put something out here that drew some attention.
0: He adds taxpayer dollars were not used for the project and that all funding came from Rotary and private donations. I'm Tom Snape with news on 103.9 WRBI. 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
2: ABC News, I'm Sherry Preston. Rescue teams with search dogs are still combing through mud, rocks, and debris in Nepal and China, looking for thousands still missing after catastrophic flooding across the Himalayas. Death toll now more than 1,000 people, with nearly 4,000 still missing. In Arizona, officials confirm at least one person is still unaccounted for following the Grand Canyon floods.
3: Two people now confirmed dead after a flash flood ripped through the Grand Canyon. One victim identified as 46-year-old John Giusti, a Texas chiropractor and married father of three. His family saying exploring the Grand Canyon was a long-time dream for John. Officials say more than 80 people have been rescued, many airlifted to safety.
2: That's ABC Sophie Flay. In New York City, two people were attacked by a woman wielding a pair of knives in Times Square. One of the stabbing victims was killed, the other hospitalized. The woman with the knives was shot and killed by police. They described the attack as random and unprovoked. This is ABC News.
4: Steady corn and beans, wheat down a little. This is Hoosier Ag Today. I'm Andy Eubank with the Monday Farm Market Review. Those final numbers coming up. First, what happened? For answers, I turn to Carl Setzer at Consus Ag Consulting. Mostly steady in the corn and bean markets throughout the Monday trading session, but wheat was lower from the start after a weak overnight session as well. Although, Carl, that market did come well off of the lows, but in a way not surprising that we saw some profit-taking come in.
5: Yeah, the wheat complex really struggled all day, and a lot of today's trade can be chalked up to month-end positioning. September contracts going to delivery, looking, maybe moderate deliveries against the September contracts. Wheat seeing a little bit more pressure. We got some, a little bit better rain moving through the United States to get that winter wheat crop seeded here. So we saw a little bit of pressure from that. News out of the Black Sea starting to get pretty interesting. Ukraine exported a little bit more grain than we expected last week. Now, they're moving quite a bit of grain through the European Union. And today we got news that Ukraine is going to open up some waterways, the EU is, and they figure they can get a lot more vessels moving through that region. Now, even though that grain is moving through the EU, a lot of it is getting stopped there, not making its way into the export market. The EU seeing significant crop loss this year. So while Ukraine is making exports, they're not making their way into the world market, and that is giving us a little bit of support in that complex. News that Russia is looking at the Baltic states to export some wheat after the Black Sea and the Sea of Azov being basically completely shut down. Put a little bit of pressure on wheat today as well. Really wasn't so much a case of active selling in wheat in Monday's trade. It was more of a fact that there just simply wasn't a lot of buyers to pick up what was being sold. And like I said, with the risk premium wearing off and it's month end, we just saw some profit taking. Corn and soybeans managed to separate themselves from wheat in Monday's trade. Both of those contracts seeing okay weekly exports, definitely much better for corn than soybeans.
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0: cent. And December wheat down an even dime, 7.74. Meat markets up. October live cattle, 212.67, up 95. October lean hogs up $1.77, settling at 83.67. I'm Andy Eubank with the Monday Market Review. 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
1: I'm WRBI meteorologist Paul Trombley with Southeastern Indiana's most reliable forecast. A heat advisory begins at 2 p.m. this afternoon and continues until 8 p.m. Thursday night. Bright sunshine expected today with daytime highs approaching 93. Winds out of the southwest, 5 to 10 miles per hour. Currently, it's 74 degrees.
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0: Country 103.9 WRBI. It's Luke Combs there with Be By You. Brent Lee on a Tuesday morning in the country. We're working on the 5 o'clock funniest thing. Here's one of our favorites, comedian Dusty Slay, on personal financial fear.
1: I don't know where my credit score's at these days. 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I've been seeing a lot of commercials for checking your credit score. 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They don't give you no other instructions, you know. They just want you to check it. 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Well, you better check that credit score. But it's like, if you check it and it's bad, it's still bad. Like, checking don't help. Like, I'd like to see this play out in a bank somewhere, right? Like, some guy comes in to get a loan, and the banker's there, and he's like, well, Jim, your credit score's terrible. But I see here that you've been checking it a lot. We appreciate that. So, here's a house.

0: Country 103.9 WRBI. That is John Morgan. I was just a kid myself. It's Brent Lee on a Tuesday morning in the country doing the 5 o'clock funnies thing. Let's go ahead and get some late night laughs from over the weekend with the Bill Maher Show.
1: 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You know that? And they asked this new mom, Miss USA, about peace. And she said, yeah, could I get 10 minutes alone, please?
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4: I'm WRBI meteorologist Paul Trombley with southeastern Indiana's most reliable forecast. A heat advisory begins at 2 p.m. this afternoon and continues until 8 p.m. Thursday night. Bright sunshine expected today with daytime highs approaching 93. Southwest winds 5 to 10 miles per hour. Lows dip down to about 72 tonight, clear skies. Highs level off around 93 tomorrow. Ample sunshine expected. Currently 74.
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1: I'm Tom Snape in the WRBI newsroom. A heat advisory goes into effect this afternoon at 2 o'clock and will be in place until 8 p.m. Thursday. Heat index values up to 104 are expected. The main concern is hot temperatures and high humidity causing heat illnesses. You're urged to drink plenty of fluids, stay in air conditioning and out of the sun, and check up on relatives and neighbors. Forecasters say you should also take extra precautions when outside. Wear lightweight and loose-fitting clothing. Try to limit strenuous activities to early morning or evening. And take action when you see symptoms of heat exhaustion and heat stroke. The complete forecast is coming up in just a couple of minutes. No one was injured in a fire at the Tap Restaurant and Bar on Washington Street along the Greensburg Square on Sunday evening. Fire Chief Nathan Sturmer says it started in electrical wiring and spread to the awning but did not get into the structure. Crews from Station 2 arrived within 45 seconds of being dispatched around 6:17 p.m. and had water on the flame shortly afterward, which Sturmer says prevented further damage. The Southeast Indiana Workforce Investment Board has been awarded $1.279 million to provide training in the construction trades, career readiness, high school equivalency, and community service opportunities for over 70 underserved young adults in the region. This funding, known as Youth Build, is made available by the U.S. Department of Labor. The Southeastern Indiana Board is one of two organizations in the state selected to provide Youth Build during this most recent funding round. Youth Build will serve local young people through a building trades pre-apprenticeship program that provides direct entry to a registered apprenticeship program with the Central Midwest Carpenters Union. River Valley Resources, the Southeastern Career Center, and the Indiana-Kentucky Regional Council of Carpenters are partners in this project. Youth Build participants will start enrolling soon. A former Jackson County Sheriff's deputy faces criminal charges for allegedly misusing flock cameras.
2: Prosecutors say Skylar Thompson searched the same license plate thousands of times since late last year. The Jackson County Sheriff's Office found those searches during a routine audit of its camera system. Investigators say Thompson listed his searches as city planning or traffic analysis, even though he never had those duties. The Sheriff's Office then asked state police to look into this. Thompson now faces charges of official misconduct and fraud, and a warrant has been issued for his arrest. He no longer works for the Sheriff's Office. Jake McDaniel, Network Indiana.
1: The Greensburg Rotary Club dedicated its new basketball tree at Decatur County Park on Monday with a ribbon-cutting ceremony conducted by the Greensburg-Decatur County Chamber of Commerce. Rotarian and project chairman Steve Freeman says the idea came when he and his fiance were on vacation and she spotted a photo taken in Australia that caught her eye.
3: She was scrolling on her phone and she ran across this basketball tree. It was 15 feet in the air and had 15 rims on it. And she said that'd be really cool to have in our community.
1: Freeman brought the idea to Rotary, where the club's board supported pursuing the project and funding was secured through a Rotary District 6580 Foundation grant, along with private donations. He adds no taxpayer dollars were used for the project. I'm Tom Snape with news on 103.9 WRBI. 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
4: ABC News, I'm Sherry Preston. Rescue teams with search dogs are still combing through mud, rocks, and debris in Nepal and China, looking for thousands still missing after catastrophic flooding across the Himalayas. Death toll now more than 1,000 people, with nearly 4,000 still missing. In Arizona, officials confirm at least one person is still unaccounted for following the Grand Canyon floods.
5: Two people now confirmed dead after a flash flood ripped through the Grand Canyon. One victim identified as 46-year-old John Giusti, a Texas chiropractor and married father of three. His family saying exploring the Grand Canyon was a long-time dream for John. Officials say more than 80 people have been rescued, many airlifted to safety.
4: That's ABC Sophie Flay. In New York City, two people were attacked by a woman wielding a pair of knives in Times Square. One of the stabbing victims was killed, the other hospitalized. The woman with the knives was shot and killed by police. They described the attack as random and unprovoked. This is ABC News. White House says nine more drug makers have agreed to lower prices. The companies signing on to charge the same rates here as in other countries. A college football team is ready to remember Dolly Parton. Here's ABC's Chuck Sievertson.
6: Tennessee football head coach Josh Heupel announces the team will honor Dolly Parton on their helmets.
7: We'll be wearing a sticker patch on the back of our helmet to recognize her accomplishments and everything that she's meant and had an impact here on Tennessee.
6: That sticker will include Parton's signature.
7: A lady that was extremely proud of her roots.
6: Citing
7: her ability to give back, make an impact to people.
6: Parton grew up just outside Knoxville, where the Vols play.
4: Maybe a breakthrough in getting things into space without rockets. Researchers have long touted the idea of a so-called space elevator, a massive cable anchored on the Earth and a satellite. Now, a nonprofit says the answer may be polycrystalline graphene, which is already used in many electronics. I'm Sherry Preston, ABC News.
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1: 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With a check of WRBI Sports, I'm Tom Snape. East Central's Jake Miners has been named the Indianapolis Colts Coach of the Week. In a Week 2 battle of top-ranked teams heard Friday night on the WRBI app, Miners Class 4A Trojans went on the road and defeated Class 5A New Palestine 14-6. East Central's win snapped the Dragons' 29-game winning streak, which began in 2023 and included back-to-back state championships. Battleground Golf Club near Lafayette will host this year's IHSAA Girls Golf State Finals on October 2nd and 3rd. The change in venue comes as a result of the extreme weather events that impacted central Indiana in recent weeks. Prairie View Golf Club in Carmel, the host course for the last 12 years and bordering the White River, was greatly affected and notified the IHSAA that it would be unable to host this year's event. The venue change was approved last week by the IHSAA Executive Committee at its first meeting of the 2026-27 school year. The San Diego Padres blanked the Reds 5-0 in the series opener in downtown Cincinnati, heard last night on WRBI. The Padres scored 4 runs in the top of the fourth inning off Reds starter Brady Singer, who was tagged with his 13th loss of the year. Singer gave up 4 earned runs on 10 hits with 5 strikeouts and no walks over 4 1/3 innings. San Diego had 15 hits on the night, while the Reds could muster only 5. Game 2 of the series is tonight. Nick Lodolo is scheduled to start for the Reds. Coverage begins at 6:10 on 103.9 FM. Eugenio Suarez will miss the Reds games tonight and tomorrow against the Padres to take the U.S. naturalization test. Suarez, a native of Venezuela, will take a written English exam, an oral civics test, and go through an interview, all of which are required to obtain U.S. citizenship. Tom Snape, WRBI Sports.
13: This is Hoosier Ag Today's Tuesday Farm Market Preview, a day after fairly quiet corn and soybean markets. Carl Setzer is here from Consus Ag Consulting. Is there any chance that corn and beans at the first of the month here maybe get some serious traction?
14: Yeah, it's going to be, I feel, an interesting start to September here, Andy. We had August pretty good. Solid gains across the board. A lot of that coming from bullish momentum that we will carry over into September here. One of the big ones we're watching is the weather forecast. Harvest a mere weeks away here, and we got some extreme heat moving into the Corn Belt, likely going to take a little bit of test weight off that corn crop. Some concern over what that could do to some late soybean pods. I wouldn't be too surprised we see some support from that. We're going to have to get some fresh news here pretty soon, though.
13: That's Carl Setzer, and I'm Andy Eubank. Hoosier Ag Today, your trusted ag source for 20 years.
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1: A celebration of life for 80-year-old Jack Demery of Versailles will be held at a later date. Arrangements are being handled by Stratton Carstetter Funeral Home in Versailles. He is survived by his wife, Betty, one son, one daughter, four grandchildren, and one great-granddaughter. Burial will be in the Indiana Veterans Cemetery in Madison. Memorial contributions may be made to Versailles American Legion. Those were funeral arrangements for Jack Demery. Funeral services for 93-year-old Clara Janice Hunter of Greensburg will be held on Thursday at 1 p.m. at Gill and Howe Funeral Home in Greensburg. Visitation will be Wednesday from 4 to 6 p.m. at the funeral home. She is survived by one son, one daughter, three stepdaughters, seven grandchildren, one step-granddaughter, 14 great-grandchildren, one step-great-grandchild, two great-great-grandchildren plus two on the way, and three sisters. Burial will be in Union Baptist Cemetery. Memorial contributions may be made to Union Baptist Church or our hospice. Those were funeral arrangements for Clara Hunter.
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12: I'm WRBI meteorologist Paul Trombley with Southeastern Indiana's most reliable forecast. A heat advisory begins at 2 p.m. this afternoon and continues until 8 p.m. Thursday night. Bright sunshine expected today with daytime highs approaching 93. Winds out of the southwest, 5 to 10 miles per hour. Currently, it's 74 degrees.
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0: Country 103.9 WRBI. That is Lady A with Bartender. It's Brent Lee Tuesday morning in the country. And it's time to take a look at the good news.
1: Are you ready for some good news? 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
0: Two Australian men were vacationing in Thailand when they spotted a couple of local workers struggling to repair a broken excavator. The steel track was dislodged, but that didn't stop the Australian tourists from jumping in to help. One of the men was carrying his suitcase to his hotel and stopped to join the crew just as they worked to fix the track. Then another Australian tourist jumped in. They together helped fix the track to make sure it was moving. Good on them. A housing development in Phoenix recently displaced 9 breeding pairs of burrowing owls. But a local solar farm stepped in and allowed conservationists to relocate 19 adult birds to their site and build about 40 artificial burrows. The nonprofit is called Wild at Heart, and their efforts were a success. Here's volunteer Gary Clark.
7: We try to give them something that has a long lifetime. They're part of integrated pest management. They eat all the stuff the farmers don't want. I try to keep as impassionate as I can, but they're adorable.

0: have antics. They chase each other around.
1: After the relocation, 29 young owls grew so strong that they were able to fly on their own. Pretty cool, huh? And one more for you this morning. A pilot program is getting launched in Olympia, Washington, that will allow people to live in their cars and RVs for up to 6 months with a permit. Under the program, homeowners can host one vehicle in a driveway, while churches can host up to two vehicles on their property for temporary housing. The program was put in place after city officials cited a public health emergency due to homelessness, and the program states that anywhere a vehicle is placed must provide access to a bathroom. And that is the good news at WRBI.
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8: I'm WRBI meteorologist Paul Frobley with Southeastern Indiana's most reliable forecast. A heat advisory begins at 2 p.m. this afternoon and continues until 8 p.m. Thursday night. Bright sunshine expected today with daytime highs approaching 93. Southwest winds 5 to 10 miles per hour. Lows dip down to about 72 tonight, clear skies. Highs level off around 93 tomorrow. Ample sunshine expected. Right now, it's 73 degrees.
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1: I'm Tom Snape in the WRBI newsroom. A heat advisory will be in effect from 2 o'clock this afternoon until 8 p.m. Thursday evening. Heat index values up to 104 are expected. Heat-related illness is the main concern. Forecasters say you should wear lightweight and loose-fitting clothing, try to limit strenuous activities to early morning or evening, and take action when you see symptoms of heat exhaustion and heat stroke. An electrical issue is listed as the cause of a fire at the Tap Restaurant and Bar on Washington Street along the Greensburg Square on Sunday evening. Fire Chief Nathan Sturmer says it spread to the awning but did not get into the structure. Crews from nearby Station 2 arrived within 45 seconds of the initial call around 6:17 p.m. and had water on the flame shortly afterward, which Sturmer says prevented further damage. There were no injuries reported. A criminal case not far from here is raising concerns over police surveillance technology.
2: Jackson County prosecutors charged former Deputy Skyler Thompson Monday. They say he searched the same license plate over 2,000 times using flock cameras. Police departments say those cameras can help solve crimes, but critics argue they infringe on people's privacy. Some Indiana communities have started moving away from using flock cameras. Jake McDaniel, Network Indiana.
1: The Southeastern Indiana Workforce Investment Board has been awarded nearly $1.3 million to provide training in the construction trades, career readiness, high school equivalency, and community service opportunities for over 70 underserved young adults in the region. This funding, known as Youth Build, is made available by the U.S. Department of Labor. The local investment board is one of two organizations in Indiana selected to provide Youth Build during this most recent funding round. Participants in the program will earn wages during the 18 weeks they are enrolled. River Valley Resources and the Southeastern Career Center are among the project's partners. Enrollment is set to start soon. The Greensburg Rotary Club dedicated its new basketball tree at Decatur County Park on Monday with a ribbon cutting conducted by the Greensburg-Decatur County Chamber of Commerce. Rotarian and project chairman Steve Freeman says the idea came when he and his fiancée were on vacation and she was scrolling on her phone and saw a photo of a 15-foot-high basketball tree in Australia that had 15 rims. Freeman brought the idea to Rotary, where the club's board supported pursuing the project, and funding was secured through a Rotary Foundation grant.
3: It was something unique to our community. I don't know of any other in Indiana, at least. So we just wanted to put something out here that drew some attention.
1: Freeman adds funding from Rotary and private donations and not taxpayer dollars were used to pay for the project. I'm Tom Snape with news on 103.9 WRBI. 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
6: ABC News, I'm Sherry Preston. In the middle of the day in a busy Times Square, fear as a woman launched into an attack with a pair of knives. New York City Police Commissioner Jessica Tisch.
7: The subject waved the knives before stabbing a 68-year-old man in the right side of his abdomen in what appears to be a random and unprovoked attack.
6: 20 seconds later, a woman was stabbed. She later died. The man is in the hospital. When police confronted the attacker, she refused to drop her knives. When tasers didn't stop her, two officers opened fire, killing her. Oil prices are

0: Up again and worries about more fighting in the Middle East. The global benchmark Brent crude trading at about $92 a barrel. Gas prices averaging $4.07 a gallon nationwide, according to Gas Buddy. Rescue teams still trying to find survivors in Nepal and Tibet after the massive rock and mudslide there. The death toll now over 1,000 people, with at least 3,000 still missing. This is ABC News.
1: With a check of WRBI Sports, I'm Tom Snape. East Central's Jake Miners has been named the Indianapolis Colts Coach of the Week. In a Week 2 battle of top-ranked teams heard Friday night on the WRBI app, Miners Class 4A Trojans went on the road and defeated Class 5A New Palestine 14-6. East Central's win snapped the Dragons' 29-game winning streak, which began in 2023 and included back-to-back state championships. Battleground Golf Club near Lafayette will host this year's IHSAA Girls Golf State Finals on October 2nd and 3rd. The change in venue comes as a result of the extreme weather events that impacted central Indiana in recent weeks. Prairie View Golf Club in Carmel, the host course for the last 12 years and bordering the White River, was greatly affected and notified the IHSAA that it would be unable to host this year's event. The venue change was approved last week by the IHSAA Executive Committee at its first meeting of the 2026-27 school year. The San Diego Padres blanked the Reds 5-0 in the series opener in downtown Cincinnati, heard last night on WRBI. The Padres scored 4 runs in the top of the 4th inning off Reds starter Brady Singer, who was tagged with his 13th loss of the year. Singer gave up 4 earned runs on 10 hits with 5 strikeouts and no walks over 4 1/3 innings. San Diego had 15 hits on the night, while the Reds could muster only 5. Game 2 of the series is tonight. Nick Lodolo is scheduled to start for the Reds. Coverage begins at 6:10 on 103.9 FM. Eugenio Suarez will miss the Reds games tonight and tomorrow against the Padres to take the U.S. naturalization test. Suarez, a native of Venezuela, will take a written English exam, an oral civics test, and go through an interview, all of which are required to obtain U.S. citizenship. Tom Snape, WRBI Sports.
2: I'm WRBI meteorologist Paul Trombley with Southeastern Indiana's most reliable forecast. A heat advisory begins at 2 p.m. this afternoon and continues until 8 p.m. Thursday night. Bright sunshine expected today with daytime highs approaching 93. Winds out of the southwest, 5 to 10 miles per hour. Currently 73.
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0: Country 103.9 WRBI, that is Knee Deep from the Zach Brown Band. Brent Lee on a Tuesday early morning in the country. Reds Padres again tonight in the friendly confines of the Great American Ballpark. We'll have that one for you at 6:10 this evening. And next, it's this date in Reds baseball, the passing of an MLB chief.
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3: On this September 1st in 1989, baseball commissioner Bart Giamatti died of a heart attack. Just 8 days earlier, Giamatti had permanently banned Pete Rose for life from baseball. Giamatti said Pete could reapply after 1 year, but Giamatti's comments on the day of Pete's banishment left no doubt that Giamatti thought Rose had bet on the game. Wanting to uphold Giamatti's decision and believing that the stress of the investigation had contributed to his friend's early death, Giamatti's successor, Faye Vincent, would not consider reinstatement, and the ban has been upheld by every commissioner since. To this day,

0: today, Rose remains on the suspended list, complicated in part because of Giamatti's death this September 1st, 1989, this date in Reds baseball.
1: This date in Reds baseball is brought to you by the Cincinnati Reds Hall of Fame and Museum, presented by Dinsmore. 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

0: Country 103.9 WRBI, Shania Twain, Any Man of Mine, Brent Lee, Tuesday morning in the country. A full check of the forecast is on the way real soon here from Chief Meteorologist Paul Trumbly. And now this.
1: And now another completely correct, truly accurate fact from Brent Lee's No One Asked, No One Cares, But He Told You Anyway file.
0: Well, now that it's football season, I wanted to share this one with you. A forward pass was not added to American football until 1905. That's 36 years after the sport started. And it came with big penalties. A dropped pass would cost a team 15 yards, and a pass that didn't touch anyone was a turnover. No one asked. Nobody cares. I told you anyway.
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3: I'm WRBI meteorologist Paul Trombley with southeastern Indiana's most reliable forecast. A heat advisory begins at 2 p.m. this afternoon and remains in effect until 8 p.m. Thursday night. Bright sunshine expected today with daytime highs approaching 93. Winds out of the southwest, 5 to 10 miles per hour. Lows level off around 72. Tonight, clear skies. Daytime highs approaching 93 tomorrow. Ample sunshine expected. Right now, 73.
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1: I'm Tom Snape in the WRBI newsroom. A heat advisory will be in effect from 2 this afternoon until 8 p.m. Thursday. Heat index values up to 104 are expected. Hot temperatures and high humidity may cause heat illnesses. You're urged to drink plenty of fluids, stay in air conditioning and out of the sun, and check up on relatives and neighbors. The complete forecast is coming up in just a couple of minutes. No one was injured in a fire at the Tap Restaurant and Bar on Washington Street along the Greensburg Square on Sunday evening. Fire Chief Nathan Sturmer says it started in electrical wiring and spread to the awning but did not get into the structure. Crews from Station 2 arrived within 45 seconds of being dispatched around 6:17 p.m. and had water on the flame shortly afterward, which Sturmer says prevented further damage. The Southeast Indiana Workforce Investment Board has been awarded $1.279 million to provide training in the construction trades, career readiness, high school equivalency, and community service opportunities for over 70 underserved young adults in the region. This funding, known as Youth Build, is made available by the U.S. Department of Labor. SEIWIB is one of two organizations in Indiana selected to provide Youth Build during this most recent funding round. Youth Build will serve local young people through a building trades pre-apprenticeship program that provides direct entry to a registered apprenticeship program with the Central Midwest Carpenters Union. River Valley Resources, the Southeastern Career Center, and the Indiana-Kentucky Regional Council of Carpenters are partners for this project. Youth Build participants will start enrolling soon. Beginning this month, Indiana becomes only the third state in the nation to end routine hospital diversions. State health officials, EMS providers, and hospital leaders agreed to eliminate the practice of redirecting ambulances during emergency room crowding, a trend that grew significantly during the COVID-19 pandemic. Officials say diversion often leads to longer transport times, EMS shortages, and delayed care. Under the new policy, hospitals can only divert ambulances during major disasters or critical infrastructure failures. The Greensburg Rotary Club dedicated its new basketball tree at Decatur County Park on Monday with a ribbon-cutting ceremony conducted by the Greensburg-Decatur County Chamber of Commerce. Rotarian and project chairman Steve Freeman said the idea came when he and his fiancée, Lori Feldbauer, were on vacation and she spotted a photo of an orange basketball tree in Australia.
2: She was scrolling on her phone and she ran across this basketball tree. It was 15 feet in the air and had 15 rims on it. And she said that'd be really cool to have in our community.
1: Freeman brought the idea to Rotary, where the club's board supported pursuing the project and funding was secured through a Rotary District 6580 Foundation grant.
2: It was something unique to our community. I don't know of any other in Indiana, at least. So we just wanted to put something out here that drew some attention.
1: He adds taxpayer dollars were not used for the project and that all funding came from Rotary and private donations. I'm Tom Snape with news on 103.9 WRBI. 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
3: ABC News, I'm Sherry Preston. In the middle of the day in a busy Times Square, fear as a woman launched into an attack with a pair of knives. New York City Police Commissioner Jessica Tisch.
4: The subject waved the knives before stabbing a 68-year-old man in the right side of his abdomen in what appears to be a random and unprovoked attack.
3: 20 seconds later, a woman was stabbed. She later died. The man is in the hospital. When police confronted the attacker, she refused to drop her knives. When tasers didn't stop her, two officers opened fire, killing her. Oil prices are up again and worries about more fighting in the Middle East. The global benchmark, Brent crude, trading at about $92 a barrel. Gas prices averaging $4.07 a gallon nationwide, according to Gas Buddy. Rescue teams still trying to find survivors in Nepal and Tibet after the massive rock and mudslide there. The death toll now over 1,000 people, with at least 3,000 still missing. This is ABC News. Trump administration filing an urgent appeal with the Supreme Court seeking the immediate removal of 29 active duty service members who are transgender. Several courts have found the upcoming ban on trans service members likely does violate their right to due process and equal protection, a conclusion the Pentagon strongly disputes. ABC's Steve Bannon has more.
5: of all military personnel issues. This is not really cracked even in the top 50. It's not something we're hearing about from the rank and file. When you hear about personnel issues, they're more concerned about safety on bases, quality of the food they're getting, the sleep. We saw reports of morale issues on the USS Lincoln. Those are the issues that are affecting the rank and file and the commanders. And this issue is coming from the administration based on what they think the military should look like.
3: The FTC in 22 states suing Amazon, claiming it defrauded more than a million advertising customers. The suit claims Amazon was inflating prices during auctions for ad space on the site. I'm Sherry Preston, ABC News.
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1: With a check of WRBI Sports, I'm Tom Snape. East Central's Jake Miners has been named the Indianapolis Colts Coach of the Week. In a Week 2 battle of top-ranked teams heard Friday night on the WRBI app, Miners Class 4A Trojans went on the road and defeated Class 5A New Palestine 14-6. East Central's win snapped the Dragons' 29-game winning streak, which began in 2023 and included back-to-back state championships. Battleground Golf Club near Lafayette will host this year's IHSAA Girls Golf State Finals on October 2nd and 3rd. The change in venue comes as a result of the extreme weather events that impacted central Indiana in recent weeks. Prairie View Golf Club in Carmel, the host course for the last 12 years and bordering the White River, was greatly affected and notified the IHSAA that it would be unable to host this year's event. The venue change was approved last week by the IHSAA Executive Committee at its first meeting of the 2026-27 school year. The San Diego Padres blanked the Reds 5-0 in the series opener in downtown Cincinnati, heard last night on WRBI. The Padres scored 4 runs in the top of the fourth inning off Reds starter Brady Singer, who was tagged with his 13th loss of the year. Singer gave up 4 earned runs on 10 hits with 5 strikeouts and no walks over 4 1/3 innings. San Diego had 15 hits on the night, while the Reds could muster only 5. Game 2 of the series is tonight. Nick Lodolo is scheduled to start for the Reds. Coverage begins at 6:10 on 103.9 FM. Eugenio Suarez will miss the Reds games tonight and tomorrow against the Padres to take the U.S. naturalization test. Suarez, a native of Venezuela, will take a written English exam, an oral civics test, and go through an interview, all of which are required to obtain U.S. citizenship. Tom Snape, WRBI Sports.
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1: A celebration of life for 80-year-old Jack Demery of Versailles will be held at a later date. Arrangements are being handled by Stratton Karstetter Funeral Home in Versailles. He is survived by his wife, Betty, 1 son, 1 daughter, 4 grandchildren, and 1 great-granddaughter. Burial will be in the Indiana Veterans Cemetery in Madison. Memorial contributions may be made to Versailles American Legion. Those were funeral arrangements for Jack Demery. Funeral services for 93-year-old Clara Janice Hunter of Greensburg will be held on Thursday at 1 p.m. at Gill and Howe Funeral Home in Greensburg. Visitation will be Wednesday from 4 to 6 p.m. at the funeral home. She is survived by 1 son, 1 daughter, 3 stepdaughters, 7 grandchildren, 1 step-granddaughter, 14 great-grandchildren, 1 step-great-grandchild, 2 great-great-grandchildren plus 2 on the way, and 3 sisters. Burial will be in Union Baptist Cemetery. Memorial contributions may be made to Union Baptist Church or our hospice. Those were funeral arrangements for Clara Hunter.
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17: I'm WRBI meteorologist Paul Frobley with Southeastern Indiana's most reliable forecast. A heat advisory begins at 2 p.m. this afternoon and continues until 8 p.m. Thursday night. Bright sunshine expected today with daytime.

0: Country 103.9 WRBI, extra sweet tea, hold a turnip greens for me. That's Billy Currington. They're fine. And good directions. Brantley 716 on a Tuesday morning. Sunny and 93 today. Heat advisory in effect for much of the work week. More deets on that. Coming up with Paul Trumbley, our chief meteorologist, in just a minute. 72 right now. And time for some showbiz headlines. Just ahead of Boythe's. 85-year-old Donna Mills says she earned six figures during her first month on OnlyFans. In other words, she can cover her medical bills. Mel Gibson under fire for an appearance at a fan convention where he mocked a sign language interpreter. Mel later apologized to anyone who was offended by it except the Jews. Randy Quaid says that casting Anne Hathaway in Days of Thunder 2 is a mistake. And then he walked away with his grocery cart full of recyclables. Selena Gomez and Benny Blanco vacationing in Venice. Yeah, Selena used to love to visit Paris, but every time she goes there now, Benny gets mistaken for Quasimodo. So, Venice it is. And Tom Cruise is making a sequel to the 1990 film Days of Thunder. Yeah, after the success of his Top Gun sequel, Cruise wanted to make another crack at totally ruining his legacy. That is showbiz headlines. We'll take a look at birthdays in just a moment.
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4: I'm WRBI meteorologist Paul Trombley with southeastern Indiana's most reliable forecast. A heat advisory begins at 2 p.m. this afternoon and remains in effect until 8 p.m. Thursday night. Bright sunshine expected today with daytime highs approaching 93. Winds out of the southwest, 5 to 10 miles per hour. Lows level off around 72 tonight, clear skies. Daytime highs approaching 93 tomorrow, ample sunshine expected. Currently, it's 72 degrees.
5: Happy birthday to you. Happy birthday to you. This is Joe Nichols wishing you a happy birthday.
0: Singing for a whole bunch of folks this morning, Joe is. Kyle Moore, for instance, 31 today. Sarah Snyder's the big 4-0. Craig Bershey is 56. Pam Flotter celebrating her 57th. Brittany Marie, 33. Hey, that rhymes. Courtney Bowden on the birthday list. Amy Murray's the big 5-0. Sarah Norman, happy birthday. Monty Gerard with candles on the cake today. Got a local anniversary for you. Whitey and Sue Weedolf, married 53 years today. Man, she doesn't even look 53 years old. So happy anniversary, guys. And also on the celebrity birthday board today, Gloria Estefan, 69 years old today, which means the rhythm hasn't gotten her yet. Yeah. And Barry Gibb. You know Barry Gibb. Of the Bee Gees, he is the big 8-0 today. Be on the lookout for his new single, How Can You Mend a Broken Hip? That's right. Remember, you can turn in birthdays up to 1 year in advance online anytime. WRBIRadio.com. 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
2: I'm Tom Snape in the WRBI newsroom. A heat advisory goes into effect this afternoon at 2 o'clock and will be in place until 8 p.m. Thursday. Heat index values up to 104 are expected. The main concern is hot temperatures and high humidity causing heat illnesses. You're urged to drink plenty of fluids, stay in air conditioning and out of the sun, and check up on relatives and neighbors. Forecasters say you should also take extra precautions when outside. Wear lightweight and loose-fitting clothing. Try to limit strenuous activities to early morning or evening. And take action when you see symptoms of heat exhaustion and heat stroke. The complete forecast is coming up in just a couple of minutes. No one was injured in a fire at the Tap Restaurant and Bar on Washington Street along the Greensburg Square on Sunday evening. Fire Chief Nathan Sturmer says it started in electrical wiring and spread to the awning but did not get into the structure. Crews from Station 2 arrived within 45 seconds of being dispatched around 6:17 p.m. and had water on the flame shortly afterward, which Sturmer says prevented further damage. The Southeast Indiana Workforce Investment Board has been awarded $1.279 million to provide training in the construction trades, career readiness, high school equivalency, and community service opportunities for over 70 underserved young adults in the region. This funding, known as Youth Build, is made available by the U.S. Department of Labor. The Southeastern Indiana Board is one of two organizations in the state selected to provide Youth Build during this most recent funding round. Youth Build will serve local young people through a building trades pre-apprenticeship program that provides direct entry to a registered apprenticeship program with the Central Midwest Carpenters Union. River Valley Resources, the Southeastern Career Center, and the Indiana-Kentucky Regional Council of Carpenters are partners in this project. Youth Build participants will start enrolling soon. A former Jackson County Sheriff's deputy faces criminal charges for allegedly misusing flock cameras.
3: Prosecutors say Skylar Thompson searched the same license plate thousands of times since late last year. The Jackson County Sheriff's Office found those searches during a routine audit of its camera system. Investigators say Thompson listed his searches as city planning or traffic analysis, even though he never had those duties. The Sheriff's Office then asked state police to look into this. Thompson now faces charges of official misconduct and fraud, and a warrant has been issued for his arrest. He no longer works for the sheriff's office. Jake McDaniel, Network Indiana.
2: The Greensburg Rotary Club dedicated its new basketball tree at Decatur County Park on Monday with a ribbon-cutting ceremony conducted by the Greensburg-Decatur County Chamber of Commerce. Rotarian and project chairman Steve Freeman says the idea came when he and his fiance were on vacation and she spotted a photo taken in Australia that caught her eye.
4: She was scrolling on her phone and she ran across this basketball tree. It was 15 feet in the air and had 15 rims on it. And she said that'd be really cool to have in our community.
2: Freeman brought the idea to Rotary, where the club's board supported pursuing the project and funding was secured through a Rotary District 6580 Foundation grant, along with private donations. He adds no taxpayer dollars were used for the project. I'm Tom Snape with news on 103.9 WRBI. 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
5: ABC News, I'm Sherry Preston. Within a matter of seconds, two people stabbed in Times Square. Police moving in, trying to tase the woman wielding the knives in New York. When she threatened cops, they opened fire, killing her. More from ABC's Phil Tate in Times Square this morning.
6: Cops say that the attacker had a documented mental health history with the department, two incidents dating back to both 2018 and 2019. All of this chaos unfolding here in Times Square, where thousands of tourists come to each and every day. A random stabbing on these two innocent people. That suspect was shot and killed.
5: The attacker, 49-year-old Pamela Cisneros, one victim dying of her wounds, the other still in the hospital this morning. Search teams digging through mud and rock trying to find survivors of the flash flooding in Nepal. About 4,000 people are still missing, the death toll over 1,000. Texas and Louisiana getting ready for Tropical Storm Edward, set to make landfall later today with potentially dangerous rain and storm surge. This is ABC News.
2: With a check of WRBI Sports, I'm Tom Snape. East Central's Jake Miners has been named the Indianapolis Colts Coach of the Week. In a Week 2 battle of top-ranked teams heard Friday night on the WRBI app, Miners Class 4A Trojans went on the road and defeated Class 5A New Palestine 14-6. East Central's win snapped the Dragons' 29-game winning streak, which began in 2023 and included back-to-back state championships. Battleground Golf Club near Lafayette will host this year's IHSAA Girls Golf State Finals on October 2nd and 3rd. The change in venue comes as a result of the extreme weather events that impacted central Indiana in recent weeks. Prairie View Golf Club in Carmel, the host course for the last 12 years and bordering the White River, was greatly affected and notified the IHSAA that it would be unable to host this year's event. The venue change was approved last week by the IHSAA Executive Committee at its first meeting of the 2026-27 school year. The San Diego Padres blanked the Reds 5-0 in the series opener in downtown Cincinnati, heard last night on WRBI. The Padres scored 4 runs in the top of the 4th inning off Reds starter Brady Singer, who was tagged with his 13th loss of the year. Singer gave up 4 earned runs on 10 hits with 5 strikeouts and no walks over 4 1/3 innings. San Diego had 15 hits on the night, while the Reds could muster only 5. Game 2 of the series is tonight. Nick Lodolo is scheduled to start for the Reds. Coverage begins at 6:10 on 103.9 FM. Eugenio Suarez will miss the Reds games tonight and tomorrow against the Padres to take the U.S. naturalization test. Suarez, a native of Venezuela, will take a written English exam, an oral civics test, and go through an interview, all of which are required to obtain U.S. citizenship. Tom Snape, WRBI Sports.
0: I'm WRBI meteorologist Paul Frobley with Southeastern Indiana's most reliable forecast. A heat advisory begins at 2 p.m. this afternoon and continues until 8 p.m. Thursday night. Bright sunshine expected today with daytime highs approaching 93. Winds out of the southwest, 5 to 10 miles per hour. Currently, it's 72 degrees.

0: Country 103.9 WRBI. That's Dustin Lynch and Kenzie Porter. And think about you, Brent Lee, with a sunny day ahead of us, a hot one as well, 93 the high. It'll be just about like that on Wednesday and Thursday, too. Enjoy the cooler morning while it lasts. It is 71.
1: The Miss USA pageant, you all watched it, right? We had a first, our first mom. The fact that we're still having beauty pageants, I don't know if that is going to look that good in the future, that whole thing about, hey, get out here in a bikini and answer a question about world peace.
0: From Bill Maher over the weekend. Well, this is the audio I intended to play in honor of the first day of September.
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0: Yeah, stuff to look forward to in September in sports. NFL season kicking off Wednesday of next week when the Seahawks host the Patriots in a rematch of Super Bowl 60. Then the 49ers take on the Rams in Australia the next day. Lots of college football this month. U.S. Open of Tennis runs through the 13th. MLB postseason starting the 29th. In theaters, Cars returns to the big screen Friday to celebrate its 20th anniversary. Practical Magic 2 comes out on the 11th. The latest Resident Evil reboot hits theaters the 18th. Brad Pitt's survival thriller Heart of the Beast coming out the 25th. Avengers Endgame Encore special re-release in theaters the 25th. It's supposed to contain additional footage to lead into Avengers Doomsday that's out in December. There's no shortage of stuff on TV this month. A bunch of favorites back like Dancing with the Stars, The Voice, Shark Tank, Survivor, The Amazing Race, and The Traitor's New Blood, Real Housewives of NYC and Salt Lake City, The Secret Lives of Mormon Wives, American Horror Story, South Park, The Paper, The Simpsons, and SNL are back, and also a few new things premiering like Lego Star Wars The Mandalorian on Disney Plus, Wonka's The Golden Ticket on Netflix, several specials and award shows, including tributes for the 25th anniversary of 9/11, the MTV Music Video Awards, the Farm Aid 2026 Music Festival Live, America's Tailgate on CBS. Mariska Hargitay hosts the 78th Annual Emmy Awards September 14th. And, of course, autumn right around the corner. People have been rushing into this, especially with the cooler weather we had last week. But the first day of fall is not until the 22nd. If you really want specifics, it starts.

0: starts at 8:05 Eastern that night. And finally, the holidays, big ones, of course, Labor Day this coming Monday, the 7th, the latest it can ever be, the first Monday of September. And, of course, Rosh Hashanah, which begins on the 11th. Also, Grandparents' Day on the 13th. Talk Like a Pirate Day, coming up on the 19th. Oktoberfest starts September 19th. Yes, Oktoberfest is in September. I don't have the time to explain that to you. And the 29th is National Coffee Day. So welcome to September. I hope you said rabbit, rabbit, rabbit first thing out of your mouth this morning. It'll bring you good luck all month long.
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0: 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Plus, he gave transparent, all-inclusive pricing before any work started. I couldn't begin to tell you everything I learned. It was like a Radon 101 class. And then he installed our mitigation system the same day, left the place clean and neat, and left me with clear instructions on how to make sure my system's always functioning properly, plus a warranty. That's why I tell my friends and family that protecting yourself from radon's important and simple, thanks to Simply Radon, the simple name you need to know for radon mitigation. 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
1: 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Heat advisory in effect. It is 72 now.
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5: I'm WRBI meteorologist Paul Trombley with Southeastern Indiana's most reliable forecast. A heat advisory begins at 2 p.m. this afternoon and remains in effect until 8 p.m. Thursday night. Bright sunshine expected today with daytime highs approaching 93. Winds out of the southwest, 5 to 10 miles per hour. Lows level off around 72. Tonight, clear skies. Daytime highs approaching 93. Tomorrow, ample sunshine expected. Right now, it's 71 degrees.
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2: I'm Tom Snaep in the WRBI newsroom. A heat advisory will be in effect from 2 o'clock this afternoon until 8 p.m. Thursday evening. Heat index values up to 104 are expected. Heat-related illness is the main concern. Forecasters say you should wear lightweight and loose-fitting clothing, try to limit strenuous activities to early morning or evening, and take action when you see symptoms of heat exhaustion and heat stroke. An electrical issue is listed as the cause of a fire at the Tap Restaurant and Bar on Washington Street along the Greensburg Square on Sunday evening. Fire Chief Nathan Sturmer says it spread to the awning but did not get into the structure. Crews from nearby Station 2 arrived within 45 seconds of the initial call around 6:17 p.m. and had water on the flame shortly afterward, which Sturmer says prevented further damage. There were no injuries reported. A criminal case not far from here is raising concerns over police surveillance technology.
3: Jackson County prosecutors charged former Deputy Skyler Thompson Monday. They say he searched the same license plate over 2,000 times using flock cameras. Police departments say those cameras can help solve crimes, but critics argue they infringe on people's privacy. Some Indiana communities have started moving away from using flock cameras. Jake McDaniel, Network Indiana.
2: The Southeastern Indiana Workforce Investment Board has been awarded nearly $1.3 million to provide training in the construction trades, career readiness, high school equivalency, and community service opportunities for over 70 underserved young adults in the region. This funding, known as Youth Build, is made available by the U.S. Department of Labor. The local investment

0: Board is one of two organizations in Indiana selected to provide Youth Build during this most recent funding round. Participants in the program will earn wages during the 18 weeks they are enrolled. River Valley Resources and the Southeastern Career Center are among the project's partners. Enrollment is set to start soon. The Greensburg Rotary Club dedicated its new basketball tree at Decatur County Park on Monday with a ribbon cutting conducted by the Greensburg-Decatur County Chamber of Commerce. Rotarian and project chairman Steve Freeman says the idea came when he and his fiancée were on vacation and she was scrolling on her phone and saw a photo of a 15-foot-high basketball tree in Australia that had 15 rims. Freeman brought the idea to Rotary, where the club's board supported pursuing the project, and funding was secured through a Rotary Foundation grant.
1: It was something unique to our community. I don't know of any other in Indiana, at least. So we just wanted to put something out here that drew some attention.
0: Freeman adds funding from Rotary and private donations and not taxpayer dollars were used to pay for the project. I'm Tom Snape with news on 103.9 WRBI. 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
2: ABC News, I'm Sherry Preston. Within a matter of seconds, two people stabbed in Times Square. Police moving in, trying to tase the woman wielding the knives in New York. When she threatened cops, they opened fire, killing her. More from ABC's Phil Tate in Times Square this morning.
3: Cops say that the attacker had a documented mental health history with the department, two incidents dating back to both 2018 and 2019. All of this chaos unfolding here in Times Square, where thousands of tourists come to each and every day. A random stabbing on these two innocent people. That suspect was shot and killed.
2: The attacker, 49-year-old Pamela Cisneros, one victim dying of her wounds, the other still in the hospital this morning. Search teams digging through mud and rock trying to find survivors of the flash flooding in Nepal. About 4,000 people are still missing, the death toll over 1,000. Texas and Louisiana getting ready for Tropical Storm Edward, set to make landfall later today with potentially dangerous rain and storm surge. This is ABC News. President Trump's proclamation temporarily allowing millions of pounds of beef into the country at reduced tariff rates takes effect today. The goal, says ABC's Jim Ryan, to reduce meat prices ahead of the midterms.
4: The going rate for ground beef, according to federal figures, is $6.89 per pound on the American ranches where that meat comes from.
5: There's definitely a crisis when it comes to cattle right now.
4: Michigan cattle raiser Kevin Minnie says that allowing cheaper imported beef into the market may eventually lower prices for consumers. But at the same time,
5: the overall herd size in the United States is the lowest that it's been since 1951.
4: And he says the imports may hamper efforts to grow that herd. Jim Ryan, ABC News.
2: Smucker's has been given the green light to sue Trader Joe's over frozen PBJ sandwiches. Smucker's claims Trader Joe's version look a lot like its trademarked Uncrustables. With their round shape and crimped edges, Trader Joe's says the crimped edges are needed to keep the peanut butter and jelly inside. Says the lawsuit goes too far. Sherry Preston, ABC News.
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0: With a check of WRBI Sports, I'm Tom Snape. East Central's Jake Miners has been named the Indianapolis Colts Coach of the Week. In a Week 2 battle of top-ranked teams heard Friday night on the WRBI app, Miners Class 4A Trojans went on the road and defeated Class 5A New Palestine 14-6. East Central's win snapped the Dragons' 29-game winning streak, which began in 2023 and included back-to-back state championships. Battleground Golf Club near Lafayette will host this year's IHSAA Girls Golf State Finals on October 2nd and 3rd. The change in venue comes as a result of the extreme weather events that impacted central Indiana in recent weeks. Prairie View Golf Club in Carmel, the host course for the last 12 years and bordering the White River, was greatly affected and notified the IHSAA that it would be unable to host this year's event. The venue change was approved last week by the IHSAA Executive Committee at its first meeting of the 2026-27 school year. The San Diego Padres blanked the Reds 5-0 in the series opener in downtown Cincinnati, heard last night on WRBI. The Padres scored four runs in the top of the fourth inning off Reds starter Brady Singer, who was tagged with his 13th loss of the year. Singer gave up four earned runs on 10 hits with five strikeouts and no walks over four and a third innings. San Diego had 15 hits on the night, while the Reds could muster only five. Game two of the series is tonight. Nick Lodolo is scheduled to start for the Reds. Coverage begins at 6:10 on 103.9 FM. Eugenio Suarez will miss the Reds games tonight and tomorrow against the Padres to take the U.S. naturalization test. Suarez, a native of Venezuela, will take a written English exam, an oral civics test, and go through an interview, all of which are required to obtain U.S. citizenship. Tom Snape, WRBI Sports.
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0: A celebration of life for 80-year-old Jack Demery of Versailles will be held at a later date. Arrangements are being handled by Stratton Carstetter Funeral Home in Versailles. He is survived by his wife, Betty, one son, one daughter, four grandchildren, and one great-granddaughter. Burial will be in the Indiana Veterans Cemetery in Madison. Memorial contributions may be made to Versailles American Legion. Those were funeral arrangements for Jack Demery. Funeral services for 93-year-old Clara Janice Hunter of Greensburg will be held on Thursday at 1 p.m. at Gill and Howe Funeral Home in Greensburg. Visitation will be Wednesday from 4 to 6 p.m. at the funeral home. She is survived by one son, one daughter, three stepdaughters, seven grandchildren, one step-granddaughter, 14 great-grandchildren, one step-great-grandchild, two great-great-grandchildren plus two on the way, and three sisters. Burial will be in Union Baptist Cemetery. Memorial contributions may be made to Union Baptist Church or our hospice. Those were funeral arrangements for Clara Hunter.
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18: I'm WRBI meteorologist Paul Frobley with Southeastern Indiana's most reliable forecast. A heat advisory begins at 2 p.m. this afternoon and continues until 8 p.m. Thursday night. Bright sunshine expected today, with daytime highs approaching 93. Winds out of the southwest, 5 to 10 miles per hour. Right now, it's 71 degrees.

0: Country 103.9 WRBI, Florida, Georgia Line with Cruz, Brent Lee, 818 on a Tuesday morning. We've got a heat advisory in effect. Heat index values as high as 100 today. Sunny and an actual high temperature of 93. Right now it's 73. And it's time for news from Nashville. Dolly Parton's estate moving ahead with Dolly Fest, a celebration of her life and legacy planned for Nashville and London next year. The festival was something Dolly had originally hoped to host herself. The Tennessee Volunteers, by the way, also going to honor her this season with an orange butterfly sticker on their helmets. And Dolly's music is surging back up the charts. Jolene and I Will Always Love You have both reached the Hot 100 Top 40 for the first time, giving her 10 career top 40 hits on the chart. Kane Brown is clarifying his previous comments about not having friends in the music industry. He just wants a friendship like Morgan Wallen and Hardy have, somebody who he can grab beers with on a whim.
1: I said friends that we hang and we drink beers with. The articles that were going around made me seem like...
2: I was sad for you. I was mad for me.
1: I was like, no. I had Lauren hit me up. She's like, yo, what? Like, I feel like...

0: like Morgan and Hardy, like they're like real close, you know what I mean? Like I just want that, because like in the industry, like we're the only ones that can really relate to each other, you know what I mean?
1: Nominees for the 60th annual CMA Awards going to be revealed September 10th. Good Morning America will announce some of the nominees that will be on Thursday next. They'll reveal the rest then during a CMA web stream. The awards air live from Bridgestone Arena November 18th. That'll be on ABC and Disney+. Elda Langley has made Billboard history. Choosing Texas number one on the Hot 100 for the 20th week, making it the longest running non-holiday number one in the chart's history. Only Mariah Carey's All in One for Christmas Is You has spent more total weeks at number one. A quick local tour check. Margo Price bringing her Wild at Heart tour to Ludlow Garage in Cincy tonight at 7:30. If you're looking to take in some live music, she is a phenom. And Stella Lefty's new song, Summer You Were Mine, borrows a little from the Dixie Chicks. Now the Chicks, There's Your Trouble. So those songwriters have now been added to the credits. It's the second time recently that Lefty has had to add writing credit after a song sounded familiar. Here are Summer, You Were Mine, and There's Your Trouble side by side. Just a little clip of each.

0: she recently had to do the exact same thing with her song Boston sounding too much like Noah Kahan's Stick Season. That is news from Nashville. It's 8:22.
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3: I'm WRBI meteorologist Paul Trombley with southeastern Indiana's most reliable forecast. A heat advisory begins at 2 p.m. this afternoon and remains in effect until 8 p.m. Thursday night. Bright sunshine expected today with daytime highs approaching 93. Winds out of the southwest, 5 to 10 miles per hour. Lows level off around 72. Tonight, clear skies. Daytime highs approaching 93. Tomorrow, ample sunshine expected. Right now, it's 71 degrees.
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1: I'm Tom Snape in the WRBI newsroom. A heat advisory will be in effect from 2 this afternoon until 8 p.m. Thursday. Heat index values up to 104 are expected. Hot temperatures and high humidity may cause heat illnesses. You're urged to drink plenty of fluids, stay in air conditioning and out of the sun, and check up on relatives and neighbors. The complete forecast is coming up in just a couple of minutes. No one was injured in a fire at the Tap Restaurant and Bar on Washington Street along the Greensburg Square on Sunday evening. Fire Chief Nathan Sturmer says it started in electrical wiring and spread to the awning but did not get into the structure. Crews from Station 2 arrived within 45 seconds of being dispatched around 6:17 p.m. and

0: had water on the flame shortly afterward, which Sturmer says prevented further damage. The Southeast Indiana Workforce Investment Board has been awarded $1.279 million to provide training in the construction trades, career readiness, high school equivalency, and community service opportunities for over 70 underserved young adults in the region. This funding, known as Youth Build, is made available by the U.S. Department of Labor. SEIWIB is one of two organizations in Indiana selected to provide Youth Build during this most recent funding round. Youth Build will serve local young people through a building trades pre-apprenticeship program that provides direct entry to a registered apprenticeship program with the Central Midwest Carpenters Union. River Valley Resources, the Southeastern Career Center, and the Indiana-Kentucky Regional Council of Carpenters are partners for this project. Youth Build participants will start enrolling soon. Beginning this month, Indiana becomes only the third state in the nation to end routine hospital diversions. State health officials, EMS providers, and hospital leaders agreed to eliminate the practice of redirecting ambulances during emergency room crowding, a trend that grew significantly during the COVID-19 pandemic. Officials say diversion often leads to longer transport times, EMS shortages, and delayed care. Under the new policy, hospitals can only divert ambulances during major disasters or critical infrastructure failures. The Greensburg Rotary Club dedicated its new basketball tree at Decatur County Park on Monday with a ribbon-cutting ceremony conducted by the Greensburg-Decatur County Chamber of Commerce. Rotarian and project chairman Steve Freeman said the idea came when he and his fiancée, Lori Feldbauer, were on vacation and she spotted a photo of an orange basketball tree in Australia.
1: She was scrolling on her phone and she ran across this basketball tree. It was 15 feet in the air and had 15 rims on it. And she said that'd be really cool to have in our community.
0: Freeman brought the idea to Rotary, where the club's board supported pursuing the project and funding was secured through a Rotary District 6580 Foundation grant.
1: It was something unique to our community. I don't know of any other in Indiana, at least. So we just wanted to put something out here that drew some attention.
0: He adds taxpayer dollars were not used for the project and that all funding came from Rotary and private donations. I'm Tom Snape with news on 103.9 WRBI. 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
2: ABC News, I'm Sherry Preston. Two people confirmed dead in the flooding through the Grand Canyon, and right now one is listed as missing. But as we hear from ABC's Trevor Ault at the Grand Canyon,
3: there is an important caveat to the number of missing shrinking so drastically. They do specify that there could have been day hikers here without a permit. It means that they can't track them, and they were not aware they were here. It means they don't know they were missing. They're encouraging friends and family to please call in. They want to make sure they get everyone who was here out safely.
2: In Nepal, more than 1,000 people are dead and about 4,000 still missing after the flooding through the Himalayas. Search teams are combing through the mountains of mud and rocks looking for any survivors. One man is recovering after being stabbed in Times Square. Another woman who was attacked died. The woman wielding the knives killed by police officers who opened fire when tasers did not stop her. It's back to work this morning for the Massachusetts jury deciding the fate of Lindsay Clancy, facing murder in the deaths of her three children. This is ABC News.
0: With a check of WRBI Sports, I'm Tom Snape. East Central's Jake Miners has been named the Indianapolis Colts Coach of the Week. In a Week 2 battle of top-ranked teams heard Friday night on the WRBI app, Miners Class 4A Trojans went on the road and defeated Class 5A New Palestine 14-6. East Central's win snapped the Dragons' 29-game winning streak, which began in 2023 and included back-to-back state championships. Battleground Golf Club near Lafayette will host this year's IHSAA Girls Golf State Finals on October 2nd and 3rd. The change in venue comes as a result of the extreme weather events that impacted central Indiana in recent weeks. Prairie View Golf Club in Carmel, the host course for the last 12 years and bordering the White River, was greatly affected and notified the IHSAA that it would be unable to host this year's event. The venue change was approved last week by the IHSAA Executive Committee at its first meeting of the 2026-27 school year. The San Diego Padres blanked the Reds 5-0 in the series opener in downtown Cincinnati, heard last night on WRBI. The Padres scored four runs in the top of the fourth inning off Reds starter Brady Singer, who was tagged with his 13th loss of the year. Singer gave up four earned runs on 10 hits with five strikeouts and no walks over four and a third innings. San Diego had 15 hits on the night, while the Reds could muster only five. Game two of the series is tonight. Nick Lodolo is scheduled to start for the Reds. Coverage begins at 6:10 on 103.9 FM. Eugenio Suarez will miss the Reds games tonight and tomorrow against the Padres to take the U.S. naturalization test. Suarez, a native of Venezuela, will take a written English exam, an oral civics test, and go through an interview, all of which are required to obtain U.S. citizenship. Tom Snape, WRBI Sports.
4: I'm WRBI meteorologist Paul Frobley with Southeastern Indiana's most reliable forecast. A heat advisory begins at 2 p.m. this afternoon and continues until 8 p.m. Thursday night. Bright sunshine expected today with daytime highs approaching 93. Winds out of the southwest, 5 to 10 miles per hour. Right now, it's 71 degrees.
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0: Country 103.9 WRBI. That's Lauren Alania and Chase Matthew and All My Exes. Brent Lee at 841. Sunny at 93 today. Right now it is 74 degrees, and we have a little business to take care of. Go make a call. 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
0: Hey, it's Brent over at WRBI. You got time to draw us a winner this morning?
1: Yes, I do. Just give me 1 second.
0: And while she's drawing a winner for us, I will tell you, not only can you sign up at the Franklin County Farmers Mutual Insurance Office in Brookville, you can also register at Hurt and Elko in Batesville, in Versailles at the IGA, and many other places. 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
1: Okay, I got Carrie Miller.
0: 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Got to send her to Holiday World. So thank you very much for help.
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0: 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Blake Shelton. Every time I hear that song, Brantley at 849, I'm Tuesday. It's going to be sunny, 93 today, heat advisory. And right now we're at 75.
1: And now, another completely correct, truly accurate fact from Brent Lee's No One Asked, No One Cares, But He Told You Anyway file.
0: Well, well, well, it is illegal to import dark-colored cars into the country of Turkmenistan. White

0: 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No one asks, nobody cares. I told you anyway.
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3: I'm WRBI meteorologist Paul Trombley with Southeastern Indiana's most reliable forecast. A heat advisory begins at 2 p.m. this afternoon and remains in effect until 8 p.m. Thursday night. Bright sunshine expected today with daytime highs approaching 93. Winds out of the southwest, 5 to 10 miles per hour. Lows level off around 72 tonight, clear skies. Daytime highs approaching 93 tomorrow. Ample sunshine expected. Right now, 73.

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1: ABC News, I'm Sherry Preston. Two people confirmed dead in the flooding through the Grand Canyon, and right now one is listed as missing. But as we hear from ABC's Trevor Ault at the Grand Canyon,
2: there is an important caveat to the number of missing shrinking so drastically. They do specify that there could have been day hikers here without a permit. It means that they can't track them, and they were not aware they were here. It means they don't know they were missing. They're encouraging friends and family to please call in. They want to make sure they get everyone who was here out safely.
1: In Nepal, more than 1,000 people are dead and about 4,000 still missing after the flooding through the Himalayas. Search teams are combing through the mountains of mud and rocks looking for any survivors. One man is recovering after being stabbed in Times Square. Another woman who was attacked died. The woman wielding the knives killed by police officers who opened fire when tasers did not stop her. It's back to work this morning for the Massachusetts jury deciding the fate of Lindsay Clancy, facing murder in the deaths of her three children. This is ABC News. President Trump has a message for Americans who are against building data centers in their neighborhoods. Get out of the way and let data reign. Here's ABC's Sophie Flay.
3: Republican Party officials warn data centers are the anchor hanging around Ohio Senator John Husted's neck and could cost Republicans the seat.
4: He's been called the face of data centers in Ohio.
3: And in Texas, the governor has now frozen data center projects. But President Trump argues this is a national security issue as the U.S. races China to further develop artificial intelligence. Trump saying China could not be happier with this anti-data center movement.
1: A record for the man known as Graybeard, Dale Sanders, at 91 years old, now the oldest person to hike the entire Appalachian Trail in the course of a year. 2,200 miles from Georgia to Maine. Graybeard fell 71 times during his trek. One fall sent him to the hospital, another coming just 200 yards from the finish, but he did it. Sherry Preston, ABC News.
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10: I'm Tom Snape in the WRBI newsroom. A heat advisory goes into effect this afternoon at 2 o'clock and will be in place until 8 p.m. Thursday. Heat index values up to 104 are expected. The main concern is hot temperatures and high humidity causing heat illnesses. You're urged to drink plenty of fluids, stay in air conditioning and out of the sun, and check up on relatives and neighbors. Forecasters say you should also take extra precautions when outside. Wear lightweight and loose-fitting clothing. Try to limit strenuous activities to early morning or evening. And take action when you see symptoms of heat exhaustion and heat stroke. The complete forecast is coming up in just a couple of minutes. No one was injured in a fire at the Tap Restaurant and Bar on Washington Street along the Greensburg Square on Sunday evening. Fire Chief Nathan Sturmer says it started in electrical wiring and spread to the awning, but did not get into the structure. Crews from Station 2 arrived within 45 seconds of being dispatched around 6:17 p.m. and had water on the flame shortly afterward, which Sturmer says prevented further damage. The Southeast Indiana Workforce Investment Board has been awarded $1.279 million to provide training in the construction trades, career readiness, high school equivalency, and community service opportunities for over 70 underserved young adults in the region. This funding, known as Youth Build, is made available by the U.S. Department of Labor. The Southeastern Indiana Board is one of two organizations in the state selected to provide Youth Build during this most recent funding round. Youth Build will serve local young people through a building trades pre-apprenticeship program that provides direct entry to a registered apprenticeship program with the Central Midwest Carpenters Union. River Valley Resources, the Southeastern Career Center, and the Indiana-Kentucky Regional Council of Carpenters are partners in this project. Youth Built participants will start enrolling soon. A former Jackson County Sheriff's deputy faces criminal charges for allegedly misusing flock cameras.
11: Prosecutors say Skylar Thompson searched the same license plate thousands of times since late last year. The Jackson County Sheriff's Office found those searches during a routine audit of its camera system. Investigators say Thompson listed his searches as city planning or traffic analysis, even though he never had those duties. The Sheriff's Office then asked state police to look into this. Thompson now faces charges of official misconduct and fraud, and a warrant has been issued for his arrest. He no longer works for the Sheriff's Office. Jake McDaniel, Network Indiana.
10: The Greensburg Rotary Club dedicated its new basketball tree at Decatur County Park on Monday with a ribbon-cutting ceremony conducted by the Greensburg-Decatur County Chamber of Commerce. Rotarian and project chairman Steve Freeman says the idea came when he and his fiancée were on vacation and she spotted a photo taken in Australia that caught her eye.
12: She was scrolling on her phone and she ran across this basketball tree. It was 15 feet in the air and had 15 rims on it. And she said that'd be really cool to have in our community.
10: Freeman brought the idea to Rotary, where the club's board supported pursuing the project and funding was secured through a Rotary District 6580 Foundation grant, along with private donations. He adds no taxpayer dollars were used for the project. I'm Tom Snape with news on 103.9 WRBI. 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
16: I'm WRBI meteorologist Paul Trombley with Southeastern Indiana's most reliable forecast. A heat advisory begins at 2 p.m. this afternoon and remains in effect until 8 p.m. Thursday night. Bright sunshine expected today with daytime highs approaching 93. Winds out of the southwest, 5 to 10 miles per hour. Lows level off around 72. Tonight, clear skies. Daytime highs approaching 93 tomorrow. Ample sunshine expected. Right now, 73.
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0: Oh, Under Armour. Okay. All right. Thank you. Gotcha.
1: Thank you.
0: That was going to be a new one on me if she had Under Armour brand shoes. Did I miss it? Did she say armor?
2: I think she was trying to make sure she hit all the, you know, the important stuff, right, the color, the size.
0: Right. 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
3: Good morning. I have three items for sale. I have a kitchen table. It's 36 by 48 by 30 and a half. Great for a kitchen table or for kids to study on or to play games on. It can be used for anything. It's really nice. And I also have two mid-century end tables. I'll take $25 a piece for them or both of them for $45. And the dimensions on them are 22 by 26 by 21. And I have American Standard commode for $30, and it's in white. And my number's 934-3371. Did I put a price on the kitchen table?
0: You did not.
3: $30.
0: All right, we got you.
3: Okay, thank you very much. Have a good day.
0: You as well. Good luck. She has a kitchen table, 36 by 38 by 30 and a half inches. And a couple of mid-century modern end tables, 25 apiece, are both for $45. They're 22 by 26 by 21. And a white American Standard toilet for $30. She is at 934-3371. 934-3371 for any of those items. Dial a Deal underway and off to a good start with some calls there. 812-934-5112 is our number. Brent Lee, Annie Nunley at your service. In the news, the Arkansas River was hit by a 4 million gallon sewage spill.
2: Oh.
0: Locals describe the smell as porta potty plus a dumpster times Post Malone. That would not be good. Yeah, wastewater pipe failed, apparently, and caused 4.25 million gallons of raw sewage to go directly into the Arkansas River. The residents there, as you can imagine, not happy.
4: We walked earlier today from the city park all the way to Runyon for a good two-hour walk, and the whole entire time we were walking, you could just smell it. A few times I kept looking at it. I'm like, this doesn't look like our water, you know? And, like, people have their dogs and stuff, and I'm like, I would not even take anybody near that water. It's disgusting. So just to know that that's going into our water is awful.
0: Yeah, that doesn't sound like a fun stroll.
2: I would have quit that walk.
0: All the way to Runyon she went, like we know where that is.
2: Yeah, I would have gone a different way. There's got to be more than one place to walk there.
0: I don't know.
2: Ugh.
0: Did you ever go to Terre Haute in the 80s?
2: Or 90s.
0: I'm sorry?
2: The 20-aughts, but yeah. Not then.
0: It got better at some point in there. Six Flags shut down a roller coaster after two riders experienced brain hemorrhages.
2: Oh.
0: So, hint, hint, NFL.
2: Yeah.
0: And a 101-year-old man in California celebrated his birthday by skydiving.
2: Wow.
0: When you go up in the sky like that at 101, it's not really a sport. It's a preview.
2: Oh.
0: 812-934-5112 if you want to be on Dial a Deal. Special American Chess Day today.
2: Oh.
0: And, you know, we always like to cover all the excitement of Chess Day, like last year when this happened.
5: And welcome back to the not-so-bored games. Well, here we go. White plays bishop's pawn to

0: Black shoots out with Queen's pawn to e5. Uh-oh, White plays g4 and is really leaving the king exposed.
1: What?
0: And the black queen pounces on the h4 square and it's checkmate!
1: Out of nowhere!
0: Oh my! That's the fastest checkmate in chess! This game is over!
1: Shut it down!
2: No, you wouldn't think chess would be exciting, but I recommend the film Queen's Gambit. That's so good.
3: Yeah. Was it a film or a miniseries?
2: I think it was a miniseries. You're right.
3: Either way, it was film quality, and it was great.
2: Coincidentally, or maybe not. I don't know. Maybe this had some hand in why it is American Chess Day today. It probably did. 54 years ago today, 1972, this is the date that Bobby Fischer won the International Chess Crown by defeating Ruski Boris Spassky in their final match. Bobby unleashed another can of chess-like whoop behind on him back in 1992, 20 years after the initial beating of him. So just another way that the USA is number one in all things.
3: Yeah.
2: So, there you go.
3: Especially over Russia.
2: Mm-hmm. 812-934-5112 if you want to be on the Dial a Deal show. Also in news headlines today, researchers hacked a Boeing airplane in 60 seconds just to see if they could. Hard to believe that a plane with doors that fall off would be that vulnerable, isn't it?
3: That's a good point, Brent.
2: Transportation Secretary Sean Duffy bragged that he's getting rid of the start-stop button in cars. Meanwhile, most Americans aren't terribly worried about how the car starts and stops when they can't afford to put gas in it. Maybe worry about that, Transportation Secretary.
3: And they all said amen.
2: 812-934-5112. It's the Dial a Deal show on video on Facebook and YouTube and on audio and the WRBI app, WRBIRadio.com, and, of course, the very popular FM frequency modulation service at 103.9 megahertz.
3: Yes.
2: Back-to-school supplies cost more this year, but there is one item that you're definitely going to want to add to your kid's list.
4: School is back, and you know what that means. Your kid comes home with terrible art to display on the fridge. Or does it? Introducing Sketch Be Gone. One coat of this non-stick spray on any appliance and your kid's scribbles, hand tracings, and orange splotches with glued-on macaroni slide right off. Sketch Be Gone also protects you from pointless certificates of achievement, ugly class pictures, and spelling tests with a gold star. The secret to Sketch Be Gone is that it reverses magnetism using a chemical additive banned by most of the developed world. But don't take our word for it.
5: Sure, Sketch Be Gone left me with a rash, permanent cough, and a bladder infection, but I never have to look at Timmy's finger paint smears again.
4: Sketch Be Gone. Buy it now while it's still legal.
2: Yeah,
4: it
2: sounds like one of those things that might go away.
3: Yeah.
2: Doesn't sound real safe. 812-934-5112 for Dial a Deal if you want to be on the program. George Santos in the news. He is the first person ever to receive a lifetime ban from the prediction market platform Kalshi. He got the last laugh, though. He placed a huge bet that he would be the first person to get banned.
3: Well,
2: WRBI, you're on Dial a Deal.
6: Yes, I have three items for sale: a rotary mower, blade sharpener, and balancer, and a steel electric chain and sharpener. And I also have one of them compact exercise bicycles that you set in front of a chair. And my number is 934-3982.
2: 934-3982. Thank you and good luck. She has a rotary mower blade, a balancer and sharpener, a steel electric chain and sharpener.
3: Chainsaw sharpener.
2: Okay. I think she left that out.
3: Yeah.
2: All right. And a compact exercise bike at 934-3982. 934-3982. I think because she called it in before, she left some people leave some of the wording out and think, well, they know. But I can't tell you what I had for lunch yesterday. So, I mean, don't count on my memory.
3: Yes, I have the benefit of having all of the past calls in front of me.
2: You do.
3: Unlike you.
2: Have that screen up.
3: Yes.
2: So you can just copy and paste. But, I'm doing it from scratch. So hit me, hip you.
3: I tell you what, though, those compact exercise bike things that sit in front of a chair, if you got a senior citizen in your life that's having issues getting out and about, get him that.
7: Sports shorts.
2: Lionel Messi retired from international soccer. It's what he wanted to do. So, you know, Don't cry for him, Argentina.
7: Sports shorts.
2: A man named Dejon Love posed as a San Francisco 49ers player to scam money from women. Meanwhile, there are dozens of imposters posing as NFL players on the New York Jets rosters.
7: Sports shorts.
2: I guess not rosters, just be roster, dummy, but you know what I mean. 812-934-5112. It is Dial a Deal. And we've more of it straight ahead.
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11: 934-3410. I'm WRBI Meter Meteorologist Paul Frobley with Southeastern Indiana's most reliable forecast. A heat advisory begins at 2 p.m. this afternoon and continues until 8 p.m. Thursday night. Bright sunshine expected today with daytime highs approaching 93. Winds out of the southwest, 5 to 10 miles per hour. Right now, it's 75 degrees.
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2: 812-934-5112. Tis Dial a Deal on the September the Foist edition. Did you say rabbit, rabbit, rabbit first thing out of your mouth this morning to bring your luck all month long, Annie?
3: No, I forgot.
2: Well, shame, shame, shame.
3: Did you?
2: No. To be honest, I did not. It's American Chess Day today. It is Building and Code Staff Appreciation Day. It is Chicken Boys Day. It is Emma M. Nutt Day. Ginger Cat Appreciation Day, National Acne Positivity Day, National Burnt Ends Day, ooh, the best of BBQ.
3: Yeah.
2: National Cherry Popover Day, National Forgiveness Day, National Gyro Day, or Gyro, as we say a lot of times, National No Rhyme, No Reason Day, National Tofu Day in the UK, Pink Cadillac Day, Toy Tips Executive Toy Test Day, and World Letter Writing Day.
3: Ooh.
2: Far too few letters written in this day and age.
3: Far too few high school students know how to address a letter, as we have found out.
2: Well, that's another matter entirely, isn't it?
3: Yeah.
2: But yeah, you should write a letter to somebody today. You know the value, the benefit of the silver lining of so few people writing and sending notes or cards by hand these days is that when you do, it really stands out and it's really appreciated.
3: Yes.
2: You know, so do that.
3: Yes.
2: Get on that. 812-934-5112, tis Dial a Deal.
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25: Back home again in Indiana.
2: September the 1st in 1853, the first high school in Indianapolis opened in a building on the southwest corner of University Park. 115 students were enrolled. And on September the 1st of 1868, Ken Hubbard was born in Bellefontaine, Ohio. He moved to Indiana and created the character of Brown County philosopher Abe Martin, who became a popular figure in newspapers across the nation. Of course, Brown County State Park, you can stay in the Abe Martin Lodge, which I have not stayed in, but have heard good things about.
3: Same.
2: 812-934-5112 if you want to be on this edition of Dial a Deal. This is

0: unfortunate, but people have been complaining on social that their weather apps seem to always be wrong and don't work as well as they used to. Well, according to federal employment attorney Sean Southworth, it has to do with Doge.
1: Seems many people are saying everyone's weather app is wrong. TikTok's full of people complaining their forecast can't tell them whether it's going to rain anymore. And they're blaming the apps. They're blaming the phones. But it's not the apps. It's not the phones. It might be Doge. Almost every weather app in this country runs on federal data. NOAA data, National Weather Service data, and Doge gutted the source. Here's the damage. About $1.6 billion cut from NOAA's budget. More than 800 NOAA workers gone. Fewer weather balloons going up, the ones that measure air pressure, temperature, humidity, and wind. And a 20-year-old Arctic ice program cut. And the next generation satellite that was supposed to replace two aging satellites that may start failing in the next few years, scrapped.
0: So thanks, Elon. That's why your weather app isn't working as well.
2: You mean all those people were actually doing a job? That's crazy.
0: Yeah. 812-934-5112 for Dial a Deal. This will creep you out, I promise, or your money back.
2: Okay.
0: A Virginia doctor shared the unusual story of how she recently woke up in her home to find a bat attempting to get into her mouth. Here is Dr. Krista Edelman.
3: So this morning, I was asleep, and I had a dream that there was a little mouse trying to get into my mouth. And so I'm half asleep. I reach up to my mouth, again, still thinking this is a dream, and then I touch something that is kind of slimy and a little hairy and cool, and I immediately somehow knew it was a bat. This bat was legitimately trying to burrow between my lips into my mouth. It was trying to get past my teeth. I have no idea. This is not normal. Never heard of anything like this. Never seen bats in my house. I grabbed this bat and threw it across the room, and I screamed.
0: Yeah. So, I mean, you know, you may think, well, this would never happen at my place, but she'd never seen bats in her house before. It's not like bats. She lives in, you know, Bat Central. It could happen to you, Annie. Just think.
2: There's this woo-woo health thing going around where you tape your mouth shut to sleep and, like, it forces you to breathe through your nose, which is supposed to be healthy for you. I'm now going to subscribe to that practice. Oh, my God.
0: You're welcome.
2: Oh, that's my nightmare.
0: Yeah. This is a less scary video that's making the rounds. It shows a customer confronting a Subway employee after being told that there would be an extra charge for toasting his bread.
4: Never in the history of me going to Subway have they ever charged a toast. Toast is free. You're trying to contaminate my sandwich by putting it in there. That's crazy, bro. You can't toast lettuce. You know when you put it in there, you put the cheese and the bacon on first. Then you toast it. Then you take it out. You know that already. But then you just told me that they charge for toasting. That's crazy. Can you give me my refund? I don't want to eat here. I don't feel safe.
0: I don't feel safe. Yeah. I mean, not only was he trying to charge him for toasting, but he was going to put the fresh veg in, it sounds like, in the toaster, which is not good.
2: That franchisee owner's about to get in some trouble.
0: Yeah, you would think. Ella Langley's Choosin' Texas now has the longest run at number one. This is in the pop chart, the old formats chart.
2: Wow.
0: Of any non-holiday song at 20 weeks. Only a certain Mariah Carey Christmas ditty that shall not be named has held the top spot longer. So good on Ella. People love her.
2: She popular.
0: Not a lot not to like about her that I've found so far.
2: Yeah, she's fun to listen to.
0: Mm-hmm. Dwayne Keffy D. Davis convicted yesterday in the murder of Tupac 30 years ago. Now, he was not the trigger man, but supposedly he orchestrated the killing. The man he claims did the actual shooting died in 98. Mm. Davis could get life in prison. Of course, like I have to tell you, this is Tupac. Yeah. How do you want it?
2: Top of my playlist.
0: Oh, that's the name of the song, I mean. And sticking with music, it's Barry Gibb's 80th birthday. You like to really laugh at yourself on that one.
2: Yeah.
0: Today's Barry Gibb's 80th birthday.

0: Barry is staying alive, the only surviving of the brothers Gibb. Morris, Robin, and Andy have all passed. Of course, happy 80th birthday to Barry Gibb. And, you know, Jimmy Fallon's impression of Barry Gibb, probably the highlight to me of his career. I've never been impressed with him as a host of The Tonight Show. Mm-hmm. He's done a couple of good things here and there. I'll give him that. But he's not a great interviewer. His monologues are subpar. But that's that Barry Gibb impression will make me roll on the floor every time.
1: Yeah, yeah. It's pretty good. But he can stop singing with Treasures.
0: Right. Now, let's not get into that, because Dial the Deal is just about done. We've just about exhausted our time. It's time to turn over the airwaves very shortly here to Tom Snape, who's talking to Tricia Fassbender about the Batesville Kiwanis Apple Fest that is coming up on the Daily Pod here in just a couple of weeks.
1: How's it already Apple Fest? I mean, I'm happy. I love Apple Fest.
0: Yeah, I mean, Apple Fest is coming up here in a couple of weeks, and he's going to be on the Daily Pod here in a couple of minutes. That's the way I should have said that.
1: There you go.
0: I'm really on the struggle bus with the talking today, which is unfortunate given my chosen profession, but I'm doing the best I can.
1: You're still doing better than all the rest of us, Brent.
0: No, I don't know about that. Let's end today in this way. If you believe all of the American Idol contestants begin equally, well, former American Idol winner Philip Phillips says that's not the case. He says some contestants are recruited by the show, don't go through the same audition process, and are guaranteed to make it to a certain point in the competition. American Idol not 100% on the up and up?
1: So shocked.
0: Whoever would have thought? So Phil, as you may know, auditioned for real and won the show in 2012. He didn't get that leg up, so probably why he's a little sore about it.
1: Yeah, and, you know, where is he now? Where is any American Idol winner now besides Kelly Clarkson and Carrie Underwood? Nowhere.
0: I think I saw Ruben stuttered at Five Guys in Cincy the other day.
1: Probably.
0: He did give me a big helping of fries, though.
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3: ABC News, I'm Sherry Preston. Still looking for one person confirmed missing in the flooding in the Grand Canyon. Dan Evans was in the canyon when the water began roaring through.
4: It sounded like a train, which is unusual for the canyon. You know, it's pretty quiet down there generally. It just sounded like boulders were falling down the canyon, like maybe a train was coming and it was getting closer and closer.
3: Two people were killed, over 1,000 confirmed dead in the Himalayas. In the flooding near the border between Nepal and Tibet, thousands more are still missing. Preparations underway along the Gulf Coast in Texas and Louisiana with Tropical Storm Edward heading for a likely landfall this afternoon. Forecasters say it could ramp up and get close to hurricane strength. Back for day four of deliberations today in Plymouth, Massachusetts, in the trial of Lindsay Clancy. She is facing murder charges in the deaths of her three young children. Her defense says she was suffering from postpartum psychosis at the time. This is ABC News.
5: I'm WRBI meteorologist Paul Frobley with southeastern Indiana's most reliable forecast. A heat advisory begins at 2 p.m. this afternoon and continues until 8 p.m. Thursday night. Bright sunshine expected today with daytime highs approaching 93. Winds out of the southwest, 5 to 10 miles per hour. Right now, it's 75 degrees.
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6: Good morning, and we welcome back to the program from Batesville, Kiwanis, Tricia Fassbender. Good morning to you, Tricia.
7: Good morning, Tom.
6: And, of course, with September here at that time, and guess what? You know what it is? Time for Apple Fest.
7: Yes, actually, this will be our 35th annual Apple Fest. Can you believe that?
6: Wow.
7: I know. So we're excited. It is at the end of September. So we always have, ours is always the last weekend in September. So this year, that's September 26th and 27th. We are doing it a little different this year. Our Saturday hours are going to be 11 a.m. to 4 p.m. So if you maybe were going after church on Saturday evening, you may want to change your plans and come before church now. And then obviously Sunday will be 11 to 4 as well.
6: Okay, yeah, and that's the thing, that you have the consistent hours this year because of those reasons.
7: Absolutely, yes. We just found that, less and less people were coming after 4. It makes it easier for the vendors. It makes it easier so everybody can remember the times. So it helps us with also with cleanup as well. So at Liberty Park, we, you know, it's really nice. It's spacious out there. So we feel like still, you know, 11 to 4 each day gives us plenty of, you know, everybody plenty of time to shop and eat and, you know, go around to all the vendors and enjoy the music and all that stuff.
6: Okay. All right. And then understand that you've got something new this year, Tricia.
7: We do. We're very excited. We actually have Cincinnati Railroad Experience coming. So they will be bringing on Sunday from about noon to 3. We will have an extra 300 guests coming from them. So we're very excited to they used to do this years and years ago. So I reached out to them last year and asked them if they'd be interested in coming back to Apple Fest. And of course, they were very excited to hear from us. And so we're excited they'll be there on Sunday.
6: All right. That is a cool thing. And, of course, it's nice because right by the railroad tracks is Liberty Park.
7: I know. So it's it's convenient. So we would definitely want to give them a warm welcome into our community. And what a great way by having one of our big festivals that's in town. We plan on giving them each a bag so that, you know, that a go-to bag, so welcome bag, I guess we'll call it. And it'll have some nice things in there. So, if you know, hopefully they'll want to come back and visit Batesville if they've never been. So hopefully this is more than a one trip for them.
6: All right, very good. And we're talking with Tricia Fassbender with Batesville Kiwanis, talking about Apple Fest. And that'll be coming up September 26th and 27th, 11 to 4, both days at Liberty Park. Also, speaking of Saturday, Tricia, what are some of the events that folks should maybe circle on the calendar or be thinking about?
7: Yes, so we have returning this year, the Woodturner will be coming back. He's actually going to be on the pavilion stage again. He was really popular last year. So he will be there about 11 to 2-ish, we're hoping. Oh, my gosh, everybody loved him last year. The entire family. It doesn't matter if you're kids or, you know, or adults. He was it was very fun to watch and to participate in. He's actually hands-on. He lets you do hands-on stuff. So he'll be back. Obviously, we'll have music. You know, the Boy Scouts with their apple cobbler will be there. We also have the apple dumplings back with the Batesville United Methodist Church will be back. Obviously, Kiwanis will be in the kitchen serving up, you know, our apple sausages and brats and hot dogs and all those yummies as well. And then we have right now about, I think, over 70, about 70 vendors, not counting some, you know, we've got the Jumpy House and some other things. We have the library that does their storytelling. So just lots and lots of great, I feel like a good variety of vendors. You know, we always get our lemon shake-ups and our popcorn person, but we've got a lot of craft vendors coming back too.
6: Okay. And then I understand that that there's going to be a 5K before. Is that correct?
7: Yes. The YMCA, this will be their second year with the 5K. So they'll be setting up at the right by the pavilion. So if you're interested, they do have a sign up on their website. On if you Google Southeastern Indiana YMCA, it'll take you to the link. They also have information on their Facebook page. And I believe that their 5K this year, it's going to start at 10 a.m. You can start registering. You can be there at 9. You can register the day of. But if you want to register beforehand, you can get on their website or their Facebook page.
6: All right, very good. So, again, that is Apple Fest put on by the Batesville Kiwanis, the 35th edition. And that'll be coming up September 26th and 27th at Liberty Park, 11 a.m. to 4 p.m. both days. And with that, we're going to go ahead and take a quick time out, and we'll take a look at Sunday events as we continue our conversation with Tricia Fassbender right after this.
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0: stage. So we'll be crowning, hopefully, king and queen, the apple blossom, and such. And so it's so cute. They're so much fun to listen to them when they're, doing the information. Our Key Club actually puts it on. So they do a fabulous job. So that's our high school Key Club. And so we want to definitely give them a shout out for putting that all together. And so we also have the Kitty Train that actually goes Saturday and Sunday. But it's always a family favorite as well. On Sunday, we also have, like we talked about, the Railroad Experience train coming from Cincinnati. So we're really excited about that as well. Again, we'll have all the vendors back and entertainment as well. So we look forward to a hopefully beautiful day. Last year was amazing. It was perfect weather. Mm-hmm. So, so we're hoping that continues as well. And then we'll have, we always have the Mums and, the Orchard that's in front there. So if you're looking to get your Mums or you're looking to, buy, your apples, your apple cider. So we always have those there as well. And then, of course, if you're coming after church, it's always such a good time to get some apple cobbler, apple dumpling, like I said. The Beautification will be there as well, selling their raffle tickets. They're always inside the pavilion. I know we have Phi Beta Psi there. They're always wonderful because they make those amazing cheese balls, so they'll have a booth as well. And so many other vendors, too, that we appreciate. We also want to give a shout-out. We actually have the Batesville High School, the FFA that comes. They actually they grill for us now.
1: Nice.
0: For Apple Fest. So we love that they come. They help us grill all the amazing food. We have inside the pavilion, you can get food. So we have inside, we usually have burgers, we always brats, apple sausages, and stuff like that. And then our little K kids that are our fifth graders, they actually are the ones that are in charge of our drink station. So we love that we're able to take on those. In our Builders Club is our middle school, and they help inside the kitchen. So we really touch on three of the schools in our community. And so we really say it's all hands on deck.
1: Mm-hmm. Yeah, no doubt. And then that's the neat thing, the fact that you're teaching these young people service.
0: Absolutely. Yes. How to be a team player, how to be organized, be there on time, dedication, leadership skills, because some of those kids, we do actually give them a little bit of leadership. We let some of them, even our Key Club, can actually help with taking orders and stuff like that. And assisting me in the kitchen is, a big responsibility.
1: Mm-hmm. No doubt about it. And finally, Tricia Fossbender, how can folks find out more things about Apple Fest?
0: Absolutely. So we think we've really grown our Facebook page, so we're really happy about that. So if you haven't been following Batesville Kiwanis, go out there on Facebook and follow us. So lots and lots of great information out there about Apple Fest. Also, we are in the works of getting our website put together. It's quite not there just yet, but we're working on that. We're hoping to have it just a one-pager before Apple Fest out there. And then also, this week we'll have flyers all around town. We like to put them at, like, Amex Well and the library and obviously here at WRBI. And we pass them around, probably about 50 of them all around town. So lots of good information on there as well. And don't forget, we love having it at Liberty Park. It's such a beautiful, we are very blessed. Batesville's very blessed with having a beautiful park.
1: Yeah, no doubt about it. Yeah, it's a great venue and lots of rooms, you said earlier. So, and one more thing, Tricia Fossbender, if somebody's interested in membership belonging to Batesville Kiwanis, how can they go about joining?
0: Yes, actually, they can reach out to one of our members. So we actually have, once we have our website started, that would be lots and lots of great information on that. But you can always reach out to a member. I'm a past president. Our current president actually is Jerry Bennett. So if

0: anybody knows Jerry, or you know, reach out to Dana Cassidy as our vice president. So if you know any Quantum members, want more information, and definitely there's information on our Facebook page as well about membership.
1: All right, very good. Well, Tricia Fassbender from the Batesville Quants, we appreciate you coming in this morning talking about all things Applefest. Stay well, and best of luck to you and everybody at the club, and hopefully you have a great weather and a huge turnout and a very successful 35th edition of Applefest.
0: Great. Thank you, Tom.
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3: I'm WRBI meteorologist Paul Frobley with Southeastern Indiana's most reliable forecast. A heat advisory begins at 2 p.m. this afternoon and continues until 8 p.m. Thursday night. Bright sunshine expected today with daytime highs approaching 93. Winds out of the southwest, 5 to 10 miles per hour. Currently, it's 77 degrees.
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2: ABC News, I'm Sherry Preston. Still looking for one person confirmed missing in the flooding in the Grand Canyon. Dan Evans was in the canyon when the water began roaring through.
3: It sounded like a train, which is unusual for the canyon. It's pretty quiet down there generally. It just sounded like boulders were falling down the canyon, like maybe a train was coming and it was getting closer and closer.
2: Two people were killed, over 1,000 confirmed dead in the Himalayas. In the flooding near the border between Nepal and Tibet, thousands more are still missing. Preparations underway along the Gulf Coast in Texas and Louisiana with Tropical Storm Edward heading for a likely landfall this afternoon. Forecasters say it could ramp up and get close to hurricane strength. Back for day four of deliberations today in Plymouth, Massachusetts, in the trial of Lindsay Clancy. She is facing murder charges in the deaths of her three young children. Her defense says she was suffering from postpartum psychosis at the time. This is ABC News. Labor Day weekend coming up. A new poll finds labor unions are seeing record support. ABC's Mike DeBusky says even members of the GOP are on board.
4: More than 70% of Americans approve of organized labor unions, according to a new Gallup poll. That's a far cry from 2009, when union support was at less than 50% in the U.S. The only time support has been higher than it is right now was in the 1950s. What's more, majorities of Democrats, independents, and Republicans all approve of unions. It's only the second time in the last 25 years a majority of Republicans have indicated support for organized labor. Mike DeBusky, ABC News.
2: Actor Mel Gibson has apologized after appearing to mock a sign language interpreter on stage at a fan expo in Canada. He says it was not intended maliciousness, and he was sorry to anyone it offended. As he walked on stage, Gibson made several gestures behind the back of a sign language interpreter. A video of him doing that circulated widely online, drawing criticism from many. I'm Sherry Preston, ABC News.
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9: I'm Tom Snape in the WRBI newsroom. A heat advisory will be in effect from 2 o'clock this afternoon until 8 p.m. Thursday evening. Heat index values up to 104 are expected. Heat-related illness is the main concern. Forecasters say you should wear lightweight and loose-fitting clothing, try to limit strenuous activities to early morning or evening, and take action when you see symptoms of heat exhaustion and heat stroke. An electrical issue is listed as the cause of a fire at the Tap Restaurant and Bar on Washington Street along the Greensburg Square on Sunday evening. Fire Chief Nathan Sturmer says it spread to the awning but did not get into the structure. Crews from nearby Station 2 arrived within 45 seconds of the initial call around 6:17 p.m. and had water on the flame shortly afterward, which Sturmer says prevented further damage. There were no injuries reported. A criminal case not far from here is raising concerns over police surveillance technology.
10: Jackson County prosecutors charged former Deputy Skylar Thompson Monday. They say he searched the same license plate over 2,000 times using flock cameras. Police departments say those cameras can help solve crimes, but critics argue they infringe on people's privacy. Some Indiana communities have started moving away from using flock cameras. Jake McDaniel, Network Indiana.
9: The Southeastern Indiana Workforce Investment Board has been awarded nearly $1.3 million to provide training in the construction trades, career readiness, high school equivalency, and community service opportunities for over 70 underserved young adults in the region. This funding, known as Youth Build, is made available by the U.S. Department of Labor. The local investment board is one of two organizations in Indiana selected to provide Youth Build during this most recent funding round. Participants in the program will earn wages during the 18 weeks they are enrolled. River Valley Resources and the Southeastern Career Center are among the project's partners. Enrollment is set to start soon. The Greensburg Rotary Club dedicated its new basketball tree at Decatur County Park on Monday with a ribbon cutting conducted by the Greensburg-Decatur County Chamber of Commerce. Rotarian and project chairman Steve Freeman says the idea came when he and his fiance were on vacation and she was scrolling on her phone and saw a photo of a 15-foot-high basketball tree in Australia that had 15 rims. Freeman brought the idea to Rotary, where the club's board supported pursuing the project, and funding was secured through a Rotary Foundation grant.
0: It was something unique to our community. I don't know of any other in Indiana, at least. So we just wanted to put something out here that drew some attention.
9: Freeman adds funding from Rotary and private donations and not taxpayer dollars were used to pay for the project. I'm Tom Snape with news on 103.9 WRBI. 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
11: 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A more active day is expected for the cash hog market. Pork cutout values had a strong start to the week, and that could provide some much-needed support. However, processors continue to have leverage and control the pace of business. The market's monitoring demand, and while there have been some bright spots, there are still lingering concerns about long-term strength. Pork values closed higher yesterday, up $1.61 at $97.67. Bellies, ribs, loins, and picnics were all sharply higher, and boxed beef was down on Monday. This program was brought to you by John Deere. John Deere is proud to support the American farmers and ranchers who harvest our future year in and year out. I'm Megan Grebner for Brownfield.
12: I'm WRBI meteorologist Paul Trombley with Southeastern Indiana's most reliable forecast. A heat advisory begins at 2 p.m. this afternoon and continues until 8 p.m. Thursday night. Bright sunshine expected this afternoon with daytime highs approaching 93. Southwest winds 5 to 10 miles per hour. Clear skies again tonight. Lows dip down to about 72. High temperatures reach up to 93 tomorrow. Bright sunshine. Currently 77.
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0: 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It's Katie Kinker, so happy to be with you on this first day of September. Man, August flew by. I am so excited for the fall season, though. We will have the Cincinnati Reds and San Diego Padres game on the air tonight. 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
1: I'm WRBI meteorologist Paul Frobley with Southeastern Indiana's most reliable forecast. A heat advisory begins at 2 p.m. this afternoon and continues until 8 p.m. Thursday night. Sunny skies this afternoon with highs around 93. Southwest winds 5 to 10 miles per hour. Currently 79.
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0: Country 103.9 WRBI John Party Last Night Lonely. It's Katie Kinker, and it is time for country news from country music history. On this day back in 1998, Garth Brooks topped the country charts with the Bob Dylan pen tune To Make You Feel My Love. 5 years later, in 2003, Alan Jackson's duet with Jimmy Buffett, It's 5 o'clock Somewhere, topped the radio chart. On that same day in 2003, Kenny Chesney, Back Where I Come From, a concert special with highlights from Kenny's June 2003 show at the University of Tennessee, premiered on CMT. Finally, in 2015, Toby Keith's I Love This Bar and Grill closed in Phoenix. That was country news from country music history. Next up, Riley Green.
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2: ABC News, I'm Sherry Preston. The jury in the Lindsey Clancy murder trial has told the judge in Plymouth, Massachusetts, that they cannot reach a unanimous verdict. The judge, acknowledging it is a difficult task, sent them back to deliberate some more. Clancy admits that she killed her three young children, but her defense argues she should not be held criminally responsible because she was suffering from postpartum psychosis at the time. Rescue efforts continue in Nepal as the families of some of the thousands still missing are hearing from relatives about what happened.
3: My sister-in-law and the nephew, they said like they've never seen anything like that before. She came home and cried and said, I'm sorry. But she said the entire town is underwater.
2: There's one person still missing in flooding in the Grand Canyon. Two people were killed there. The Secretary of the Army stepping down last night, Dan Driscoll, reportedly faced tension with Defense Secretary Pete Hegseth over recent Army firings. This is ABC News.
4: 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The story continues.
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0: 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Kenny Chesney, carry on. 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
5: I'm WRBI meteorologist Paul Frobley with Southeastern Indiana's most reliable forecast. A heat advisory begins at 2 p.m. this afternoon and continues until 8 p.m. Thursday night. Sunny skies this afternoon with highs around 93. Southwest winds 5 to 10 miles per hour. Currently, it's 81 degrees.
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1: ABC News, I'm Sherry Preston. The jury in the Lindsay Clancy murder trial has told the judge in Plymouth, Massachusetts, that they cannot reach a unanimous verdict. The judge, acknowledging it is a difficult task, sent them back to deliberate some more. Clancy admits that she killed her three young children, but her defense argues she should not be held criminally responsible because she was suffering from postpartum psychosis at the time. Rescue efforts continue in Nepal as the families of some of the thousands still missing are hearing from relatives about what happened.
2: My sister-in-law and the nephew, they said like they've never seen anything like that before. She came home and cried and said, "I'm sorry." What she said, the entire town is underwater.
1: There's one person still missing and flooding in the Grand Canyon. Two people were killed there. The Secretary of the Army stepping down last night, Dan Driscoll, reportedly faced tension with Defense Secretary Pete Hegseth over recent Army firings. This is ABC News. It's happening more and more all over the country. Condo owners say their homeowners association fees are skyrocketing due to higher insurance premiums blamed on extreme weather and natural disaster. An example from ABC's Hannah Batah.
3: Beverly Albright and her neighbors in San Clemente, California, are fighting back after their homeowners association slapped them each with a $26,000 emergency assessment on their condos, all to pay for a roof project.
4: The board's response is to take out a loan or take out equity of your house or dip into your retirement.
3: They claim the board has known for years that the roof needed repairs. Condo owners now struggling to figure out where to find the money.
1: Also going up, cost of getting a home loan. Average rate for a 30-year mortgage is at 6.87%. Apple's new CEO, John Ternus, takes over from Tim Cook today. Cook's 15-year tenure saw the company's value skyrocket to $4.5 trillion. Sherry Preston, ABC News.
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11: I'm Tom Snape in the WRBI newsroom. A heat advisory will be in effect from 2 this afternoon until 8 p.m. Thursday. Heat index values up to 104 are expected. Hot temperatures and high humidity may cause heat illnesses. You're urged to drink plenty of fluids, stay in air conditioning and out of the sun, and check up on relatives and neighbors. The complete forecast is coming up in just a couple of minutes. No one was injured in a fire at the Tap Restaurant and Bar on Washington Street along the Greensburg Square on Sunday evening. Fire Chief Nathan Sturmer says it started in electrical wiring and spread to the awning but did not get into the structure. Crews from Station 2 arrived within 45 seconds of being dispatched around 6:17 p.m. and had water on the flame shortly afterward, which Sturmer says prevented further damage. The Southeast Indiana Workforce Investment Board has been awarded $1.279 million to provide training in the construction trades, career readiness, high school equivalency, and community service.

0: numerous opportunities for over 70 underserved young adults in the region. This funding, known as Youth Build, is made available by the U.S. Department of Labor. SEIWIB is one of two organizations in Indiana selected to provide Youth Build during this most recent funding round. Youth Build will serve local young people through a building trades pre-apprenticeship program that provides direct entry to a registered apprenticeship program with the Central Midwest Carpenters Union. River Valley Resources, the Southeastern Career Center, and the Indiana-Kentucky Regional Council of Carpenters are partners for this project. Youth Build participants will start enrolling soon. Beginning this month, Indiana becomes only the third state in the nation to end routine hospital diversions. State health officials, EMS providers, and hospital leaders agreed to eliminate the practice of redirecting ambulances during emergency room crowding, a trend that grew significantly during the COVID-19 pandemic. Officials say diversion often leads to longer transport times, EMS shortages, and delayed care. Under the new policy, hospitals can only divert ambulances during major disasters or critical infrastructure failures. The Greensburg Rotary Club dedicated its new basketball tree at Decatur County Park on Monday with a ribbon-cutting ceremony conducted by the Greensburg-Decatur County Chamber of Commerce. Rotarian and project chairman Steve Freeman said the idea came when he and his fiancée, Lori Feldbauer, were on vacation and she spotted a photo of an orange basketball tree in Australia.
1: She was scrolling on her phone and she ran across this basketball tree. It was 15 feet in the air and had 15 rims on it. And she said that'd be really cool to have in our community.
0: Freeman brought the idea to Rotary, where the club's board supported pursuing the project and funding was secured through a Rotary District 6580 Foundation grant.
1: It was something unique to our community. I don't know of any other in Indiana, at least. So we just wanted to put something out here that drew some attention.
0: He adds taxpayer dollars were not used for the project and that all funding came from Rotary and private donations. I'm Tom Snape with news on 103.9 WRBI. 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
2: Soybeans and corn are higher, cattle are lower, hogs are mixed. I'm John Perkins with a Brownfield Market Update. 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Soybeans and corn are higher with concerns about late finishing weather. November beans are up 27.25 at 12.13.16. January's 27.5 higher at 13.30 3/4. December corn is up 6.5 at 5.44 1/4. March is 6.25 higher at 5.58 1/2. Cattle are down on profit taking. October lives 35 lower at 212.32. December's down 25 at 214.32. October feeders are $1.25 lower at 315.77. And hogs are mostly weak on spread trade and demand questions. With October 2 lower at 83.65 and December down 25 at 73.90. Brownfield.
3: I'm WRBI meteorologist Paul Trombley with Southeastern Indiana's most reliable forecast. A heat advisory begins at 2 p.m. this afternoon and continues until 8 p.m. Thursday night. Bright sunshine expected this afternoon with daytime highs approaching 93. Southwest winds 5 to 10 miles per hour. Clear skies again tonight. Lows dip down to about 72. High temperatures reach up to 93 tomorrow. Bright sunshine. Right now, 81.
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1: 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It's Katie Kinker with you on this Tuesday, and Weekend in the Country will be on WRBI Saturday morning from 6 to 8. On this week's edition of Weekend in the Country, Craig Orndorff presents a special tribute to Dolly Parton. 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
1: I'm WRBI meteorologist Paul Frobley with Southeastern Indiana's most reliable forecast. A heat advisory begins at 2 p.m. this afternoon and continues until 8 p.m. Thursday night. Sunny skies this afternoon with highs around 93. Southwest winds 5 to 10 miles per hour. Currently, it's 81 degrees.
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0: 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Check yes or no. It's Katie Kinker, so happy to be with you on this Tuesday morning. And did you know you can advertise your garage sale on WRBI? 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
2: ABC News, I'm Sherry Preston. The jury in the Lindsey Clancy trial has instructed jurors to keep at it. The nine women and three men came back to court today telling the judge they were deadlocked, could not come to a unanimous decision. The judge said they needed to keep on deliberating.
3: They are not sequestered. They deliberate between 9 and 4 each day. And they've had two full days of deliberations under their belt, plus a little bit on Thursday of last week. This is the fourth day of deliberations, 18 hours of weighing the evidence. And Kevin Reddington, the defense attorney, said he believed the jury is working diligently.
2: ABC's Aaron Katursky at the courthouse. Rescue teams are continuing to search for thousands of people still missing after last week's flooding in Nepal and Tibet. The death toll, more than 1,000 people. Russia pounding Ukraine overnight. Kyiv under bombardment for more than 12 hours. Tropical storm Edward could hit hurricane strength. Forecasters say as it approaches the Texas and Louisiana coast, bringing a lot of rain. This is ABC News.
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0: with you on this Tuesday morning. In this morning on the Daily Pod, Tom Snape talked to Trisha Fassbinder about Batesville Kiwanis' Apple Fest. 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
5: I'm WRBI meteorologist Paul Frobley with Southeastern Indiana's most reliable forecast. A heat advisory begins at 2 p.m. this afternoon and continues until 8 p.m. Thursday night. Sunny skies this afternoon with highs around 93. Southwest winds 5 to 10 miles per hour. Right now, 83.
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up my scoreboard. I usually make it through Saturday, so all bets are off when I flip her over. One bourbon, one scotch, one beer.

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1: ABC News, I'm Sherry Preston. The jury in the Lindsay Clancy trial has instructed jurors to keep at it. The nine women and three men came back to court today telling the judge they were deadlocked, could not come to a unanimous decision. The judge said they needed to keep on deliberating.
2: They are not sequestered. They deliberate between 9 and 4 each day. And they've had two full days of deliberations under their belt, plus a little bit on Thursday of last week. This is the fourth day of deliberations, 18 hours of weighing the evidence. And Kevin Reddington, the defense attorney, said he believed the jury is working diligently.
1: ABC's Aaron Katursky at the courthouse. Rescue teams are continuing to search for thousands of people still missing after last week's flooding in Nepal and Tibet. The death toll, more than 1,000 people. Russia pounding Ukraine overnight. Kyiv under bombardment for more than 12 hours. Tropical storm Edward could hit hurricane strength, forecasters say, as it approaches the Texas and Louisiana coast, bringing a lot of rain. This is ABC News. The Trump administration has filed an urgent appeal with the Supreme Court seeking the immediate removal of 29 active duty service members who are transgender. Several courts have found the upcoming ban on trans service members likely does violate their right to due process and their right to equal protection, a conclusion the Pentagon disputes. Here's ABC's Steve Bannon.
3: Of all military personnel issues, this is not really cracked even in the top 50. It's not something we're hearing about from the rank and file. When you hear about personnel issues, they're more concerned about safety on bases, quality of the food they're getting, the sleep. We saw reports of morale issues on the USS Lincoln. Those are the issues that are affecting the rank and file and the commanders. And this issue is coming from the administration based on what they think the military should look like.
1: That coming as Army Secretary Dan Driscoll turns in his resignation. Tensions had been rising, sources say, between him and Defense Secretary Pete Hegseth over recent firings of top Army brass. I'm Sherry Preston, ABC News.
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11: I'm Tom Snape in the WRBI newsroom. A heat advisory will be in place until 8 p.m. Thursday. Heat index values up to 104 are expected. The main concern is hot temperatures and high humidity causing heat illnesses. You're urged to drink plenty of fluids, stay in air conditioning and out of the sun, and check up on relatives and neighbors. Forecasters say you should also take extra precautions when outside. Wear lightweight and loose-fitting clothing. Try to limit strenuous activities to early morning or evening. And take action when you see symptoms of heat exhaustion and heat stroke. No one was injured in a fire at the Tap Restaurant and Bar on Washington Street along the Greensburg Square on Sunday evening. Fire Chief Nathan Sturmer says it started in electrical wiring and spread to the awning but did not get into the structure. Crews from Station 2 arrived within 45 seconds of being dispatched around 6:17 p.m. and had water on the flame shortly afterward, which Sturmer says prevented further damage. The Southeast Indiana Workforce Investment Board has been awarded $1.279 million to provide training in the construction trades, career readiness, high school equivalency, and community service opportunities for over 70 underserved young adults in the region. This funding, known as Youth Build, is made available.

0: by the U.S. Department of Labor. The Southeastern Indiana Board is one of two organizations in the state selected to provide Youth Build during this most recent funding round. Youth Build will serve local young people through a building trades pre-apprenticeship program that provides direct entry to a registered apprenticeship program with the Central Midwest Carpenters Union. River Valley Resources, the Southeastern Career Center, and the Indiana-Kentucky Regional Council of Carpenters are partners in this project. Youth Build participants will start enrolling soon. The Greensburg Rotary Club dedicated its new basketball tree at Decatur County Park on Monday with a ribbon-cutting ceremony conducted by the Greensburg-Decatur County Chamber of Commerce. Rotarian and project chairman Steve Freeman says the idea came when he and his fiancée were on vacation, and she spotted a photo taken in Australia that caught her eye.
1: She was scrolling on her phone, and she ran across this basketball tree. It was 15 feet in the air and had 15 rims on it. And she said that would be really cool to have in our community.
0: Freeman brought the idea to Rotary, where the club's board supported pursuing the project, and funding was secured through a Rotary District 6580 Foundation grant, along with private donations. He adds no taxpayer dollars were used for the project. I'm Tom Snape with news on 103.9 WRBI. 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
0: With a check of WRBI Sports, I'm Tom Snape. East Central's Jake Miners has been named the Indianapolis Colts Coach of the Week. In a Week 2 battle of top-ranked teams heard Friday night on the WRBI app, Miners Class 4A Trojans went on the road and defeated Class 5A New Palestine 14-6. East Central's win snapped the Dragons' 29-game winning streak, which began in 2023 and included back-to-back state championships. Battleground Golf Club near Lafayette will host this year's IHSAA Girls Golf State Finals on October 2nd and 3rd. The change in venue comes as a result of the extreme weather events that impacted central Indiana in recent weeks. Prairie View Golf Club in Carmel, the host course for the last 12 years and bordering the White River, was greatly affected and notified the IHSAA that it would be unable to host this year's event. The venue change was approved last week by the IHSAA Executive Committee at its first meeting of the 2026-27 school year. The San Diego Padres blanked the Reds 5-0 in the series opener in downtown Cincinnati, heard last night on WRBI. The Padres scored 4 runs in the top of the 4th inning off Reds starter Brady Singer, who was tagged with his 13th loss of the year. Singer gave up 4 earned runs on 10 hits with 5 strikeouts and no walks over 4 1/3 innings. San Diego had 15 hits on the night, while the Reds could muster only 5. Game 2 of the series is tonight. Nick Lodolo is scheduled to start for the Reds. Coverage begins at 6:10 on 103.9 FM. Eugenio Suarez will miss the Reds games tonight and tomorrow against the Padres to take the U.S. naturalization test. Suarez, a native of Venezuela, will take a written English exam, an oral civics test, and go through an interview, all of which are required to obtain U.S. citizenship. Tom Snape, WRBI Sports.
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0: A celebration of life for 80-year-old Jack Demery of Versailles will be held at a later date. Arrangements are being handled by Stratton Carstetter Funeral Home in Versailles. He is survived by his wife, Betty, 1 son, 1 daughter, 4 grandchildren, and 1 great-granddaughter. Burial will be in the Indiana Veterans Cemetery in Madison. Memorial contributions may be made to Versailles American Legion. Those were funeral arrangements for Jack Demery. Funeral services for 93-year-old Clara Janice Hunter of Greensburg will be held on Thursday at 1 p.m. at Gill and Howe Funeral Home in Greensburg. Visitation will be Wednesday from 4 to 6 p.m. at the funeral home. She is survived by 1 son, 1 daughter, 3 stepdaughters, 7 grandchildren, 1 step-granddaughter, 14 great-grandchildren, 1 step-great-grandchild, 2 great-great-grandchildren plus 2 on the way, and 3 sisters. Burial will be in Union Baptist Cemetery. Memorial contributions may be made to Union Baptist Church or our hospice. Those were funeral arrangements for Clara Hunter.
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4: 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Currently on the Chicago Board of Trade, December corn, 543.5,

0: 5.75. March corn at 5.57¾, up 5.5. November soybeans 13.12¾ cents, up 24¾. Jan soybeans at 13.27¾, up 24½. July 27 wheat 7.90¼, up 4½. Cash prices delivered Aurora. Fall beans 12.77. December 13.26. January 13.29. Fall corn 4.96. These corn at 5.36. January at 5.45. And July 27 wheat at $7.50. Have a good afternoon from Consolidated Grain and Barge.
1: 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I'm Eric Pfeiffer. 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
2: 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It's inventory, fuel, seed bins, pivots, you name it. 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And then what's unique about us is every one of those items has a conversation thread with it.
1: 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I'm Eric Pfeiffer, Hoosier Ag Today, Indiana's Farm Network, for 20 years.
3: I'm WRBI meteorologist Paul Frombly with Southeastern Indiana's most reliable forecast. A heat advisory begins at 2 p.m. this afternoon and continues until 8 p.m. Thursday night. Bright sunshine expected this afternoon with daytime highs approaching 93. Winds out of the west, 5 to 10 miles per hour. Lows level off around 72. Tonight, clear skies. Bright sunshine tomorrow. Highs level off around 93. Right now, it's 85 degrees.
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0: Country 103.9 WRBI Florida Georgia Line and Luke Bryan, This Is How We Roll. It's Katie Kinker officially saying good afternoon. And looking at our community calendar, there will be a diverse staffing job fair at the Greensburg Decatur County Public Library tomorrow at 1 p.m. For more information on this, you can head on over to WRBIRadio.com. Again, that job fair will be tomorrow at the Greensburg Decatur County Public Library at 1 o'clock. Riley Green is coming up just after a look at the weather on WRBI.
1: 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When I recently had a high radon test, I called Simply Radon, a local company that's a one-man band, so you deal directly with the owner. He came to my house, explained everything clearly in terms

0: 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I couldn't begin to tell you everything I learned. It was like a Radon 101 class. 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
2: I'm WRBI meteorologist Paul Frobley with southeastern Indiana's most reliable forecast. A heat advisory begins at 2 p.m. this afternoon and remains in effect until 8 p.m. Thursday night. Sunny skies this afternoon with a high of 93. Westerly winds 5 to 10 miles per hour. Currently, it's 85 degrees.
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2: ABC News, I'm Michelle Franzen. The jury in the Lindsey Clancy trial back deliberating, the judge telling them to stay the course even after they signaled they could not reach a verdict. Clancy is charged with the killing of her three children and says she suffered from postpartum psychosis. The jury must decide if she had criminal intent. Here's ABC's Karen Katursky.
3: They said they are unable to come to a unanimous decision, so it indicates the jury is stuck on what we don't know, but the judge gave them instructions to keep trying. We're not sure how long the judge will allow that to go on, but he said, I know it was a long trial. He encouraged them to follow their instructions and to keep deliberating.
2: Rescue efforts continuing in Nepal with more than 1,000 confirmed dead, 4,500 others missing from catastrophic glacial breakaway and flooding, including Americans. Tropical storm Edward is targeting the Gulf Coast, expected to make landfall later today along the Texas-Louisiana border. This is ABC News.
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4: I'm WRBI meteorologist Paul Frobley with Southeastern Indiana's most reliable forecast. A heat advisory begins at 2 p.m. this afternoon and remains in effect until 8 p.m. Thursday night. Sunny skies this afternoon with a high of 93. Westerly winds 5 to 10 miles per hour. Currently, it's 86 degrees.
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1: ABC News, I'm Michelle Franzen. The jury in the Lindsey Clancy trial back deliberating, the judge telling them to stay the course even after they signaled they could not reach a verdict. Clancy is charged with the killing of her three children and says she suffered from postpartum psychosis. The jury must decide if she had criminal intent. Here's ABC's Karen Katursky.
2: They said they are unable to come to a unanimous decision, so it indicates the jury is stuck on what we don't know, but the judge gave them instructions to keep trying. We're not sure how long the judge will allow that to go on, but he said, I know it was a long trial. He encouraged them to follow their instructions and to keep deliberating.
1: Rescue efforts continuing in Nepal with more than 1,000 confirmed dead, 4,500 others missing from catastrophic glacial breakaway and flooding, including Americans. Tropical storm Edward is targeting the Gulf Coast, expected to make landfall later today along the Texas-Louisiana border. This is ABC News. President Trump's new policy on imported beef taking effect today, allowing millions of pounds of beef into the country at a reduced tariff rate.
3: The going rate for ground beef, according to federal figures, is $6.89 per pound on the American ranches where that meat comes from.
4: There's definitely a crisis when it comes to cattle right now.
3: Michigan cattle raiser Kevin Minney says that allowing cheaper imported beef into the market may eventually lower prices for consumers. But at the same time,
4: the overall herd size in the United States is the lowest that it's been since 1951.
3: And he says the imports may hamper efforts to grow that herd. Jim Ryan, ABC News.
1: New York City authorities say two people were stabbed, one fatally, in Times Square Monday. The suspect, identified as 49-year-old Pamela Cisneros, fatally shot by police after refusing, authorities say, to drop two knives. Police say that the attacker had a documented mental health history with the department in two incidents that dated back to both 2018 and 19. Michelle Franzen, ABC News.
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9: I'm Tom Snape in the WRBI newsroom. An electrical issue is listed as the cause of a fire at the Tap Restaurant and Bar on Washington Street along the Greensburg Square on Sunday evening. Fire Chief Nathan Sturmer says it spread to the awning but did not get into the structure. Crews from nearby Station 2 arrived within 45 seconds of the initial call around 6:17 p.m. and had water on the flame shortly afterward, which Sturmer says prevented further damage. There were no injuries reported. A heat advisory will be in effect until Thursday night at 8. Heat index values up to 104 are expected, with the main concern being heat-related illness. You're urged to drink plenty of fluids, stay in air conditioning and out of the sun, and check up on relatives and neighbors. The Southeastern Indiana Workforce Investment Board has been awarded nearly $1.3 million to provide training in the construction trades, career readiness, high school equivalency, and community service opportunities for over 70 underserved young adults in the region. This funding, known as Youth Build, is made available by the U.S. Department of Labor. The local investment board is one of two organizations in Indiana selected to provide Youth Build during this most recent funding round. Participants in the program will earn wages during the 18 weeks they are enrolled. River Valley Resources and the Southeastern Career Center are among the project's partners. Enrollment is set to start soon. The Greensburg Rotary Club dedicated its new basketball tree at Decatur County Park on Monday with a ribbon cutting conducted by the Greensburg-Decatur County Chamber of Commerce. Rotarian and project chairman Steve Freeman says the idea came when he and his fiancée were on vacation and she was scrolling on her phone and saw a photo of a 15-foot-high basketball tree in Australia that had 15 rims. Freeman brought the idea to Rotary, where the club's board supported pursuing the project, and funding was secured through a Rotary Foundation grant.
10: It was something unique to our community. I don't know of any other in Indiana, at least. So we just wanted to put something out here that drew some attention.
9: Freeman adds funding from Rotary and private donations and not taxpayer dollars were used to pay for the project. 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
11: I'm WRBI meteorologist Paul Frombly with Southeastern Indiana's most reliable forecast. A heat advisory begins at 2 p.m. this afternoon and continues until 8 p.m. Thursday night. Bright sunshine expected this afternoon with daytime highs approaching 93. Winds out of the west, 5 to 10 miles per hour. Lows level off around 72. Tonight, clear skies. Bright sunshine tomorrow. Highs level off around 93. Currently 86.
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3: I'm WRBI meteorologist Paul Frobley with Southeastern Indiana's most reliable forecast. A heat advisory begins at 2 p.m. this afternoon and remains in effect until 8 p.m. Thursday night. Sunny skies this afternoon with a high of 93. Westerly winds 5 to 10 miles per hour. Currently, it's 86 degrees.
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It's an artist who was playing the guitar at the age of 5. That's Zach Top with Good Times and Tan Lines. It's Katie Kinker, so happy to be with

0: you on this Tuesday afternoon. And Zach Topp says the first George Strait song he learned to play on the guitar was Amarillo by Morning at the age of 5. I think it is so crazy that a 5-year-old could play the guitar. I can't play an instrument and I am 24 years old. Kane Brown is coming your way.
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2: ABC News, I'm Michelle Franzen. Hours after Army Secretary Dan Driscoll submitted his resignation, the U.S. military is carrying out a new round of strikes against Iranian targets near the Strait of Hormuz. ABC's Tom Sufi Burridge has more.
3: CENTCOM, the U.S. military in the Middle East, is now confirming that it has been carrying out strikes against the Islamic Revolutionary Guard Corps, the Iranian military, if you like, because, they say, the Iranian Guard Corps, the Iranian military, has been attacking commercial shipping in the Strait of Hormuz.
2: A U.S. official tells ABC News that Driscoll's resignation from his role comes amid growing tension with Defense Secretary Pete Hegseth. In Massachusetts, the jury in the Lindsey Clancy trial informed the judge today they're stuck on coming to a unanimous decision, the judge ordering the jury to keep deliberating. And it is primary day in Massachusetts, the governor's race, along with House and Senate seats at stake ahead of the midterms. This is ABC News.
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0: Country 103.9 WRBI. That's Jody Messina with Heads Carolina, Tails California. It's Katie Kinker, so happy to be with you on this Tuesday. And today is American Chess Day, but I'm going to tell you a random joke for the joke of the day, and here it is. What did one wall say to the other wall? I'll meet you at the corner. I thought that one was so good. Stay tuned. We have a look at the weather and Cody Johnson coming your way on Country 103.9 WRBI.
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3: I'm WRBI meteorologist Paul Frobley with southeastern Indiana's most reliable forecast. A heat advisory begins at 2 p.m. this afternoon and remains in effect until 8 p.m. Thursday night. Sunny skies this afternoon with a high of 93. Westerly winds 5 to 10 miles per hour. Currently 88.
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1: ABC News, I'm Michelle Franzen. Hours after Army Secretary Dan Driscoll submitted his resignation, the U.S. military is carrying out a new round of strikes against Iranian targets near the Strait of Hormuz. ABC's Tom Sufi Burridge has more.
2: CENTCOM, the U.S. military in the Middle East, is now confirming that it has been carrying out strikes against the Islamic Revolutionary Guard Corps, the Iranian military, if you like, because, they say, the Iranian Guard Corps, the Iranian military, has been attacking commercial shipping in the Strait of Hormuz.
1: A U.S. official tells ABC News that Driscoll's resignation from his role comes amid growing tension with Defense Secretary Pete Hegseth. In Massachusetts, the jury in the Lindsey Clancy trial informed the judge today they're stuck on coming to a unanimous decision, the judge ordering the jury to keep deliberating. And it is primary day in Massachusetts, the governor's race, along with House and Senate seats at stake ahead of the midterms. This is ABC News. More than 1,000 people are confirmed dead from last week's catastrophic mudslides and glacial flooding in Nepal and Tibet. ABC's Britt Clinett is in Nepal and says 4,500 people are still listed as missing, including Americans.
3: The muddy ground here, it is like quicksand in certain areas. Monsoon rains are constantly sweeping in, and Nepal is still on high alert for even more flooding. So you can understand why the recovery task here is Herculean. But the families of those missing Americans we speak to say they are holding out still for a miracle.
1: A sticky legal battle over a popular frozen peanut butter and jelly sandwich and well-known jelly brand is not over yet. A federal judge has ruled that Smucker's can proceed with a lawsuit against Trader Joe's over its PBJs that Smucker's claim look a lot like its Uncrustables. Severe storms targeting parts of the East Coast today with the threat of hail and heavy rain and possible tornadoes in the mix. In western states, severe heat keeping its grip, raising the risk of more wildfires. Michelle Franzen, ABC News.
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14: I'm Tom Snape in the WRBI newsroom. A heat advisory will be in place until 8 p.m. Thursday. Heat index values up to 104 are expected. The main concern is hot temperatures and high humidity causing heat illnesses. You're urged to drink plenty of fluids, stay in air conditioning and out of the sun, and check up on relatives and neighbors. Forecasters say you should also take extra precautions when outside. Wear lightweight and loose-fitting clothing. Try to limit strenuous activities to early morning or evening. And take action when you see symptoms of heat exhaustion and heat stroke. No one was injured in a fire at the Tap Restaurant and Bar on Washington Street along the Greensburg Square on Sunday evening. Fire Chief Nathan Sturmer says it started in electrical wiring and spread to the awning but did not get into the structure. Crews from Station 2 arrived within 45 seconds of being dispatched around 6:17 p.m. and had water on the flame shortly afterward, which Sturmer says prevented further damage. The Southeast Indiana Workforce Investment Board has been awarded $1.279 million to provide training in the construction trades, career readiness, high school equivalency, and community service opportunities for over 70 underserved young adults in the region. This funding, known as Youth Build, is made available by the U.S. Department of Labor. The Southeastern Indiana Board is one of two organizations in the state selected to provide Youth Build during this most recent funding round. Youth Build will serve local young people through a building trades pre-apprenticeship program that provides direct entry to a registered apprenticeship program with the Central Midwest Carpenters Union. River Valley Resources, the Southeastern Career Center, and the Indiana-Kentucky Regional Council of Carpenters are partners in this project. Youth Built participants will start enrolling soon. The Greensburg Rotary Club dedicated its new basketball tree at Decatur County Park on Monday with a ribbon-cutting ceremony conducted by the Greensburg-Decatur County Chamber of Commerce. Rotarian and project chairman Steve Freeman says the idea came when he and his fiance were on vacation and she spotted a photo taken in Australia that caught her eye.
12: She was scrolling on her phone and she ran across this basketball tree. It was 15 feet in the air and had 15 rims on it. And she said that'd be really cool to have in our community.
14: Freeman brought the idea to Rotary, where the club's board supported pursuing the project and funding was secured through a Rotary District 6580 Foundation grant, along with private donations. He adds no taxpayer dollars were used for the project. I'm Tom Snape with news on 103.9 WRBI. 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
15: I'm WRBI meteorologist Paul Frobley with Southeastern Indiana's most reliable forecast. A heat advisory continues until 8 p.m. Thursday night. Sunny skies this afternoon with daytime highs approaching 93. Winds out of the west, 5 to 10 miles per hour. Clear skies again tonight. Lows dip down to about 72. High of 93 tomorrow. Bright sunshine expected. Clear skies Thursday with a high of 93. 91, slight chance for storms Friday. Right now, it's 90 degrees.
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0: 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It's Katie Kinker with you on this Tuesday afternoon. And coming up tomorrow morning on the Daily Pod, Tom Snape will talk to Ripley and Franklin County Health Officer Dr. David Welsh. That'll be on WRBI tomorrow morning just after 9:30 on the Daily Pod. Stay tuned. 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
3: I'm WRBI meteorologist Paul Trombley with Southeastern Indiana's most reliable forecast. A heat advisory remains in effect. Ample sunshine expected this afternoon with daytime highs approaching 93. Winds out of the west, 5 to 10 miles per hour. Clear skies again tonight, lows dip down to about 72. Right now, it's 90 degrees.
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1: Country 103.9 WRBI. That's John Party with Boots Off. It's Katie Kinker with you on this Tuesday afternoon. And speaking of John Party, his wife Summer says what he does that really gets on her nerves is he'll take food out of the fridge, then leave it out when he's done, especially salami and cheese. Thankfully, my husband doesn't do that, but it does bother me when he uses something and knows it needs to be replaced, but never tells me or puts it on a grocery list or anything like that. Anyway, stay tuned. Lainey Wilson and John Mayer are coming up.
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0: 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That's Dylan Scott with What He'll Never Have. It's Katie Kinker, and it looks like my time with you for the day is coming to an end. But before I say goodbye, I wanted to remind you that the Cincinnati Reds are taking on the San Diego Padres tonight, and that game will be on the air. 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Again, the Reds and Padres game will be on the air at 6:10 tonight. I hope you enjoy the rest of your afternoon and your evening, and stay tuned because Stella Lefty is coming up on Country 103.9 WRBI.
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1: ABC News. I'm Michelle Franzen. The U.S. military carrying out new strikes against Iranian targets. President Trump says in retaliation for Iran's attempt to add mines in the Strait of Hormuz. ABC's Tom Sufi-Burge says Iranian state media is reporting a series of explosions.
2: They are saying that there have been six explosions reported in one area down on Iran's southern coast, and also another load of explosions in another area. It is believed that the U.S. military is striking around Bandar Abbas, so that is very close to the Strait of Hormuz.
1: Authorities say two people are confirmed dead from flooding in the Grand Canyon. One person still missing, but authorities warn that many day hikers may not be accounted for yet in those missing numbers. Jurors in the Lindsey Clancy trial in Massachusetts continuing to deliberate, the judge telling them to stay the course, even though jurors signaled earlier that they could not reach a unanimous decision, deciding whether the mother had criminal intent when she killed her three children. This is ABC News.
3: It is the first day for Apple's new CEO.
4: John Ternus takes over as head of Apple with some big shoes to fill. His predecessor, Tim Cook, grew the tech company from a $350 million smartphone and computer manufacturer to a multi-trillion dollar purveyor of everything from streaming services to payments platforms to VR headsets. Before stepping into the CEO role, Ternus was Apple's head of hardware. And one of the first things on his docket will be familiar. New iPhones are usually launched in the fall. Mike Dubusky, ABC News.
1: On a newly created X account, Ternus posted, "Hello." Rescue efforts continue in Nepal with more than 1,000 people confirmed dead. 4,500 others are still missing following last week's catastrophic glacial breakaway that led to mudslides and flash flooding in both Nepal and Tibet. Those missing also include Americans. I'm Michelle Franzen, ABC News.
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9: I'm Tom Snape in the WRBI newsroom. Any electrical issues listed as the cause of a fire at the Tap Restaurant and Bar on Washington Street along the Greensburg Square on Sunday evening? Fire Chief Nathan Sturmer says it spread to the awning but did not get into the structure. Crews from nearby Station 2 arrived within 45 seconds of the initial call around 6:17 p.m. and had water on the flame shortly afterward, which Sturmer says prevented further damage. There were no injuries reported. A heat advisory will be in effect until Thursday night at 8. Heat index values up to 104 are expected, with the main concern being heat-related illness. You're urged to drink plenty of fluids, stay in air conditioning and out of the sun, and check up on relatives and neighbors. The Southeastern Indiana Workforce Investment Board has been awarded nearly $1.3 million to provide training in the construction trades, career readiness, high school equivalency, and community service opportunities for over 70 underserved young adults in the region. This funding, known as Youth Build, is made available by the U.S. Department of Labor. The Local Investment Board is one of two organizations in Indiana selected to provide Youth Build during this most recent funding round. Participants in the program will earn wages during the 18 weeks they are enrolled. River Valley Resources and the Southeastern Career Center are among the project's partners. Enrollment is set to start soon. The Greensburg Rotary Club dedicated its new basketball tree at Decatur County Park on Monday with a ribbon cutting conducted by the Greensburg-Decatur County Chamber of Commerce. Rotarian and project chairman Steve Freeman says the idea came when he and his fiancée were on vacation and she was scrolling on her phone and saw a photo of a 15-foot-high basketball tree in Australia that had 15 rims. Freeman brought the idea to Rotary, where the club's board supported pursuing the project, and funding was secured through a Rotary Foundation grant.
10: It was something unique to our community. 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So we just wanted to put something out here that drew some attention.
9: Freeman adds funding from Rotary and private donations and not taxpayer dollars were used to pay for the project. I'm Tom Snape with news on 103.9 WRBI. 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
9: With a check of WRBI Sports, I'm Tom Snape. The Reds and San Diego Padres meet in the middle game of their series in downtown Cincinnati this evening. The Padres shut out the Reds 5-0 last night. It was the 15th time this season that the Reds have been held scoreless. Nick Lodolo gets the start tonight for Cincinnati. Coverage begins at 6:10 on 103.9 FM. Meanwhile, the Reds have activated left-handed pitcher Brandon Williamson from the 60-day injured list. He's been out with left shoulder fatigue. The team also recalled infielder Juan Brito from AAA Louisville. Tom Snape, WRBI Sports.
12: Soybeans and corn were up. Cattle were down. Hogs were mixed. Hello, I'm Megan Grebner with your commodity market update on Brownfield. Plant your potential and harvest your reality with Stein. 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Stein has yield. Soybeans were higher on fund and technical buying. The USDA's national crop rating is at a multi-year low with hot, dry weather in the near-term forecast. China did purchase another 136,000 tons of U.S. beans ahead of the open. November beans were up 29¾ at 13.17¾. January beans were up 29½ at 13.32¾. Corn was higher on fund and technical buying. The U.S. good to excellent rating is the lowest in years with some potential late weather impact to yield. Overall demand, though, continues to be solid. December corn was up 8¼ at 5.46. March corn up 8 at 5.60¼. The wheat complex was higher on fund and technical buying. There's no end in sight to the Black Sea export slowdown. The U.S. spring wheat harvest is ahead of average, and drought in the plains could limit winter wheat planted area. In Chicago, December wheat was up 8½ at 7.82½. March wheat was up 9¼ at 7.97½. In Kansas City, December wheat was up 7¼ at 8.45¼. In Minneapolis, December wheat was up 13½ at 7.76½. Live and feeder cattle were down on profit-taking ahead of direct business. Feeders did have additional pressure from that higher move in corn. October lives were down 60 cents at 212.07. December lives were down $1.20 at 213.37. October feeder cattle were down $1.62 at 315.40. Hogs were mixed on spread trade and technical buying. Butcher hogs were steady at midday. October lean hogs down 2 at 83.65. December lean hogs down 15 at $74. I'm Megan Grebner, Brownfield Ag News.
13: I'm WRBI meteorologist Paul Trombley with Southeastern Indiana's most reliable forecast. A heat advisory remains in effect.
14: Lows dip down to about 72 tonight under clear skies. Southwesterly winds around 5 miles per hour. Daytime highs approaching 93 tomorrow. Ample sunshine expected. Clear skies tomorrow night, lows around 74. Mainly clear skies Thursday with highs around 93. 91 Friday. Currently, it's 91 degrees.
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0: 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Billy Currington, we are tonight, but for right now, we are afternoon. A happy Tuesday and a good afternoon to you, plus a happy September 1st to you. 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But for right now, we've got Taylor Swift up, and we certainly do not want to waste time. 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
3: I'm WRBI meteorologist Paul Frobley with Southeastern Indiana's most reliable forecast. A heat advisory continues. Lows dip down to about 72 tonight under clear skies. Winds out of the southwest around 5 miles per hour. Ample sunshine expected again tomorrow. High temperatures reach up to 93. Right now, it's 91 degrees.
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0: some Parma Lee and a little girl in mine on a Tuesday afternoon. Country 103.9 WRBI. It's Rob in. It's September, and we've got a lot of festivals to start talking about in the month of September, including Apple Fest. And the Daily Pod this morning saw Tom Snape talk to Trisha Fassbinder about the Batesville Kiwanis Apple Fest. So you want to make sure to get those details, and you can do that by listening to a replay of the show online at WRBIRadio.com. And then coming up tomorrow, you can catch the show live as Tom Snape will get you covered once again on all things southeastern Indiana just a little bit after 9:30 on Country 103.9 WRBI. 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
2: ABC News, I'm Michelle Franzen. The U.S. military carried out new strikes today against Iranian targets. President Trump says in response for Iran's attempt to lay sea mines in the Strait of Hormuz. ABC's Catherine Falder says the president is meeting with oil and gas company executives today, trying to find ways to ease higher gas and oil prices.
3: What that means by medium and long-term goals, we'll have to see. Obviously, that's something that the White House will continue to be asked about, and of course, President Trump as well, but it is something that he's going to have to continue to answer questions on, especially as we go into the midterm elections, when Americans obviously have prices on the mind, specifically gas prices in the economy.
2: House lawmakers in a bipartisan vote today approved a Senate-passed resolution to avert a government shutdown weeks in advance. It now heads to the president's desk for signature. Jurors in the Lindsey Clancy trial in Massachusetts continued deliberations this hour, even after signaling to a judge they were at an impasse on finding a verdict. The judge telling them to keep trying. This is ABC News.
4: Nearly 175 years in the making, the Sherman Beer House is back. Batesville.

0: 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The story continues.
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0: Country 103.9 WRBI, Graylin James, Water at a Wedding, Rob LeFerre getting ready for the 4 o'clock hour. Here's a fun fact for you. I hate that it's a fact, but Dolly Parton has accomplished something in her passing that no other living artist could. She has unseated Ella Langley's Choosin' Texas from the top spot on the Apple Music all-genre chart. Dolly holds 5 of the top 10 spots heading into this week. Jolene is number 1, also on the list. 9 to 5, Islands in the Stream, I Will Always Love You, and Coat of Many Colors. Ella Langley's smash hit has fallen to number 3. So Dolly's legacy living on with her music, and it's showing on music charts all across the world. Coming up is Jordan Davis. He's going to turn the truck around after weather on Country 103.9 WRBI.
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3: I'm WRBI meteorologist Paul Frobley with southeastern Indiana's most reliable forecast. A heat advisory continues.
4: Lows dip down to about 72 tonight under clear skies. Winds out of the southwest around 5 miles per hour. Ample sunshine expected again tomorrow. High temperatures reach up to 93. Right now, it's 91 degrees.
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1: ABC News, I'm Michelle Franzen. The U.S. military carried out new strikes today against Iranian targets. President Trump says in response for Iran's attempt to lay sea mines in the Strait of Hormuz. ABC's Catherine Falder says the president is meeting with oil and gas company executives today, trying to find ways to ease higher gas and oil prices.
2: What that means by medium and long-term goals, we'll have to see. Obviously, that's something that the White House will continue to be asked about, and of course, President Trump as well. But it is something that he's going to have to continue to answer questions on, especially as we go into the midterm elections, when Americans obviously have prices on the mind, specifically gas prices in the economy.
1: House lawmakers in a bipartisan vote today approved a Senate-passed resolution to avert a government shutdown weeks in advance. It now heads to the president's desk for signature. Jurors in the Lindsey Clancy trial in Massachusetts continued deliberations this hour, even after signaling to a judge they were at an impasse on finding a verdict. The judge telling them to keep trying. This is ABC News. A whistleblower sounding the alarm about the U.S. Postal Service's role for mail-in ballots.
3: The U.S. Postal Service may be on the verge of launching a, quote, rushed, chaotic, and fundamentally flawed system that could put mail-in voting at risk. That from an anonymous whistleblower in a statement released today by Connecticut Democratic Senator Richard Blumenthal. That whistleblower says the system that's being built to follow President Trump's executive order on limiting mail-in voting would normally take a year's worth of work, but is being done in months. The order is being challenged in court. Mike Debusky, ABC News.
1: Nearly 30 years after the fatal drive-by shooting of legendary rapper Tupac Shakur in Las Vegas, jurors returned a verdict last night after short deliberations, finding Dwayne Keefe D. Davis was guilty even though he did not pull the trigger. Keefe D. Davis announcing in court he plans to appeal. Apple's new CEO, John Ternus, beginning his first day overseeing the tech giant, taking over from Tim Cook, who was in that role for 15 years. Cook remains at Apple as the company's executive chair. Michelle Franzen, ABC News.
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9: I'm Tom Snape in the WRBI newsroom. A heat advisory will be in place until 8 p.m. Thursday. Heat index values up to 104 are expected. The main concern is hot temperatures and high humidity causing heat illnesses. You're urged to drink plenty of fluids, stay in air conditioning and out of the sun, and check up on relatives and neighbors. Forecasters say you should also take extra precautions when outside. Wear lightweight and loose-fitting clothing. Try to limit strenuous activities to early morning or evening. And take action when you see symptoms of heat exhaustion and heat stroke. No one was injured in a fire at the Tap Restaurant and Bar on Washington Street along the Greensburg Square on Sunday evening. Fire Chief Nathan Sturmer says it started in electrical wiring and spread to the awning but did not get into the structure. Crews from Station 2 arrived within 45 seconds of being dispatched around 6:17 p.m. and had water on the flame shortly afterward, which Sturmer says prevented further damage. The Southeast Indiana Workforce Investment Board has been awarded $1.279 million to provide training in the construction trades, career readiness, high school equivalency, and community service opportunities for over 70 underserved young adults in the region. This funding, known as Youth Build, is made available by the U.S. Department of Labor. The Southeastern Indiana Board is one of two organizations in the state selected to provide Youth Build during this most recent funding round. Youth Build will serve local young people through a building trades pre-apprenticeship program that provides direct entry to a registered apprenticeship program with the Central Midwest Carpenters Union. River Valley Resources, the Southeastern Career Center, and the Indiana-Kentucky Regional Council of Carpenters are partners in this project. Youth Built participants will start enrolling soon. The Greensburg Rotary Club dedicated its new basketball tree at Decatur County Park on Monday with a ribbon-cutting ceremony conducted by the Greensburg-Decatur County Chamber of Commerce. Rotarian and project chairman Steve Freeman says the idea came when he and his fiance were on vacation and she spotted a photo taken in Australia that caught her eye.
5: She was scrolling on her phone and she ran across this basketball tree. It was 15 feet in the air and had 15 rims on it. And she said that'd be really cool to have in our community.
9: Freeman brought the idea to Rotary, where the club's board supported pursuing the project and funding was secured through a Rotary District 6580 Foundation grant, along with private donations. He adds no taxpayer dollars were used for the project. I'm Tom Snape with news on 103.9 WRBI. 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
9: With a check of WRBI Sports, I'm Tom Snape. The Reds and San Diego Padres meet in the middle game of their series in downtown Cincinnati this evening. The Padres shut out the Reds 5-0 last night. It was the 15th time this season that the Reds have been held scoreless. Nick Lodolo gets the start tonight for Cincinnati. Coverage begins at 6:10 on 103.9 FM. Meanwhile, the Reds have activated left-handed pitcher Brandon Williamson from the 60-day injured list. He's been out with left shoulder fatigue. The team also recalled infielder Juan Brito from AAA Louisville. Tom Snape, WRBI Sports.
11: Soybeans led the way to strength all session in the grains and oil seeds. This is Hoosier Ag Today's Tuesday closing farm market report. Beans went 30 points higher today as the crop rating declined. We saw another flash sale to China. Soybean oil also a driver after yesterday's EPA announcement. Strikes on Iran also contribute to overall strength. And December corn goes to 546, up 8 1/4. March up 8 cents, 560 and a quarter. November beans, 29 3/4 higher, 1317 3/4. January, 1332 3/4, up 29 1/2 cents. And December wheat, 782 1/2. That was a gain of 8 1/2 cents. October live cattle, 212.07, down 60. October lean hogs down just 2 at 83.65. I'm Andy Eubank. Hoosier Ag Today, 20 years serving Indiana farmers.
12: I'm WRBI meteorologist Paul Frobley with Southeastern Indiana's most reliable forecast. A heat advisory continues.
13: Lows dip down to about 72 tonight under clear skies. Winds out of the southwest around 5 miles per hour. Ample sunshine expected again tomorrow. High temperatures reach up to 93. Right now, 92.
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Hi, everyone. I'm Craig Orndorff. On the next weekend in the country, we're heading back to early September 1991. Those were the days of the Thigh Master, Clarence Thomas and Anita Hill, and communism was crumbling in Eastern Europe. And on the countdown, Hal Ketchum and Brooks and Dunn were brand new. We'll also have Tanya Tucker, George Strait, and Garth and Reba, too. So come listen to the memories on the next weekend in the country. 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

0: took moving on. Country 103.9 WRBI, Josh Ross and Hate How You Look. Rob LeFerry again wishing you a good afternoon on a September 1st. September is here. The weather still feels like August, but you know you're going to get those hot temperatures at least early on in the month. And do we get a cool down at the end and have it start feeling like fall? Depending on the year, that actually happens, and I am hoping that 2026 is going to be one of those years, especially because my kid's birthday party is outside on Saturday. I would really not like to sweat through it. Will I get to sweat through it, or will I not? Weather is coming up to tell me more, and then we'll hear from Zach Top on Country 103.9 WRBI.
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3: I'm WRBI meteorologist Paul Trombley with Southeastern Indiana's most reliable forecast. A heat advisory continues. Lows dip down to about 72 tonight under clear skies. Winds out of the southwest around 5 miles per hour. Ample sunshine expected again tomorrow. High temperatures reach up to 93. Right now, 92.
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Keith Urban, it's called You Think of Me. You'll think of me. Country 103.9 WRBI, it's Rob. And feels like forever ago that Keith and Nicole Kidman got divorced, but it really hasn't been that long. Anywho, hey, if you want to be one tonight not to go out to Great American Ballpark and suffer through some heat, make sure to stay cool and listen to the FM dial here tonight to listen to Game 2 of the Reds and Padres series. It's an airtime of 6:10 on the Reds Radio Network. We'll have a 6:40 first pitch, and then tomorrow catch the game following the noon

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2: ABC News, I'm Michelle Franzen. Escalations in the Middle East with the U.S. launching fresh military strikes on Iranian targets near the Strait of Hormuz. Iran says it's already retaliating for those strikes. More from ABC's Louis Martinez.
3: Kind of a sustained operation to indicate purpose. Proportionality is something that we talk about with regards to how the U.S. military and other militaries respond in response to provocative actions. And in this case, what you're seeing is the United States seeming to be carrying out a larger scale operation other than just a limited in and out.
2: Jurors in the Lindsey Clancy trial in Massachusetts have been sent home for the day. They'll return for deliberations tomorrow. Earlier, the jury told the judge they could not reach a unanimous decision. Clancy is charged in the murder of her three children and says she suffered from postpartum psychosis. In Louisiana, Tropical Storm Edward made land fall near the Johnson Bayou and now expected to move inland into Texas, packed with heavy rain. This is ABC News.
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0: Country 103.9 WRBI, and you know it. That's Luke Bryan, though, and Country, and she knows it. Rob LaFerry getting ready for evening time in southeastern Indiana tonight. This month marks a new album release for Luke Bryan, and Signs will be coming out on September 18th. It will include Luke Combs as a guest on the opening track called Finders Keepers. 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Signs, the new album from Luke Bryan, again, coming out on September 18th. Before evening time, final check of afternoon weather, and we get to hear from Dustin Lynch on Country 103.9 WRBI.
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6: I'm WRBI meteorologist Paul Frobley with southeastern Indiana's most reliable forecast. A heat advisory continues. Lows dip down to about 72 tonight under clear skies. Winds out of the southwest around 5 miles per hour. Ample sunshine expected again tomorrow. High temperatures reach up to 93. Currently, it's 93 degrees.
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1: ABC News, I'm Michelle Franzen. Escalations in the Middle East with the U.S. launching fresh military strikes on Iranian targets near the Strait of Hormuz. Iran says it's already retaliating for those strikes. More from ABC's Louis Martinez.
2: Kind of a sustained operation to indicate purpose. Proportionality is something that we talk about with regards to how the U.S. military and other militaries respond in response to provocative actions. And in this case, what you're seeing is the United States seeming to be carrying out a larger scale operation other than just a limited in and out.
1: Jurors in the Lindsey Clancy trial in Massachusetts have been sent home for the day. They'll return for deliberations tomorrow. Earlier, the jury told the judge they could not reach a unanimous decision. Clancy is charged in the murder of her three children and says she suffered from postpartum psychosis. In Louisiana, Tropical Storm Edward made landfall near the Johnson Bayou and now expected to move inland into Texas, packed with heavy rain. This is ABC News. Rescue efforts continuing in Nepal with more than 1,000 confirmed dead, 4,500 others still missing, including Americans, after the catastrophic glacial breakaway and flooding in Nepal and Tibet. ABC's Britt Clinett is on scene.
3: Travelers on the Kailash pilgrimage, Scott and Jill Walker, among the 13 Americans in Nepal who survived, finally returning to the U.S. Monday night, after 2 days of traveling through devastated landscapes.
4: There were people there just helping with our luggage, helping get us across the landslides safely.
5: There was moments there where you're like, are we not going to make it across Tibet?
3: The original tour group they were a part of still unaccounted for.
1: In Ohio, an advocacy group representing the family of 20-year-old Pierre Damas Bell says the 20-year-old Haitian who had just graduated high school and recently lost temporary protected status died by suicide on Monday. His family says he arrived in the U.S. in 2024 to reunite with his parents who fled Haiti. Michelle Franzen, ABC News.
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15: I'm Tom Snape in the WRBI newsroom. An electrical issue is listed as the cause of a fire at the Tap Restaurant and Bar on Washington Street along the Greensburg Square on Sunday evening. Fire Chief Nathan Sturmer says it spread to the awning but did not get into the structure. Crews from nearby Station 2 arrived within 45 seconds of the initial call around 6:17 p.m. and had water on the flame shortly afterward, which Sturmer says prevented further damage. There were no injuries reported. A heat advisory will be in effect until Thursday night at 8. Heat index values up to 104 are expected, with the main concern being heat-related illness. You're urged to drink plenty of fluids, stay in air conditioning and out of the sun, and check up on relatives and neighbors. The Southeastern Indiana Workforce Investment Board has been awarded nearly $1.3 million to provide training in the construction trades, career readiness, high school equivalency, and community service opportunities for over 70 underserved young adults in the region. This funding, known as Youth Build, is made available by the U.S. Department of Labor. The local investment board is one of two organizations in Indiana selected to provide Youth Build during this most recent funding round. Participants in the program will earn wages during the 18 weeks they are enrolled. River Valley Resources and the Southeastern Career Center are among the project's partners. Enrollment is set to start soon. The Greensburg Rotary Club dedicated its new basketball tree at Decatur County Park on Monday with a ribbon cutting conducted by the Greensburg-Decatur County Chamber of Commerce. Rotarian and project chairman Steve Freeman says the idea came when he and his fiance were on vacation and she was scrolling on her phone and saw a photo of a 15-foot-high basketball tree in Australia that had 15 rims. Freeman brought the idea to Rotary, where the club's board supported pursuing the project, and funding was secured through a Rotary Foundation grant.
13: It was something unique to our community. I don't know of any other in Indiana, at least. So we just wanted to put something out here that drew some attention.
15: Freeman adds funding from Rotary and private donations and not taxpayer dollars were used to pay for the project. I'm Tom Snape with news on 103.9 WRBI. 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
15: With a check of WRBI Sports, I'm Tom Snape. The Reds and San Diego Padres meet in the middle game of their series in downtown Cincinnati this evening. The Padres shut out the Reds 5-0 last night. It was the 15th time this season that the Reds have been held scoreless. Nick Lodolo gets the start tonight for Cincinnati. Coverage begins at 6:10 on 103.9 FM. Meanwhile, the Reds have activated left-handed pitcher Brandon Williamson from the 60-day injured list. He's been out with left shoulder fatigue. The team also recalled infielder Juan Brito from AAA Louisville. Tom Snape, WRBI Sports.
1: From ABC News, Wall Street Now. Stocks fell broadly amid another round of military strikes on Iran, which sent oil prices higher once again. The Dow lost 418 points. The S&P fell 54. The Nasdaq plunged 271 points, or 1%. Bond yields continued gaining ground, putting more pressure on stocks. Brent crude rose 4.6% to settle at $94 a barrel. Tech stocks also weighed on the market. Microsoft fell 1% and Advanced Micro Devices lost 2%. Investors are nervously watching economic signs ahead of the next Fed meeting this month. The Labor Department reported that employers added more jobs in July while layoffs fell, along with the number of people quitting their jobs. Shares in fast fashion online retail giant Shein started trading on Hong Kong's stock exchange, although interest is tepid at best. Shares plunged from the initial price offering. Michelle Franzen, ABC News.
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15: A celebration of life for 80-year-old Jack Demery of Versailles will be held at a later date. Arrangements are being handled by Stratton Carstetter Funeral Home in Versailles. He is survived by his wife, Betty, one son, one daughter, four grandchildren, and one great-granddaughter. Burial will be in the Indiana Veterans Cemetery in Madison. Memorial contributions may be made to Versailles American Legion. Those were funeral arrangements for Jack Demery. Funeral services for 93-year-old Clara Janice Hunter of Greensburg will be held on Thursday at 1 p.m. at Gill and Howe Funeral Home in Greensburg. Visitation will be Wednesday from 4 to 6 p.m. at the funeral home. She is survived by one son, one daughter, three stepdaughters, seven grandchildren, one step-granddaughter, 14 great-grandchildren, one step-great-grandchild, two great-great-grandchildren plus two on the way, and three sisters. Burial will be in Union Baptist Cemetery. Memorial contributions may be made to Union Baptist Church or our hospice. Those were funeral arrangements for Clara Hunter.
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0: I'm WRBI meteorologist Paul Trombley with southeastern Indiana's most reliable forecast. A heat advisory continues. Lows dip down to about 72 tonight under clear skies. Winds out of the southwest around 5 miles per hour. Ample sunshine expected again tomorrow. High temperatures reach up to 93. Currently, it's 93 degrees.
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0: 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It's 5 o'clock after all. Eric Church and drink in my hand. Rob LeFerry officially wishing you a good evening on a Tuesday. It's my final hour with you on this September 1st. September means all kinds of festivals. 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Very simply, click on Tree City Fall Festival. Before country music history, John Morgan and a evening time weather forecast on Country 103.9 WRBI.
1: 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That's why I tell my friends and family that protecting yourself from radon's important and simple, thanks to Simply Radon, the simple name you need to know for radon mitigation. 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
2: I'm WRBI meteorologist Paul Frobley with southeastern Indiana's most reliable forecast. A heat advisory continues. Lows dip down to about 72 tonight under clear skies. Winds out of the southwest around 5 miles per hour. Ample sunshine expected again tomorrow. High temperatures reach up to 93. Currently, it's 93 degrees.
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0: Hardy, Eric Church, again, plus Morgan Wallen and Tim McGraw. It's MacArthur on Country 103.9 WRBI, Rob Lefarian Studio. On a Tuesday night, time to take a look at country music history on September 1st. 1931, Boxcar Willie is born. 1933, Conway Twitty is born. 1958, Johnny Cash signs with Columbia Records. 1998, Garth Brooks is number one with To Make You Feel My Love. 2003, Alan Jackson's duet with Jimmy Buffett, It's 5 o'clock Somewhere, is number one. And finally, today, a happy 41st birthday to Charlie Worsham. That's country music history for your September 1st. Coming up, national news, plus Co Wetzel and Jesse Murph.
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2: ABC News, I'm Michelle Franzen. The U.S. military targeted Iranian sites today near the Strait of Hormuz, its first campaign since July. President Trump says in response for Iran's attempt to add sea mines to the strait. Here's ABC's Karen Travers.
3: It was a pretty quiet August in terms of strikes against Iranian military targets. The U.S. was focused on an economic pressure campaign by going after countries that do business with Iran to try to put the squeeze on Iran to get them back to the negotiating table, to get them to give in to the president.
2: Jurors in the Lindsey Clancy trial in Massachusetts have gone home for the day, the judge ordering them back tomorrow to resume deliberations, even though the jury says they can't reach a unanimous verdict. Clancy is charged in the murders of her three children. Her attorneys argue she suffered from postpartum psychosis and did not have criminal intent. Tropical storm Edouard made landfall along the Louisiana-Texas border today, moving inland with heavy rainfall and flooding the risk. This is ABC News.
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Country 103.9 WRBI. Zach John King, he says, get to drinking. I'm Rob LeFerry. That's going to do it for me here on this Tuesday night. Come back and do

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2: I'm WRBI meteorologist Paul Frobley with Southeastern Indiana's most reliable forecast. A heat advisory continues. Lows dip down to about 72 tonight under clear skies. Winds out of the southwest around 5 miles per hour. Ample sunshine expected again tomorrow. High temperatures reach up to 93. Currently, it's 92 degrees.
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1: ABC News, I'm Michelle Franzen. The U.S. military targeted Iranian sites today near the Strait of Hormuz, its first campaign since July. President Trump says in response for Iran's attempt to add sea mines to the strait. Here's ABC's Karen Travers.
2: It was a pretty quiet August in terms of strikes against Iranian military targets. The U.S. was focused on an economic pressure campaign by going after countries that do business with Iran to try to put the squeeze on Iran to get them back to the negotiating table, to get them to give in to the president.
1: Jurors in the Lindsey Clancy trial in Massachusetts have gone home for the day, the judge ordering them back tomorrow to resume deliberations, even though the jury says they can't reach a unanimous verdict. Clancy is charged in the murders of her three children. Her attorneys argue she suffered from postpartum psychosis and did not have criminal intent. Tropical storm Edouard made landfall along the Louisiana-Texas border today, moving inland with heavy rainfall and flooding the risk. This is ABC News. In Pennsylvania, police officer Sean Farrell is facing criminal charges for last week's fatal shooting of college student Glenn Fisher, the 22-year-old killed after he knocked at the wrong door after a night out with friends. Authorities say residents of the house called police, and when officers arrived, Fisher was fatally shot. Montgomery County District Attorney Kevin Steele.
3: At the time of these two fatal shots were fired, Mr. Fisher had his hands up. He had no weapon. He did not charge the officer or act aggressively in any way.
1: Steele says he is obligated under the law to charge Farrell with voluntary manslaughter. It is the first day for Apple's new CEO taking the helm. John Ternus takes over as the head of Apple with some big shoes to fill. His predecessor, Tim Cook, grew the tech company from a $350 million smartphone and computer manufacturer to multi-trillion dollars. Michelle Franzen, ABC News.
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8: I'm Tom Snape in the WRBI newsroom. A heat advisory will be in place until 8 p.m. Thursday. Heat index values up to 104 are expected. The main concern is hot temperatures and high humidity causing heat illnesses. You're urged to drink plenty of fluids, stay in air conditioning and out of the sun, and check up on relatives and neighbors. Forecasters say you should also take extra precautions when outside. Wear lightweight and loose-fitting clothing. Try to limit strenuous activities to early morning or evening. And take action when you see symptoms of heat exhaustion and heat stroke. No one was injured in a fire at the Tap Restaurant and Bar on Washington Street along the Greensburg Square on Sunday evening. Fire Chief Nathan Sturmer says it started in electrical wiring and spread to the awning but did not get into the structure. Crews from Station 2 arrived within 45 seconds of being dispatched around 6:17 p.m. and had water on the flame shortly afterward, which Sturmer says prevented further damage. The Southeast Indiana Workforce Investment Board has been awarded $1.279 million to provide training in the construction trades, career readiness, high school equivalency, and community service opportunities for over 70 underserved young adults in the region. This funding, known as Youth Build, is made available by the U.S. Department of Labor. The Southeastern Indiana Board is one of two organizations in the state selected to provide Youth Build during this most recent funding round. Youth Build will serve local young people through a building trades pre-apprenticeship program that provides direct entry to a registered apprenticeship program with the Central Midwest Carpenters Union. River Valley Resources, the Southeastern Career Center, and the Indiana-Kentucky Regional Council of Carpenters are partners in this project. Youth Built participants will start enrolling soon. The Greensburg Rotary Club dedicated its new basketball tree at Decatur County Park on Monday with a ribbon-cutting ceremony conducted by the Greensburg-Decatur County Chamber of Commerce. Rotarian and project chairman Steve Freeman says the idea came when he and his fiance were on vacation and she spotted a photo taken in Australia that caught her eye.
5: She was scrolling on her phone and she ran across this basketball tree. It was 15 feet in the air and had 15 rims on it. And she said that'd be really cool to have in our community.
8: Freeman brought the idea to Rotary, where the club's board supported pursuing the project and funding was secured through a Rotary District 6580 Foundation grant, along with private donations. He adds no taxpayer dollars were used for the project. I'm Tom Snape with news on 103.9 WRBI. 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
8: With a check of WRBI Sports, I'm Tom Snape. The Reds and San Diego Padres meet in the middle game of their series in downtown Cincinnati this evening. The Padres shut out the Reds 5-0 last night. It was the 15th time this season that the Reds have been held scoreless. Nick Lodolo gets the start tonight for Cincinnati. Coverage begins at 6:10 on 103.9 FM. Meanwhile, the Reds have activated left-handed pitcher Brandon Williamson from the 60-day injured list. He's been out with left shoulder fatigue. The team also recalled infielder Juan Brito from AAA Louisville. Tom Snape, WRBI Sports.
10: I'm WRBI meteorologist Paul Frobley with Southeastern Indiana's most reliable forecast. A heat advisory continues.
11: Lows dip down to about 72 tonight under clear skies. Winds out of the southwest around 5 miles per hour. Ample sunshine expected again tomorrow. High temperatures reach up to 93. Currently, it's 92 degrees.
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T-top jack and a cherry coke town. 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
2: I'm WRBI meteorologist Megan Mulford with Southeastern Indiana's most reliable forecast. A heat advisory continues until 8 p.m. Thursday night. Clear skies tonight with lows around 72. Southwesterly winds at around 5 miles an hour. Lots of sunshine outside again tomorrow. Highs level off around 93. Currently, it's 92 degrees.
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1: ABC News, I'm Michelle Franzen. In Ohio, an advocacy group representing the family of Pierre Damas Bell says the 20-year-old Haitian who had just graduated high school and had recently lost temporary protected status died by suicide Monday. His family says he arrived in the U.S. in 2024 to reunite with his parents who had fled Haiti. The Reverend Carl Ruby called for answers.
2: We do not want to politicize this, but this is a political problem. And the only solution is a political solution.
1: Law enforcement say he got out of his vehicle on an interstate in Springfield and walked into traffic. DHS did not comment on the death. The U.S. military launched new strikes against Iranian targets today, President Trump says, in response to Iran's attempt to lay mines in the Strait of Hormuz. And jurors in the Lindsey Clancy trial return tomorrow to resume deliberations, the judge telling them to keep trying after jurors signaled they were stuck on reaching a unanimous verdict. This is ABC News.
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3: I'm WRBI meteorologist Megan Mulford with Southeastern Indiana's most reliable forecast. A heat advisory continues until 8 p.m. Thursday night. Clear skies tonight with lows around 72. Southwesterly winds at around 5 miles an hour. Lots of sunshine outside again tomorrow. Highs level off around 93. Right now, it's 93 degrees.
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1: ABC News, I'm Michelle Franzen. In Ohio, an advocacy group representing the family of Pierre Damas Bell says the 20-year-old Haitian who had just graduated high school and had recently lost temporary protected status died by suicide Monday. His family says he arrived in the U.S. in 2024 to reunite with his parents who had fled Haiti. The Reverend Carl Ruby called for answers.
2: We do not want to politicize this, but this is a political problem. And the only solution is a political solution.
1: Law enforcement say he got out of his vehicle on an interstate in Springfield and walked into traffic. DHS did not comment on the death. The U.S. military launched new strikes against Iranian targets today, President Trump says, in response to Iran's attempt to lay mines in the Strait of Hormuz. And jurors in the Lindsey Clancy trial return tomorrow to resume deliberations, the judge telling them to keep trying after jurors signaled they were stuck on reaching a unanimous verdict. This is ABC News. Tropical storm Edouard making landfall along the Louisiana coast today near the Texas border. It's now moving inland and it's expected to troll the region in the coming days. Rain is the real concern in the low-lying areas along the coastline. Severe storms targeting parts of the East Coast and in western states. Severe heat continues to hold its grip. A sticky legal battle over a popular frozen peanut butter and jelly sandwich and a well-known jelly brand is not over yet.
3: A federal judge has ruled that Smucker's can proceed with a lawsuit against Trader Joe's over frozen PBJs that Smucker's claim look a lot like its Uncrustables. Same round shape, same crimped edges, very similar packaging. Trader Joe's disputes the claims, though. It says the sandwiches aren't round, but more square with rounded edges. It calls them squircles. As for the crimped edges, Trader Joe says it's the only way to keep the peanut butter and jelly inside. Smucker's is having none of it.
1: ABC Sherry Preston. I'm Michelle Franzen. ABC News.
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8: I'm WRBI meteorologist Megan Mulford with Southeastern Indiana's most reliable forecast. A heat advisory continues until 8 p.m. Thursday night. Lows level off around 72. Tonight, under clear skies, southwesterly winds at around 5 miles an hour. Bright sunshine again tomorrow. Daytime highs approaching 93. Currently, it's 93 degrees.
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2: My wife and I, we have a Hyundai and we have a Jeep. So, you know, we're not out there trying to impress anybody with our vehicles. But apparently the ones who have the more expensive vehicles are the worst drivers, according to a new report. We're going to find out why. That's coming up here pretty soon. Hi there, I'm Terry Dean. I've got this information as well as the most attractive cities in the U.S., but I've got some bad news for Cleveland. Also on today's show, Meta's trillion-dollar facelift. We're going to talk about all of this and more as we have more of the Terry Dean program on the way.
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1: I'm WRBI meteorologist Megan Mulford with Southeastern Indiana's most reliable forecast. A heat advisory continues until 8 p.m. Thursday night. Lows level off around 72. Tonight, under clear skies, southwesterly winds at around 5 miles an hour. Bright sunshine again tomorrow. Daytime highs approaching 93. Currently, it's 93 degrees.
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1: ABC News, I'm Michelle Franzen. In Ohio, an advocacy group representing the family of Pierre Damas Bell says the 20-year-old Haitian who had just graduated high school and had recently lost temporary protected status died by suicide Monday. His family says he arrived in the U.S. in 2024 to reunite with his parents who had fled Haiti. The Reverend Carl Ruby called for answers.
2: We do not want to politicize this, but this is a political problem. And the only solution is a political solution.
1: Law enforcement say he got out of his vehicle on an interstate in Springfield and walked into traffic. DHS did not comment on the death. The U.S. military launched new strikes against Iranian targets today, President Trump says, in response to Iran's attempt to lay mines in the Strait of Hormuz. And jurors in the Lindsey Clancy trial return tomorrow to resume deliberations, the judge telling them to keep trying after jurors signaled they were stuck on reaching a unanimous verdict. This is ABC News.
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1: The Terry Dean Show.
2: So have you heard about Meta getting sued by 29 states? It's only for $1.4 trillion. But Meta says if they lose, they're taking away their like button. The ultimate source of validation for teens and insecure cousins. Yep, it's going to be wiped out completely on the site. And they're also coming for the infinite scroll and autoplay. So you actually don't have to decide when you will stop watching all of those videos at 2 a.m. on Meta. They will decide for you. And even worse for the kids, they're going to kill off the Finstas. It's the secret burner accounts used to hide from mom and dad. They're going to actually strict age checks on incoming folks. And if this lawsuit wins, they might actually have to look up, make eye contact, and talk to a real person again.
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1: ABC News, I'm Dave Packer. U.S. Central Command says it's completed a new round of airstrikes on Iranian targets. The U.S. accusing Iran of trying to relay mines in the Strait of Hormuz. The jury in the Lindsey Clancy trial sent home after a fourth day of deliberations. Jurors telling the judge Tuesday they were deadlocked but told to come back for deliberations tomorrow. Clancy's attorney, Kevin Reddington.
2: I don't know that it's a good sign or a bad sign or any sign. It's that they're working hard to try to come to a decision.
1: Attorneys say Clancy was suffering from postpartum psychosis during the killings of her children. A jury finds Dwayne KVD Davis guilty in the murder of Tupac Shakur after nearly 30 years of the rapper's death. Tropical storm Edouard has made landfall along the Louisiana and Texas coast with potential flash flooding. Just 2 months now until the midterms, and a whistleblower is claiming the Trump administration's new mail-in ballot plan is, quote, fundamentally flawed. Wall Street, the Dow down 419 points today. This is ABC News. A warning to potential buyers considering a condo. Beware of HOA fees rising nationwide thanks to skyrocketing insurance premiums and increasing contractor costs.
3: Beverly Albright and her neighbors in San Clemente, California, are fighting back after their homeowners association slapped them each with a $26,000 emergency assessment on their condos, all to pay for a roof project.
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